0: After everybody, this is your boy Pishaw.
1: This is your boy Baba Voom.
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and 103.5 FM, your news talk and sports station. Good morning, Lagos. Good morning, anywhere you did listen to us. This is your girl Oluchi Friday, your one and only Ebony. This morning at the welcome on, I make we thank Baba God there. Sake of saying, only online be the reason why we did alive today. I welcome you on Top Wake Up Ninja. Any moment we go bring on a. I'm a work on us with the runner. But before we go do that, I'll make a give on this song where they come from Impulse and Gloria Onoja. They title this one, "I Want Him Ofe." Then they use and they thank God. They also they talk say, "Now God, now they want you where they there, who you want for your life." Not touch that. And they use this one, they welcome you. This Saturday morning, the number 27th day for inside the month of June. And they come back.

right, my country people, once again on a good morning this morning, on a beautiful Saturday morning. This is now your girl, Oluchi Friday. Now me day here this morning. How una day? I hope say una don't wake up. All of una way they follow us for this week. I'm a bokon now, Madam Sino Ade, Mr. Patrick, Ifan Ichuku from Amuwadofi, and the one from Shogule, Kazim from Moshi, plus other people them where they call us for inside this program. I hope say all of now don't wake up, because this morning the one we carry come, in fact, you know say sometimes you know good make you go the two waiting you're not supposed to two. You know some kind things there where we say they don't tire and they don't seal and keep. You know supposed go the open them, but some of now. When I go the open before I know it, now go open what the thing on I'm not supposed to open. All right, this morning, the one where we carry come. When I say inside life, you supposed to know, say things they happen for inside life, you know. So, this man and this woman, they have been married, they don't live in Nigeria, they live outside the country. So most of the time when they born pikin, now either the mother of the guy go go or the mother of the girl then go go do it, then they call omugwo just to go take care of the newborn, and the mother will give birth until they become strong and healthy to do things for themselves. You understand, omugwo level. So like I say, this period the daddy can't decide, so okay, make I even go see this my grandchildren them, the father of the man. Say make you go see the grandchildren them. Say make you know what thing they happen. You understand? So that make you check up on them to know how they're there and all of that. Now, Baba don't reach there. Call see say okay. I see they there. Maybe the person they also go there. Can they help them? They do school runs and all of that. I can't lose this. I come back.

0: to the story, the man, as they be saying, they help the carry pikin, they go school, they do school runs and all that. The man will be the father to the husband. Come they talk, say, this pikin them, they no resemble him. Say, you know, they see, say, the pikin them be like him. Say, be like, say, these children no be him. Like play. Now, so Baba can go do DNA, by carry DNA kit, test these children. Because say, no one be your blood. You know, now as the grandfather to these children now, now their papa, as they talk him all. Now, no be there, the coco end. Now the man reaches content, so say, these children, he just say, now you get these children. Say, I don't tell these children, they no be my picking. The man can't say no now. The husband of the lady comes, okay, made them do proper DNA again. They can't go do again. Because he said the children, now the man gets the pikin. The grandfather come, the one that say, how come? Okay, so you know, especially say in children, their mothers and they that same country where they're in. You can't say, okay, made them go gather all the children, made them cuckoo do DNA test to confirm, say, yes, now him born all the children. Now from there, I find out, say, 5 children, when he gets, not being born them, as the grandpa, not being get these 5 children, both dying somewhere in their house for that country. The other ones, where they the same country, as all of them, say, oh, yeah, one do test, one test our blood, make we know that now this man be our papa, because they're surprised, say, why the children not even carry anything from the man, you know, now waiting till you got this thing. Now the man go, they find waiting all us, so. Because you don't already want to give the wife attitude. Anything where the wife do. If you don't do this, so I say you don't do and where. You know, because they look, say the pikin not be your own children. Maybe the woman go carry the belly from outside. Meanwhile, now the supposed son now get the children. Now, when DNA come outside, they come talk, say, the man not being get all those in children when they claim, say, now be their children. Now, where the cocoa of the matter come day now? My own gender will be the wife of that in son, you know, we're supposed to be son, but DNA don't prove that, say, no being get the son. Kongu Kutana say, Papa, as DNA result don't show, say, no be even born this my husband. It be like, say, we can't carry your car, they go back to Nigeria. The man come one day, verse, say, wait till what make I do. You know, the man now don't they devastated. Come the one that say, why the wife play on that kind of game? For how many years, you know, get to know, say, 5 children not being own. This is Nana. Paternity fraud, that's how people they call her. So the matter now, that in son wife, I go see they call her in the son, because obviously they no go get choice, because how they want to go they trace their father, but I don't know. But that in son wife, as we take Sam for inside the story, don't tell the baba, say, make it come they go, say, he no be this children grandfather. I beg, of course, make her ask, say, if that woman do like that, he do bad thing. Share this decision of chasing the man out of the house, since he's not the biological grandparent to her kids, he did right, abi he did wrong. And waiting the man to call himself grandfather, we can check on his children for outside the country, share he did right. Now waiting we carry come this morning for we Amebo Corner. The phone line we go fit take Richards to put your mouth on top of the matter now. 0704-700-3341 1 year from you, make we know, as the matter don't be like this now. Baba said don't find out, say, all the children no being gets the children. And you know reason this one first before you go, they talk, say, person picking no be the person picking. Meanwhile, that woman where then go where go their house for UK now. Now the woman and the man now born the pikin. Now you can't be like, say, you should have call and say, you be bastard, I'll be waiting, because you not be the owner of the guy. You are not the father of this particular guy where you go they claim, say, in children no resemble you. You don't see the reason why they no resemble you, and you can't still use the opportunity find out, say, this pikin them, all my other siblings no be you born us. So in this case, as the man, waiting you go do. And if you're a woman too, you go support that wife where they chase the man. So yeah, they go your house. The matter don't be like this now. You are not even my father-in-law. So you have to leave and go back to where you came from. Maybe from there, you go figure trace your other family members, or if you get another pikin, the way you feel still trace, or you go find out. But in a case whereby the wife no con their life now to fear explain what thing happen, how the matter want to be. Now this one we want to talk about this morning on top we have a work on that for Radio 1 103.5 FM, your news talk and sports station. This is now your girl Oluchi Friday. Call us on top 0704 700 3341 0704 700 3341, or you call us on top 0816 856 5597 0816 856 5597. We would like to take that call. We would like to hear from you. Hello, good morning.
1: Hello, good morning.
0: Good morning.
1: Yes, my name is Blessing. Okay. My name is Lambert. I know the call from the website.
0: All right.
1: It's good for that. You
0: say good for her.
1: So this is the look for what you know, it's good for her. I don't know why. Children also don't grow with you. What can be the need of going through any nonsense with you? What can be the need? If you are looking, you've done the so far, they go for your place. When you call the sea and the grandchildren, no resemble her. Mm. You go for her. Make that woman chase her away from her father, confession father. First, you do it safe. It's good for me. I always talk and say, if your mind no go fit carry, no suspect your wife say, na me born this, you know, give me born her. If I'm your wife, nobody go fit challenge you say, na them born her. If I'm, not everybody mind go fit carry. At once, now, I can't catch you come here. You go for her. You find what you know, love your worker. Just to sit down, enjoy your old age. Thank you, Jenny.
0: Thank you so much. All right, now don't hear. Bless you, talk say he good for her. Since in the family, it's not lost. And she can't talk say, if your mind no carry some kind things, then you no need to try to define waiting no lost. Hello, good morning.
2: Hello.
0: Good morning. Your name and where they call from?
2: I'm calling from Mamu, obviously.
0: Okay, fine. Good morning.
2: Yes, sir. Is it the reason, what? The woman went in the police. The woman went in the police, the mayor that called and they suppose, a wife, the wife of his son. He not do bad though. He not do bad. Hmm. Because now the two when he go fine, now he go, everything so much inquisitive, now he go cause wala for himself.
0: All right.
2: So, not do bad. Because he's not supposed to, the only thing say, although he's inquisitive, like I say, sometimes the woman be as just like that. So, but it, now it's left for him and his son to know what he's going to do. Bye-bye.
0: All right, thank you so much. Okay, 0704 700 3341 0704 700 3341. The woman will chase the man, you know, do bad thing, you know, too much of inquisitiveness. If you're being too inquisitive, you go find out what thing you're not supposed to find out. If he had just like, okay, since you don't do DNA test, in fact, why did you even start thinking of this DNA test of a thing? Now where are they going with that? So then you go do, and because now you they carry these children, they do school runs, you believe the opportunity there for you to take sample for the test to be done and all that. What thing carry you go they do this kind of thing? Now where we say the matter don't be like this. He said he's not left. If I said he's not left for him and that his son to know the next step and the other children, because this matter long ago. So imagine what the children, the other siblings of this guy, go they feel like say, ah. So who do we start calling our father now? And how do we go about it to trace who is our real father and all of that? That is now long matter. 0704 700 3341 0704 700 3341. 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Wake up, Naija. Naija, we day. Hello, good morning.
3: Hello, good morning.
0: Good morning.
3: Yeah, I'm fine from Shogule.
0: You're fine from Shogule, okay.
3: Yeah. You see, what happened is that the man himself, the father of the husband, I would blame him. Okay. If I were to, but the child doesn't behave like the father, does not do it. Because everybody cannot behave the same way.
0: The same way.
3: Even in a family. There are some time, okay, we are talking of DNA. Before the advent of DNA, when a man dead, you will find that there are some children that doesn't behave like the man or the woman.
0: Yeah.
3: And you can say that they are deviant. Deviant. So, there are some things that may happen. You say, no, let us go and call this one. He will be the one that will carry the situation. So, I don't see why he should go and start, modeling himself. Being too inquisitive. Something that doesn't concern him. Mm-hmm. Now, the case has come up. So, let him know how to handle it. So, I will tell you that the man himself, the grandfather, that

0: Ram Shugule. When I don't hear Ram, the center cannot hold. Things fall apart. This thing has sort of to go day on a very long thing for him to fix Sam up. You don't go find ways you're not supposed to find. So you go find way, fix them. And you go day very long because the way the matter be now, how you want take erase her from the mind of that your wife, your son's supposed son's wife, that you are his father. How you want to convince them back? So now we'll go fake another DNA result. Now, what of the other children? Where they all confirm say you know be their father. Obviously, if you say you get one way, don't even offend when they two reach out to you, maybe that will just be the end. They will just be like, well, I don't go get papa. This is why even they manage, why I just they try let go of all the things they don't do to me. Now I can't be saying, don't even be my father. We say, I want to. I mean, made this man day in day, Jerry. So it's a very big issue for him to sort out, but he will find a way to sort them out. 0704 700 3341. Don't forget, say, once we reach 5:30, we'll bring on a Lagos turning point. After which, we'll go consumption our early moment to read for 6 o'clock. Before we'll go bring on our done here, now where will they bring on our newspaper to read them and everything where they saw. Then, after which, we'll go come back, come continue on top of this one. For those who no go fit call in this morning, this time, we'll go fit still continue with us when the time don't reach after we una done here, where will they bring on our newspaper headline. All right, today here. We expect your call. This is Ame Bokona for Radio 1 103.5 FM. For those who just tune in, we just wake up, stay waiting, we they talk about. Make I sharply run you the story. Now, the story be say, this man, his son and the wife, they know they're Nigeria. They don't get like 3 Pekin. Most times when they get a Pekin, now either the wife, where they here, now they go, or the mother of the girl, they go do Omugo. So, Baba call Lucas here. Make I even go see this my grandchildren. Can't travel, go outside the country. Excuse me. Can't go meet them. On reaching there, make another hell. He can't they follow, they do school runs. Maybe they carry Pekin goes to go follow. He can't they look, say, this Pekin, no, these children, no, they behave like me. They don't even resemble me. He just say, nah, we get these children. I'll be this woman, I'll go carry Bella in that place. Call hooker for my son, head. 3 children. We don't say they happen, sha. The man constantly go buy DNA kits, can't test these children, can't find out, say, no be in blood. Ah, the man can't surprise, say, how come? He can't tell his son, no. Even before then, as he noticed, say, the children not just to resemble him, you not get into where they say resemble him. You know, already they give the wife attitude where no really gel. If he cook, he either go complain, say, Pepe, do this one, so to do that one. He just a find trouble. Just so the woman to fit talk. But you know, now the woman to just endure and say, well, now just a temporary thing. At least you've not come here to stay forever. You still go back. So, but when he tell his son comes to say, ah, oh yeah, you can't go do tests for the children. The children comes to say, die. The results show say that the guy born those 3 children. Now there they come, they wonder, say, how come? Now they come say, okay, since he don't be like this, gather all your other siblings where they're in the same country. Make we run the same DNA test. Take that they yell. Now there they come find out, say, no be the man born those children. You see that in some way they talk, say that in some way in their house. Plus the other siblings, about 5 of them, no be get the Pekin. Now, the see where no loss, you don't go find a comma side. As the matter don't reach the wife of the guy, her ear, the woman can say, oh really, you're not even my father-in-law. You have to leave and go back to where you came from, you know. I beg, should that woman do that thing? And if you happen to be the man in this kind of case, waiting you go do, how you go take sort this matter? You understand? Now this matter with a talk, 0704 700 3341. Hello? Okay.
1: You see, that is something they say, oh, wait, don't they don't take 1,000 years, you know. One person for one place, one cause scatter and worse. You know, if the ghost of that woman, the woman carry her father in law, the book give her, do everything for her, you can do attitude. You know, go scatter. That is why they say, if you want to dig the hole, dig and small because you don't know who fall inside. You just go dig big hole. And the whole don't swallow him. Make a moment. If I forget, I will follow that man.

0: Thank you so much. If you want dig hole, make you no dig and see too deep, because you don't know who go fall inside the hole. You know, say sometimes we they believe say we want find waiting no loss. But at the end of the day, we go cause say that's the way we they find. Now we go ego by fire on top of our head. Now waiting some of us know just know be that too. If you want find out something, first sit down and say this thing where I want investigate now. What if me too can't be person where they guilty in court? What if the blame can't let her fall back to me? What thing I go do? You know, the matter don't be like this. So, like this man, I don't just imagine how him go they feel and waiting go they happen to Ram at this point in time. Because why? Five other children, like four other children plus that guy where they in place. That's five, and maybe that is the only children he has in his life. He assumed he has only these children. Okay, this will be the last call before we go for this thing. Hello.
1: Hello, my dear. Good morning.
0: Good morning, ma.
1: This is from Mr. Juneki.
0: Okay, ma.
1: Sometimes who make you just say your own, make you the look.
0: Happy.
1: Say you want to see the person who resembles or no resembles. Maybe you don't see the thing where you want now. Make you take him like that. Make you bear him like that. That's my take. God bless you.
0: God bless you, ma. Thank you so much. Good, make you sit down. They look. Sit down, look good sometimes, so. Sometimes, sit down, look, you know, good. But even at that, for this matter, it good, make you sit down. They look. This is Radio 1, 103.5 FM. 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On top, Wake Up Ninja for your new talk sports station, Radio 1. My name is Naoluchi Friday. Make we not touch it down. 6 o'clock, we'll come give on our early momentary, after which we'll come go bring on our owner down here. Then come back on top this way, I'm a corner. And they come back.

0: Hello. Welcome to Turning Point with Femi Emmanuel on radio. 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We are also on several other radio stations within the city, the state, the country, and beyond. Don't miss it any day. And we start by saying what God's word says to our lives. God's word is powerful. He said, the word that I speak to you, they are spirit and they are life. These are not ordinary words. These are not my words. These are God's word that carries power, that carries anointing. Say it into your life every day. If you can be as loud as we are here, please be. But if you cannot, be as loud as you can. But never close your mouth or your heart. Take this confession with us. And say with me, this is my day. This is the day that the Lord has made for me. I will rejoice and be glad in it. This is my day of promise fulfilled. What has been difficult will become easy. I leave my present status. I am going higher. I am through with this level. My new level is in sight. By the grace of God, I am moving on. I am not stopping. I am gaining height. Favor is my portion. Assistance from far and near. Everyone that holds what I need will release it for me. You will use people to bless me. You will also use me to bless people. All limits on my children, all limits on my business, all limits on my career, every limitation on my assignment, give way now. Thank you, God. In Jesus' name. It shall be as you have said it. In Jesus' name. Let me hear amen, amen, amen. Wow. You will not just be making confession. You will be seeing the manifestation of what you daily confess. Next to confessing the word, we go into sharing God's word. And this time around, our focus is more than a conqueror. Romans 8:37 says, we are more than a conqueror through Christ that set us free. I want you to lift up your hand right where you are. Lift up your hand gently and say this confession after me. Say, I am victorious in every battle of life through the name of Jesus Christ. Say, through Jesus Christ, I overcome every challenge. I walk daily in triumph because God loves me. No weapon formed against me shall prosper. I am empowered by the Holy Spirit to prevail in all battles of life. I do not fight for victory. I fight from a position of victory. I am destined to win. I am destined to succeed. Every challenge I face, you become a testimony for me. I am more than a conqueror through Christ that loves me, and nothing shall separate me from him. Amen. You just make another powerful statement there. More than a conqueror. And we are looking at victory in battle. We started with Moses yesterday. Let's continue. Moses led the children of Israel to the Red Sea. And it was a time when the Red Sea overflew its bank. Impassable, intimidating, harassing. Somebody is listening to me now. You are being intimidated. You are being bullied. Something makes you afraid. Maybe money to spend. Maybe certain challenges. Maybe what your doctor is saying about your health. Something makes you afraid. Don't be afraid. God that divided the Red Sea, we do it for you. The life of a child of God is not a life of no battles, but it's a life of winning in battles for greater testimony. When did I say that? I said the challenges, the opposition that you are faced with, the acute need, your things that are not connecting, that are failing, is for a greater glory. Ah, you remember the stone? When they moved their way toward the Red Sea, Pharaoh was happy. Say yes, they didn't know the Red Sea will stop them. And he said, my army, rise up, let's go and take them back. The power that want to take you back, the forces that want to take you back to poverty, to penury, to unhappiness, to hunger, to barrenness, I don't know what want you to take back from the old life you are coming, that you have changed. That thing will see the horror of God. That thing will witness the battle of God. You will not go back. You are making progress. I pronounce on you, forward ever, backward never. You are not going backward. Some people say they dreamt. They saw themselves in their father's house. Now that they are married, that they are having children. They saw themselves in their whole primary school. Now that they are graduate and they are adult. I said, all such things are not wholesome. Power that want to take you back, paralyzed now in Jesus' name. Pharaoh and his army wanted to go and take the children of Israel back to slavery. You will not go back to sin. You will not go back to sickness. You will not go back to borrowing. You will not go back to tears. You will not go back to depression. You will not go back to frustration. Somebody be saying, amen, I receive it. Amen, I receive it. They wanted to take them back. They felt, we captured them around the corner. They cannot pass through the Red Sea. We will just take them back. Unknown to them, the Red Sea that made the way for the children of Israel will become their coffin. Victory in battle. Every stubborn enemy after your life, after your children, after your marriage, stubborn enemy, warn them and warn them and warn them, they still persist. They will perish like Pharaoh in the Red Sea. God made the way for the children of Israel in the Red Sea, and that same way he made for them became the coffin for their enemies. Whatever is pursuing you, hunting you, wanting to bring you back to your old life, they will meet the anger of God. The Red Sea became a highway and a barrier at the same time for army of Pharaoh. God constructed a Julius Berger expressway, or do we say RCC expressway, overnight. What can God not do? I speak to somebody's life this night, God by supernatural hand will get you victory over that issue. God will lay ambush against your enemy and deliver your soul. Somebody say, my soul is delivered. My soul is delivered. God goes before them. Israel did not win because they have weapons. No, they won because they have God. That is the same thing I say to my listeners' life. You are not winning in that battle because you know senator, you need governor, you have your father have name, you can run around. No, you are winning because God will win for you. God specializes in impossible situations. The Red Sea became a highway and a barrier at the same time. When there seems to be no way, God makes a way. God will make a way where there seems to be no way. He will make a way for you in that industry, in that market, in that class, in that school, in that community, in that career. God will make a, I see a way made for you. God that made a way in the Red Sea, he will make a way for you. Now, can I ask you, what areas, in which area do you want God to make a way for you? In which area do you want God to make a way for your children, for your business? I'd like you to say to God now, say it quietly, muttering it in your mouth before I pray for you. Pray like this, oh Lord, make a way for me in this. Describe your miracle. Make a way for me. You are owing debt. You are trying to apply. It's not true. You apply for visa, they rejected you. Your book, your letter, your application. Make a way for me. Here and there, on this. Describe the miracle. Where do you want God to make a way for you? I am going to pray. God will make a way for you. He made a way in the Red Sea. The Red Sea became an express road, and he led them through. And when the army of Pharaoh saw that, they also entered the road that God made. Ah, that is danger, danger. Ah, every enemy that pursue you up to this level, they will be covered by the angry Red Sea of God. They entered the Red Sea, the road that God constructed. And he said to Moses, when they got to the other side, stretch back your rod. And the Red Sea covered them back. I stand here as a Moses over your life. I command all forces pursuing your life and your destiny. They perish today. They perish today. Victory belongs to God. Moses did not tell the people to fight. He told them to trust God. I said to my listener, trust God. 2 Corinthians chapter 10, verse 4. He said, the weapon of our warfare, they are not carnal, but they are mighty through God. Look up to God. The Bible said they look up to God and they were not ashamed. That's why I invite you to church on Sunday. That's why I invite you to Prayer Mountain on Thursday. Come and learn how to look up to God. Come and be under the atmosphere of anointing. Come and receive the word and the baptism of the power of God. Oh, yes. Lord of victory. God of victory. God of victory. Moses led the children of Israel to trust God. Some battles are not won by human strength, or by divine intervention. Oh yes, the battle, the challenges, the need, the opposition, the connivances before you cannot be won through human gimmicks. It will be won through the divine intervention of God. Lay your hand on your heart. I pray for you. Receive that divine intervention for your healing, for your wellness, for your progress, for money you need, for breakthrough you need. Receive that divine intervention. Somebody shout, I receive it. Say it again, I receive it. Say it the third time, I receive it. Yes, you will see the manifestation. Please join me on YouTube and Facebook immediately. 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Then, do you have a phone, Android phone? 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It is free. 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Tap the WhatsApp or the Telegram button. You will hear this voice. It's over 36 years old. Every day, all over the world. Please, this is the number. You will say, please send me the link to have Pastor Femi Manuel on my phone every day. And then to be able to subscribe to YouTube and Facebook and be a part of that early morning prayer house every day. 0805-802-194. 0805-802-194. I call that number every day. Don't flash. We don't want anybody to be flashing our number. Don't even call, because there are so many people trying to call that number at the same time. But send a WhatsApp message or an SMS and say, give me the link to have Pastor Femi Manuel on my phone every day, and also to subscribe to YouTube and Facebook. 0805-802-194. It will bless you. Next to sharing God's word, we listen to testimonies. Listen to these testimonies.
1: I want to bless the name of the Lord that are turning things around in my life, in the life of my sister and my brother. I went to see my sister on Thursday. She was bleeding too much, up to the point that she cannot even move. The cause of the bleeding, we cannot find it out. She wants to urinate, she will bleed. She wants to eat, she will vomit. So I was like, I came to this prayer mountain. I took all of our pictures to come for prayer mountain, and I prayed for her. I hand over the blessing water to her. And yesterday, the last bone of my sister just dreamed that he saw something like the accidents that happened. I was like, he was asking me, where are you? I said, I'm at home, I'm going to work. He said, I should pray for you. Well. Mm. But he saw the one that followed me for back, that the motor crushed him at his workplace. I said, so immediately I called him in the morning. I said, where are you? He said, I'm at home. I said, hope you did not travel, that you want to travel for the barrier. He said, no, that on their way to the work, bus fell the brake and crushed the 7 people.
2: Wow.
1: Out of the 7, the 2 died at the spot.
2: Wow.
1: He was at the back. So when he saw it, he moved back and ran. So I was like, what kind of a dream? No, we prayed for the dream, but God did not allow the fear to
2: happen. Yes.
1: Hallelujah.
2: You will not lose any members of your family.
3: Praise the Lord. I thank God for my daughter. She traveled successfully to the U.S. when she got her immigrant visa. I was so happy and excited. She relocated successfully. And since then, she has been doing wonderfully well. Secondly, my husband sent me a very lovely car and a new phone. Thirdly, 2 weeks ago, I had this problem. I don't know what happened to my back. This excruciating pain, it was terrible. And the doctor said I had lower back arthritis. So I was so down. It's like there's a spirit calling me. Something was telling me that I'm going to die. But I started praying. I said, God, I'm not going to go anywhere.
2: Yes.
3: And to my greatest surprise this morning, I didn't even know I would be able to make it here.
2: Wow.
3: But God did it.
2: Yes.
3: I was here.
2: Yes.
3: Thank you.
2: You are healed forever.
4: My name is Mrs. Agnes Ajogo. It was awesome, and it's good to serve God.
2: Huh.
4: My first testimony is the mountain.
2: Huh.
4: My junior sister called me that this child is not feeling fine. I rushed to the hospital. I tell her to leave her for 5 minutes that my God and the God of that pastor family, Emmanuel, is going to do something. Before I left the hospital, the child pooped, and that is the end.
2: Wow.
4: The second, my daughter, they will pregnant. Daddy always pray. We should place our hand on our tummy, the
2: yes.
4: pregnant woman.
2: Yes.
4: I stand on her gap. So if he pray, I touch it, my own stomach. On the day of her delivery, he called me, say, Mommy, the nurse that is there, I said, forget. Daddy has said, and so shall it be.
2: Hmm.
4: I praise the Lord Almighty.
2: Hallelujah. God bless you, man.
0: Wow. You will not just be hearing other people's testimonies. You too will have great testimonies to share. Is today your bad day? Lay hand on your body and let me pray for you on your bosom. I pray for your bad day. Longevity, posterity, good life, good health, in abundance, you spend the rest of your day. Say amen and receive it. God said to me, there are many of my children out there. I'm going to lead them to join you as covenant partners, co-sponsoring this great work. This is a great God's word. It's not a denominational work. It's not for an interview individual. It is God's work. And the best way to get God to answer your prayers and intervene where you ask him to intervene is to also join hand in God's program for this world. What is God's program for the world? Salvation of souls, establishment of saints, and releasing light to dispel darkness. Be a part of it. How much can you covenant with God to be given either weekly or fortnightly or monthly between you and God? Don't give below your level. You know the level God has placed you, and then pay your tithe. 10% of your income, your salary, your allowances, even when people give you gift of money, 10% of it is God's portion in your earning. He said, give to Caesar what is Caesar and to God what is God. 10% of whatever money enter your hand, newly, freshly, is God's portion in your earning. And then pay your tithe, 10% of your income. Do so. Pay corporate tithe, 10% of the net profit of your corporate income from your shop, your office, your factory, your farm, your platform, your network, your industry. Don't let it be difficult for you to give God that which belongs to him. He will preserve you for the rest and lift you higher. That is the God that we serve. And I will give you this number. I give it regularly. Send a WhatsApp message. We prefer WhatsApp message to this number. And say, please send me Tony Point Radio Outreach account details. I want to be part of this kingdom work. Yeah, be a part of it. And you see the power of God that will be manifesting in your life. This is the number. 080 55 100 510-080-55100. Write it down. Every day, as you pay your tithe, the Lord, and give whatever you have decided, the Lord will be blessing you. Oh, there are many of our listeners, and I also have a release in my spirit. Say, give us one or two turning point account details so that as we listen to you and we are stirred up in our heart to sow a seed, we do it without delay. And not only that, any day you have something important to accomplish, important traveling, important journey, important meeting, important invitation, you have some challenges, you are under pressure, anytime you are faced with opposition and challenges and situation that makes you wonder, don't just pray and fast. Put a seed behind it. So today, sow a seed. And God is going to bless you to a level where it's no longer stressful. How much can you sow? Victory seed is 5,005 naira. 5,5. Because of number of grace. Oh, somebody said, I cannot do that. But you can do 2,002 naira. That is also for double. You know, this small money, when we gather them together, that is what we use in paying this radio station. That is what we use in doing the production and in the promotion. Do it. God will bless you. God will bless you. This is the account number. First is GTB. GTB, I call it every day. 057-039-3620. 057-039-3620. You will see Turning Point Initiative will pop up. The second bank is Zenith Bank, account number 101-709-1117. That one is three ones. 101-709-1117. Our turning point will also pop up. Do as God lays in your heart. We are not compelling anybody. We are not forcing, but we teach you the truth that don't just pray and leave it to prayer. God did not just pray for us. He sacrificed his son. Jesus did not just pray for us. He laid down his life. Solomon did not just pray. He sacrificed 1,000 bullocks. Isaac did not just pray. He sowed a seed in the land. Sow. And you see the power of God. Holy God did not just pray for us. He gave us his gift. Any day you have something important to accomplish, pray and then put a seed behind it. 5,005 naira. 2,000, and you can do more than that if God has blessed you to that level. And if you don't even have up to that level, do at whatever level you want to do and see the power of God. We must not leave things just to prayer. We must put a sacrificial seed. It is that seed that makes the kingdom of God to grow, that makes others to hear. That is why heaven will be moved to answer you. Do so, and the Lord will bless you. My dear listeners, I invite you to our powerful Sunday services in June 2026. We hold two powerful services every Sunday. Venue is Living Spring Chapel International, Goshen Land, opposite Allen Avenue bus stop, right on the main road there. You cannot miss it. Oh, come from all over. First service is 7:30 to 9 a.m., only 2 hours. Second service is 9:30 to 11:30 a.m., another 2 hours. Bring your children. If you have them with you, we have a well-structured children's church that will help to groom children in the way of the Lord for you. If you have your teenagers, 13 to 19, bring them. We have role models that will help motivate and mold them for excellence. Come as a family or come as an individual. Come with your vehicle. If you have any, we have a well-gated secure car park right there at the Lagos Airport Hotel next to our compound there. Your vehicles will be safe. Oh, come and call others to come to you. Come and collect the June anointing oil we have prayed over. It is called anointing oil for open doors, free. Come and receive the anointed mantle also prayed over for your prayers and printed relevant Bible verses to engage in the prayer. They are all free. June is your month. Come all Sundays in June. Oh, nowhere is far in Lagos on Sundays. People trooping from all over Lagos and beyond. Ikorodu, Sagamu, Ota, Badagry, VI,
5: 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For more information about our Sunday services, 0806-478-8392. 0806-478-8392. I call it one more time. 0806-478-8392. 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One more time, 0803-909-2578. Start calling. They will answer you. Oh, we shall receive you and give you dignified welcome all Sundays in the month of June. I will be there with other pastors waiting to receive you. I love you. Be blessed. What is left for me is a prophetic prayer for the day. Receive it.
6: The battles you are fighting are taken out of your hand. It will make you a spectator in your battles. It will fight for you. Your land will give her increase. All encumbrances over your life in form of sickness or tension or pressure, they are turned into refreshing time. What you have that is making you happy, God will enlarge it. What is happening, making you unhappy, God will remove it. He will fight your battles. Everything around you will be working. You will be a good testimony. The Lord bless your going out. The Lord will open international door. Global door shall be open. In Jesus' name. Say amen, amen, and amen.
5: 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They will become the realities of your life. Femi Emmanuel is my name. I love you. Have a great day.

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6: 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Shapali, my name is Oluchi Friday. They say the Lagos State government, so they don't bring down three buildings. Them will be say the way where the condition take day, you know, sweet belly at all. This one where they for Alakija bus stop for satellite town, and the reason now because of the building or three-story shopping complex will collapse. So this one will claim life of 9 traders, even can't leave 27 others with different type of injuries for that place where the building collapse. This decision now joint assessment where they carry out by officials from the Lagos State Emergency Management Agency will be LASEMA and the Lagos State Building Control Agency plus other responding agencies so wait day by the time we say that building will collapse. The permanent secretary, LASEMA, will be Dr. Olufemi Ukiosaitolu, who supervises demolition. This come the talk will say the affected structures, they found and say this one, if they not remove them, it will affect them where they won't do their job. Even the neighboring occupants plus members of the public, this one will come can be say they sharply so yeah. For us not to allow this kind of thing to happen, make we take precautionary measure, as we put the column. We can't tell members of the public who say any building where they see say the building no legit at all for their area, say may they report them through the toll-free lines of maybe 767 and 112 to prevent occurrence again, make it for no happen. The Lagos State Commissioner for Environment and Water Resources will be Mr. Tokunbo Wahab. He don't come aside. He come, they beg people where they live for inside the state to talk say, you see the way the waste management issue they go, say make their no vest. Come, they tell them, talk say, the government, they don't they take step to address the situation. He talk this one, for instance, one statement when he carry put for an official ex handle. Here comes the talk, say waiting they stop, we say, then they move from long-standing linear waste management system to enter circular model. This way go treat waste as resource, so say not be just to the throw away and be the cocoa, and go the use and they bring out waiting go useful. According to Rame, say the new approach with the designer to make sure say the environment they sustain and then go fit create economic value from we waste. Then and last of the early moment to recon the talk say one 21-year-old man. They don't bab am by the oppressive of the police command for inside Lagos State too. Afterward, they see say human hand, or what they suspect say na human hand. Soon locally made pistols and other suspected stolen items. So during by the time they do stop and search operation along the Lekki Epe Expressway. The suspect away named as Samson Onilewaji. Then they bab am after when police been stopped. One unregistered commercial Korokwe, yes, they will call a shuttle bus now Korokwe, where we say he carries 6 passengers, including the boy. When they confirm the arrest, the top sub person will be Mrs. Abimbola for that command. Contact said the search of the suspects nine lead to the recovery of one suspected human hand, 2 locally made pistols, 1 life cartridge, 2 axes, point of say terminal, and 5 ATM cards. According to Mr. DBC, the suspect, after they don't talk to Ramdua 1 or 2, he can't talk, say, yes, so I just recently robbed 3 people of their belongings, including the POS terminal and ATM card, where they see for a hand. 21-year-old, for inside, with Lagos here. With that, Tori, that's what we see and reach your talk with early Momo Tori, where they reach you for your news talk sports station, Radio 1, 103.5 FM. My name is Oluchi Friday. Oh, now good morning once again.

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0: 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We are hoping for business as we look forward to having you. Thank you. Hello, I'm Abdul.
1: Have you heard the news? The federal government of Nigeria, through its direct benefit transfer program, has started the disbursement of 75,000 naira per household in three installments of 25,000, 25,000, 25,000 naira. Each recipient must have a validated national identification number, NIN, to receive the payment on behalf of their household members. To benefit, your household must be in the National Social Register of Poor and Vulnerable Households in Nigeria. The federal government's direct benefit transfer program is helping to reduce the effect of suffering while promoting financial and economic inclusion for the poor and vulnerable population in Nigeria.
2: Sunana Safiya Ismail, ni daga Gwagwalada Area Council, a karkashin Giri, ina da yara bakwai da mijina. 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
12: 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District 9111, Ben 0802-317-7126, 9112, Rashid 0807-655-0000, 9126, Folake 0806-418-1884, 9127, Oge Chuku 0803-324-0447, 9141, Andy 0803-667-0210, 9142, Chika 0803-341-3154, Announcer PDG Bola Oyebade, Country Manager, Nigeria.

Radio 1103.5 FM, your news talk and sports station. I hope say you still there with me. Yes, so for those who just wake up, I say good morning to you. This is still your girl, Oluchi Friday, on Top Wake Up Ninja for your news talk and sports station. I hope say una day fine, and I hope say na wake up well. And I hope say na no forget say today na environmental sanitation. For those who go down, they find how to work out go their shop. No go, then let them catch you. Go come talk, say Lagos happened to you or Nigeria happened to you. Say they make you spend money and all of that. Stay house, clean your environment. It is very, very important. Keep your environment clean. And we hope, say, as they don't talk for inside news this morning, say then they try work on something, make we know verse for how dirty table everywhere. You see this dirty matter? Sometime this week, this is Saturday, yes, I think on a Wednesday, I went towards Idiara, but that's the Shaga Road if you're heading towards Luto, coming from Ilasa Maja. I went towards that area, and all that road, as tiny as that road is, on two lanes, if you're coming from Ilasa going to Lut, that is Shaga Road. Now, so I see dirty for everywhere. Every junction, people just they carry their dirty, whether they can't drop off for the roadside, hoping, say, this will lure my Lagos State Waste Management Authority so that they can't carry the dirty. The thing just stayed there, like it broke it for that road like that. See, I reach where they go. Nasa just they check and say, wait, it could happen. This matter done too much. So, as we they do environmental sanitation today, I bet Lagos State Waste Management Authority, PSP operators, I bet make una pity us. Make una go carry dirty. Places there be say, if you want pass, you go guys close your nose because of the smell. Example, now this Osho they here. Coming from Mushi to Ikeja along, before you get to Arena, just close to Arena there. After the leg bridge, the pedestrian, just close to the gate, they get two containers there. And they will allow these two containers to get filled up before they go think of, say, they want to carry them. Not be so now. At least, men are they carry them constantly so that people go fish where they drop that. Every time when you pass there, there is this smell that comes from that place. And you know, these things no good for our health. The word is enough for the wise. All right, here this morning we dey on top where una don here where we dey give una to read them of things where they happen. We headline to read them for here. I get the Nation newspaper, the Punch, the Vanguard, the Sun, the Guardian, and the Tribune. Starting from the Nation newspaper, how pastor killed teenager over 30,000 naira. He dey for inside there. You go read and make you know. Troops rescue 53 hostage for a terrorist attack in Borno. Edo CJ set up special court to try courtist kidnappers. Okay. Obi, NDC kick as court voids party's registration. Sawolu orders demolition of distressed building around collapsed building. If now hear the news really mama to read this morning. It happened for Lakija side. One shopping complex, three-story collapse. This one will kill 9 people and leave some other people with different type of injuries, some their own small, some their own big. For that, they can't demolish the other two where they near there, where they know say this one too, you know, really they say for people where they there and around that environment. Why we declared curfew in 10 LGAs in Oyo, Namakin, they talk this one. All the story, if you go for the front page of the Nation newspaper, you go see why they declare, why the Tory then they there and waiting be the full gist on top of that territory. INEC yet to receive budgeted funds for 2027 general election. Really? When they want to receive the fund and when they want to start to do the planning, now that one now we no call no. Make let me not say what I want to say. Federal government moves to end trade malpractices, backs crackdown on revenue leakage. Okay. President celebrates Oando's GCEO Adewale Tinubu at 59. Okay. So away from that one, in still inside the Nation, and there I still do. I never move enter another paper. Leave traditional rulers out of partisan politics, APC group tells Kogi government. PDP can deliver renewed hope better in Lagos, says Doherty. Okay,
Maybe we shift come up from the Nation newspaper. I won't put leg for the Vanguard newspaper. May we see. Force is working against my 2027 ambition with Faye. Who talk this to us? Somebody can guess. Peter Obi, nine to come. All the evil forces where they work against in 2027 ambition. They say Onago fail. You guys will fail woefully. Mietiala chair killed in ambush after peace meeting. This one are for inside Benue State. Xenophobia. South Africa is nothing without the rest of Africa. MTN Group chairman condemns. Oh, wow. Thank God somebody is speaking up, because if like I say some people for that year that not they agree to talk the truth. Now, the painful part, I just see these people, their video. If you like now one native dance, now all of them, they do better than their culture, whether they're waiting, they put food on their table. You know? When they now see Nigerians working and making money, they say,

2027, we first problem is the boy people, not wiki. Hey. Okay, is the boy people and not wiki. Court ruling on NDC is a hurdle, not stop sign. Oh, be nice to talk this one. Then let's move away from the Vanguard. I want us to see what they happen for inside the Sun newspaper. How we escaped it in Lagos collapsed building. Now survivors, so now then talk this one. If you want to know how then take escape that, go check out for inside the Sun newspaper so that you go know how then take escape and read other full stories about the building collapse. ICPC urged to probe alleged diversion of 532 empowerment vehicles in Kaduna. 532 empowerment vehicles. Did they miss? Where did they take it to? Who drove it out of the country or the states? I mean, they don't call up them as their private vehicles. I don't know. I'm just asking questions. LP chieftain in FCT urges defectors to return to party. Now by force, are you going to force us? Why would you tell us to return to party? We don't want to be in LP, Labour Party. We can choose to go to NDC, NCC, Kinikosi, everything CC. You know, consign us. NDC to appeal court verdict says Peter Obi remains on ballots. NDC vows to appeal, insists it's not deregistered. NDC registration, a party born in controversy, now fighting for survivor. Chai, that's very bad. Very bad. They are not fighting for survivor. Court's ruling won't stop new Nigeria movement. Obese media team, nine talk this one. No matter waiting at talk, it cannot stop waiting Nigeria movement. We are moving forward and we go back never. Backward never, forward ever. All right, away from the Sun, make we see waiting there for inside and the Guardian newspaper. I hope so. Now, still there. This is now on a done here for your news talk sports station, Radio 1 103.5 FM. Tunable to commission Makurdi Fruit Concentrate Plant as Benue celebrates 50 years. Wow, nice one. Obi blast Lokoja verdict on NDC warns against capture of state institution. Akwa Ibom Medical City, a journey towards healthcare excellence. You go read that for inside the Guardian newspaper. Olowo Lafe seek overhaul of higher education. Okay. Now, still on the Guardian newspapers, 2027, bum, setback for Obi Kwankwaso ticket as court reverse initial order on NDC registration. What did they reverse? Che, they say, okay, that's what talk, no be so, they know the register am. Now you go read, make you know waiting court, waiting the reverse are they all about. Governor Ali, you fractured opposition and 2027 election in Sokoto. All this story, you go see them for inside the Guardian. Now, let's see what's happening on the Tribune. Tribune, they talk, say, NDC expresses shock over nullification ruling. They don't head to appeal courts. Wow. Obi's presidential ambition suffers setback as court void order that created NDC. Wait till they happen. LG autonomy, state policy, stakeholders put governors on the spot. Tinubu will review 70,000 minimum wage. Who talk am? Na Gbajabi Amila, Nayan, this one. They said I'm going to review am. Now then talk, oh, work with a watch. Sit down, look. Make we see whether they're going to review am or they will not review it. Let's watch and see. International Drug Day. NAN Senate urges students to reject substance. Now, let me talk about this drug of a thing. It is not like a daily bread for we youth them, that every morning you go see one person go wake up, he don't carry this one, he don't they smoke.

0: You go see one young boy never reach 25 years as early as 7, he don't high. On cheap drugs. Not be expensive one, but we know drug is not, it has nothing to do with the price here, but drug is drug. Missing of substances. So I'm go buy this thing, miss this one, put inside. Before you know it, dirty eye don't day. First thing go they walk out. Last night when they come on, I saw one guy for shoot. He they walk out, they start. I say, oh Jati Jele, you like, must you take these things? And you know why this thing did I say, and if you say it they hard, say it go they hard for them to stop. See, we they always see say NDL bad people will carry this on. NDL bad people will carry this on. What thing happen to when they grab those things? Do they later release it? Because if they keep getting people, I know yes, people see the smuggle, they enter. By the time they start destroying these things and making it go viral, that as they arrest these people and their goods has been destroyed. You go, they reduce. Maybe that way, some of them go cuckoo switch to another business. Because it's as if as they catch them, then they follow another means. They bring in more of these substances for our youths. Person never chop early money, don't smoke. Before you know it, you don't get kidney or liver issue. Because you know it. Even if you eat, hard drugs, substance, not be the thing for you. You cannot reject them. Youths. So if they start on today, say, you will want to enter university, the guys do drug tests for you. 70-80% of our youths no go see university go. Because once you test them, you find drug in their system, different type. You go find them for their system. You there with your friends, they carry you to, you go test. You know, make sense, I beg. They could not come on hand for drugs. I better go tell them that. Something we know say no, they beneficial to you. Why do you keep taking it? Something that is not beneficial to you, take your hand off it. Peter Obi 2027. Bong bong. Peter Obi challenges Tinubu to public debate. Oh yeah. Good day, my panel of judges. Akwe timekeeper, my co-debater we go be Yoga Presido, and my audience. Impartial timekeeper, be a Akwe timekeeper. Everything. They say they do public debate. You don't challenge with Oga President. Oga de popo. Igebe. Tinubu government working to stop my candidacy. Now who see talk this one? Peter Obi. Enough of this one. Make we shift enter for inside the point because we go see the wrap them up to go continue our gist. 271 children among 484 displaced in Fresno and for a bandit attack. Okoye's Chan wins female fans' hearts. Gunmen kill Benue McBurn chairman after peace meeting. Police, military, others lost 282 rifles to gunmen. Chai. River Speaker fought Fubara over late spending plan presentation. Xenophobia, 700 Nigerians stranded as South Africa deadlines looms. Make we government do something. As I don't bring some come back. I mean, I also remember those ones who wasted day there where they stranded. Make it not be started now, just which day? Tuesday. No. Yes, Tuesday. Make it not do something. You know, fire again. No, today na Saturday. Make it not rescue our people. Since they say, may we not stay for their country. How our country? Him, our country. Him, our country. Police arrest two suspected cultists. Man caught with severed human hand in Lagos. Police recover pistol concealed in loaf of bread. Arrest suspects now for inside River State. So now go buy this family sized bread. Put pistol for inside. Who now want deliver and to? Now go explain to you. I beg go, if you be human being where they go, person tell you, say, let me carry this thing. Give to so person. You go good, though, make you open up for the front, though. Make you know, they want to take a set you up. Because some people, they're innocent of these things. They go, say, let me give my picking. If possible, tell the person self, say, you know, they go, that's how you're picking. They will not go see. Making you find way, go deliver and sin. You understand? Things are really happening, you know. Fire God's building in Lagos. NSCDC nabs 43-year-old school worker for impregnating 14-year-old people for inside para. Now, so what are they do for here? Police arrest two cultists, recover firearm for still inside para. Some three people done there for police net, so over human skull possession. Hey, oh, Jehovah, my Lord. All right, my people, they say Kaduna mob killing. Police arrest 17 more suspects. charged 33 others. Okay, my people, now here we go, do picture come. On top, Onadon here, where they reach you for your new stock sports station, Radio 1, 103.5 FM, your new stock sports station. This nasty, your girl, Olushi Friday, so no touch it down any moment from now. We go come back, can't continue for On Top Waiting, the program, where we they call Amebo Corner, where we say Nadia. We go bring an auditory then. For those who know if you call us that time where we start, the phone line go there open for you to feed them shook mouth for inside. Make no touch that. How they come back?
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0: 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Radio 1103.5 FM, your news talk and sports station. My people waited there. I hope so on that day. All right. Good morning once again. Good morning, Lagos. And its environs, according to Igbo people. I hope so on a deep kajad. All right, for those who does join us, welcome back to Amebo Corner, where we talk about the Tory. And the Tory be say this, Baba, husband and wife, they UK, another country, we no be with Nigeria here. They don't get 3 children. And based on the way the matter take be, now only the wife and the mother of the girl, and they go sometimes. Go look after them when they born this, their 3 picking them. So Baba can look and say, okay, make I even go see my grandchildren and all that. And as he reach there, my people, if they do school runs, can they say, ah, these children don't even resemble me? You understand? You know, resemble me, no resemble. Like play. Baba go do DNA test. Buy, use DNA kit, do test. Come find out, say, the children not being grandchildren. Chebi, if I just pipe low, before then, as you see, those children know they resemble them, you know, resemble none of them, they behave like them. You know, they give the wife attitude, any small thing, error, any small thing, fault here, fault there. The man still, the woman still pipe low, they watch, say, where? Now, me kuku know, say, here, no be your permanent place now, visitor you be. So after the test, he can't go tell that his son, say, see, oh, these children, where I do DNA, these children, I know it's my grandchildren. The son can say, ah, daddy, why you even go this extent? Oh, yeah, make we cuckoo go do again. We can't go hospital, can't go do. Because he said that the guy born the 3 children. Now, their question can they emanate from. Say, how come? Are you really my father? Okay, but they can't say, the best way, now, make we cuckoo run DNA test. Now, they can't run DNA test. The guy can't find out, say, not even the man born him. He's not his biological father. But are they here? Now, there, the man comes, okay, those your other siblings, where they're the same state, I'll be this country, gather all of them, make we go do this test. They come find us, say, the 5 children, no be the man, get them. As the matter can be like this now, the wife of the supposed son, don't hear the gist, come tell the man, say, Baba, Shebi, now, you don't know, say, you know, be my biological father-in-law. You know, be my father-in-law. Can you come and start going back to Nigeria? Now, are we going to say that woman is mean? Is she wicked? The man, what did he do? He good? Some people will not call, say, now, what's the person define this? If you know, say, your mind, no fit carry him. No find him. No, they're too inquisitive about some certain case. Just overlook some things. Come on, body, no join body. Because if you join body, you go collect. The matter don't be like this now. That man at his age, the children when he nurture from small, as in children, they are not his. Just because, say, you go there, find waiting, no loss. Some say yes, now waiting, fine, now he gets. Some talk say, the woman to do well. Since not being father-in-law, he should leave his house instead of making life unbearable for her. Now the other person can talk say, the man guys need to find way to sort himself, but he go there hard though. So he raise this thing from this people mindset, say, these children no be my own. What of the other children where don't believe, say, if it can't be said their mother don't die, how they wanted a trace to be their real father? So many questions. We won't hear from you. What did that woman do? Is they right or be they wrong? And the man too, what did he do? Share obojumu. Is it the right thing? Or he got what he wanted? Shebi, make we hear from you. 0704 700 3341. This matter, again, I don't know how to put them. Let's see that they say they find for a deal. Right? Even Yoruba, they talk them. But all the same, he say sometimes you don't need to ask questions or investigate matters where you know, say, where you know they're sure of, so okay, you they innocent of. If you be say at the end of the day, now you, the thing will come fall back to your own head. And that's where. Hello.
1: Good morning. I love this in Africa.
0: Thank you. Your name and where they call us from?
1: My name is Solomon. I call from Ejibo.
0: Solomon from Ejibo.
1: Yes.
0: Okay. Go ahead.
1: This is time they come with you to defend yourself. Even our God used that father. for the support people who know see my life for my life. But CV has been here for many days. I don't know what thing Fushami could do to me. Himself. But the right time for God to reveal the truth, I won't come.
0: But you don't say that the man now they affected because not being born those children where they don't grow so.
1: Yeah, you know the better of God. The whole thing now at this, that it says, Kappa. Which is that, he has been like that since many, many years. You know what I'm saying?
0: Yeah.
1: Everybody says, ah, I used to my jail, But I don't see like my jail, don't take it. Only today.
0: Mm.
1: It's just better than
0: that. Yes, sir.
1: So, now,
0: Thank you so much. Thank you. All right, Solomon from Ejibo. Now, where the man won't start from, nine be the thing. 0704-700-3341. 0704-700-3341. Where the man won't start from for this age? Where the wife they? To even come explain, it's okay. If you can't be said the wife don't die, what thing will happen? How these children can't take know their biological father? But they're going to live their life. So our mama don't die. She don't commit the thing where she won't commit. She don't leave us go. But he says something. Say, may they not still abandon the man. May they see they take care of him. At least looking back at where they are coming from, you never can tell the reason why their mother did what they did, what she did. You know, sometimes if he can't go be saying maybe the man self no fit do that kind of thing, maybe enough he produce. Now why the woman tell and say okay? Except say the woman just intentionally done, because for some cases of this kind of thing, but normally if the man find out say truly I no fit pregnant my wife, there is no way he wants to even start going for paternity tests. Because he knows say maybe two of them agree. You understand? So, but this case, he gets as he be, he gets as he be. We would like to hear from you, 0704-700-3341, 0704-700-3341. You see this kind of thing, when it happens sometimes, some of us, they believe, say, nah, just story. Pray make it not happen to you, that you are at the age of 60, you now find out that the five children your wife had for you, let's say at the age of your 60 or 65, you already have a child of 30 or 35 year old, and you have these four younger siblings to that child. Maybe for some people that are so lucky, at the age of 20 something, they are married for the ladies. Some guys at the age of 30, they're already raising a family. Now you can't wake up, can't go to the family, see no loss, can't find out, say, those children, none of them, your own. How you go feel? Where do you want to start from? She won't come marry a single girl like me. Young girl like me, can they born for you at that age? Most of them, I don't retire before finding out. Even if you never retire, which time you want to raise, okay, marry one, convince one small girl, we go feed born for you. Make she come born, you can't raise the pikin, can't eat the fruit of your labor. Omo, this matter, it gets as it be, so... This thing is sometimes, they said inquisitiveness is the mother of knowledge, but sometimes being too inquisitive can cost you a lot of things. If it make you regret, if it cause you pain, if it cause you to fall into depression, if it even lead you to taking your life, because if nobody there around you that time, or if the thing could happen, say, the time when you see that test, nobody try talk to you, everybody they try pick up himself, say, Claire, wake up from the dream. You understand? Say, how come it's this man? Some people go ahead and take their life and say, no, I can't bear this. You understand? Before you know it, you go, yes, a person commit suicide. You don't buy me that. Now, for the children, how would they feel? For the wife, where you don't try to frustrate, say, you this your soup, you get as it tastes. You don't make her feel say you like trouble. Now she can't find out say the person will even they trouble me, not even my father-in-law. Except if the children can't agree. So yeah, okay, oh, let's do another test. Or maybe let's just find a way to change that result. And you know that thing is very hard out there. Except for somebody who just want to do and say, okay, oh, make I just do them. And that's why now if you meet our Nigerian person, we just want to do some kind of wuru-wuru for you. Just help you change the results to convince your wife and your other children, like you, the father, say, okay, daddy, that result, there was a mix-up and all that. But before then, the damage where that thing go down cost, Nko. We want to hear from you, Sha. 0704-700-3341. You woke up one morning, you found out that the children you raised, they are not yours. And the reason you found out was because you were being too inquisitive. You got to ask questions where you're not supposed to ask. Your wife, your supposed son, children, they say they don't behave like it. Somebody made mention of Mr. Ifeanyi from Shogule said, some children, they deviant. Sabi, how you call them? They know they behave the same way. It's not possible. For the fact say you bought me, no mean say I go behave like you or my mother. I feel carry my own character from another side. Sometimes, God, if you check some of the children where people they born nowadays, if you don't even resemble you where born them, either for character or facial look, if you don't resemble the papa, some of them now, on our forefathers we don't go, or on our three generations we don't go. God's blessing at them, not that character, except for people where they remember things well. Then when they tell you, say, ah, you are just behaving like, based on stories, though, because I know say some of us know me to those people. You go to hear stories like, you're behaving like so-so person. From what my grandfather told me, this is the way their mother used to do, this is the way their father used to do. Now they're going to say, now that place. So when you see this kind of children, you know, take your time. You can't imagine, say, maybe they carry bastard come for you, for your child. Now the child too can't do the test, can't confirm. Say, how come these children no resemble, no carry your own gene? Like, they no sure say you be their grandfather. I mean, now you no sure say you be my papa. You see where the problem there? Because you go to find waiting no loss. You see, in this life, eh? Why would they wait for calls? Maybe we'll see the talk. We need to learn something that not be everything we need to find the truth. Some things are to be left the way they are. Hello? Hello? Hello, good morning. All right, that number starts with 090-09152. Call us back 0704-700-3341. Call us, make we hear waiting you get to talk. So, you know, some things now just for you to look, live and do away with day. No, no, and pass like that for your own good and peace. Hello? Hello?
1: Hello, ma.
0: Good morning, sir.
1: Good morning.
0: Yes, sir.
1: Hello. My name is Destiny from Ako.
0: Your name is what, in Destiny?
1: Yes, from Ako.
0: Okay.
1: So, sometimes there is some kind of things like this. If you don't resemble, a man must resemble Papa. But any situation, woman born, good man or woman, no resemble Papa or no resemble
0: Mama.
1: Mama. You must find out, you know, how the situation is. You understand? Because me, my grandma must ask this question. This thing, you don't resemble me. You don't resemble Mama. Who come present the Mama? Let this thing come out. I'm put somewhere, go investigate. See
0: him? I understand you.
1: Uh-huh. So that is my own point to you.
0: So as you say,
1: you don't resemble Papa, you don't resemble Mama, then must find out. No, how did this thing come out? You know, if you resemble anybody for the family, you must go find out.
0: Thank you so much, Destiny from Ago. You must go find out. But when you can't find out, now it can't be said, no, be you even get the picking. And as a grandfather, where you be, for example, No be you get it. No be your grandchild. Waiting you go come do. Hello? Hello? Hello, good morning. Hello?
1: Hello?
0: Good morning.
1: I'm sorry.
0: Okay. 0704-700-3341. You say some things, and when you see some picking, you need to find out who they resemble.
1: Hello.
0: Can you turn down the volume of your radio? Hello?
1: Hello, good morning.
0: Good morning, sir. Your name and where they call from?
1: My name is Juma Sherry. I'm coming from Imata.
0: Your name is what?
1: Juma Sherif.
0: Juma Sherif, okay, from my mother.
1: Yes, yeah.
0: Okay.
1: Concerning the matter he spoke about, the grandfather is supposed to know who the girl are.
0: I can hear you.
1: The grandfather, which is the father of the son.
0: That's not even the coco here now. The mother is still alive though.
1: And then they should have the mother who is the father of the children now.
0: No wahala. Thank you. Alright. They should ask the mother who their father is. Thank you so much, Sheriff. I think without call, that will be the... Okay, let me take this call. Hello, good morning.
1: Yeah, hello, good morning. How are you?
0: I'm fine, thank you. And you?
1: Yeah, I'm actually not the girl from Olodia, Papa.
0: Okay.
1: Yeah, see, we are trying this kind of thing. So they say that if they answer, sometimes people will decide to answer. So they put something into confusion. I blame the man. Where would they find that they look into this in the past? Because this thing, man, a lot of confusion has come out, man. As it happens like this, man, unless they can be there with the doctor again, then they go and do a research again, drive with doctor, oh yeah, do this so. Let them be that they should to them. Without this, the confusion, man, no way, there will be peace, or if that matter can be settled, say, this is really what happened. I blame the man who go and he go find out that he will go look better to my village child or what. It's not good. Well, I look at what the result now. So that is it. Thank you.
0: Thank you so much, Uchenna. All right. Then go back to the doctor and bring out another result and say, doctor, please, this is what you should put for us so that this man will not go and buy himself. So that we now go and meet me and say, Daddy, yeah, I don't know this result, though. We now went back again. They had to redo it again. They said there was a mix-up somewhere. So your father, or Mele Kukutana, say it's a prank. But before then, we just pray that nothing happens. But like I said, sometimes you just need to let some things slide. Just overlook some things. Because if you start investigating and being all inquisitive, you go figure find out waiting you know supposed to find out. That's now one thing. Thank you to all of Nawe Don't Call. Even though I know you're from Mr. Patrick today. Mr. Patrick, you go explain to me why you know join our program this morning. But that will be next week. I'll try to reach out. Thank you so much to all of Una Madam Tino Ade, Blessing, Ifani, the both Ifani, Amuwan them, Shogule, Jimo Sheriff, and Uchenna. In fact, all of Nawe Call on our really, really do well for always being here with us, making sure say all these things always talk. And also you were there, they listen, try to also they learn. Make it not be say you are only the listener, you are not the doer of the word. Please try and learn from some of these things, because why? It go help each and every one of us. So make it not be say now when it don't happen to us, now that time we go come learn. All right, now hear me. I go do picture come. I go leave and I will want song. 7 o'clock. We they go bring on our we network news from we network studio. Till some other time tomorrow. I go there here on top. Make we praise Baba God there for we wake up Ninja session. And in the night today we go see there here on top. Family matter inside like me and King Passy, Papa and Kechi. We gonna keep listening to Radio One. After this, with the hand on to the English belt, we go start with Idara Udo. She don't dey here already. And make sure you keep your environment clean. As today, waiting na environmental sanitation day for inside we Lagos. Once again, una good morning.

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2: 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I'm Fubara Pebble. The headlines. President Bola Tinubu signs National Identity Management Commission bill into law.
3: Let me say, it's part of your innovation, part of your reform for Nigeria. You have promised that under your tenure, by the time you are true, that Nigeria will never be the same again.
2: Federal government earmarks over 32 billion naira to strengthen healthcare.
4: Expansion of emergency medical treatment. 35 states already have their own structures.
2: Lagos state government to demolish marked distressed buildings and Anambra state government to designate autonomous communities as fourth tier of government. Spotlight is on anniversary of Borno state governor Babagana Umaru Zulum's second term of transformation and leadership in women affairs, poverty alleviation, empowerment and social protection. We have a commentary on winning the war against illicit drug trafficking and abuse. 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Now the news in full. President Bola Tinubu has signed into law the National Identity Management Commission Bill 2026. The landmark legislation marks a transformative milestone in the National Identity Management Commission toward a secure, inclusive and digitally empowered nation. The new act repeals and replaces the NIMSI Act of 2007. Also, President Bola Tinubu has approved the establishment of the National Health Technology and Data Analytics Office and appointed Dr. Obi Adiwe as a pioneer national coordinator. The agency will be domiciled in the office of the Coordinating Minister of Health and Social Welfare, and it will serve as a meta-level national platform for coordinating the country's digital health agenda. In a statement, the agency will reinforce, not replace, the existing statutory functions of relevant departments and agencies. According to the statement, it will also harmonize and empower the public and private institutions across the health system, set the standards that connect them, and operationalize the National Digital Health Architecture approved by the National Council on Health in November 2025. The First Lady, Oluremi Tinubu, has called on the Nigerian Red Cross Society to deepen its humanitarian interventions in addressing the growing needs of vulnerable Nigerians affected by insecurity, disasters, hunger, and other humanitarian challenges. Senator Tinubu made the call in Abuja during the inauguration of the new national headquarters of the Nigerian Red Cross Society and her investiture as the grand patron of the society. Senator Tinubu urged members and volunteers of the society to remain committed to the fundamental humanitarian principles of humanity, impartiality, neutrality, independence, voluntary service, and unity. Earlier, the national president of the Nigerian Red Cross Society, Prince Oluyemisi Adeaga, said the current humanitarian challenges facing the country required effective collaboration among stakeholders and appealed for support toward the establishment of a humanitarian academy in Abuja. The Director General of the Nigerian Meteorological Agency, NIMET, Professor Charles Anosike, has reaffirmed the agency's commitment to deploying artificial intelligence to improve weather forecasting, strengthen climate services for agriculture, and support food security across Africa. Professor Anosike made the commitment while speaking at the World Meteorological Organization Executive Council side event on scaling AI-powered weather services for farmers at the WMO headquarters. He stressed that accurate AI-driven weather forecasting depends on quality observations and called for increased investments in observation systems to bridge data gaps across Africa. The NIMET Director General said the agency had made significant progress in integrating AI into its operations, including the inauguration of an AI research team in January this year. Professor Anosike explained that the agency is currently evaluating advanced AI weather prediction models and developing the Meteo AI platform to enhance weather forecasting, climate prediction, forecast verification, and early warning services. Governor Chukwuma Soludo of Anambra State has issued a strong warning on the environment, identifying flooding and gully erosion as the state's primary existential threats. He gave the warning while addressing traditional rulers at the government house, Oka. Governor Soludo pointed out that the weather projections show Anambra State has high risk of severe flooding, making the situation urgent. The governor observed that the state is experiencing rapid loss of landmass due to gully erosion, a menace affecting nearly every community. He attributed much of the environmental damage to human activities, including channeling runoff water directly onto roads and the deliberate dumping of waste into drainage systems.
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5: 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Scary, where engineer,
6: you do well,
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5: Engineer, thank you for using super certified artisans to build my house. 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
7: The Nigerian Institution of Agricultural Engineers, a division of the Nigerian Society of Engineers, cordially invites the public to G.E. Makunjola's lecture series, GAMALS 1.0, themed on Win Nigeria's forerunner of agricultural engineering at 90. Chairman of the occasion, Engineer Ali A. Rabiu, MFR, NSE President. Guest speaker, Senator Abubakar Kyari, CON, Honorable Minister of Agriculture and Food Security. Special guest of honor, Engineer Mubaraka Nazulum, CON, Governor of Borno State, and Engineer Dr. Obafemi Hamza, Deputy Governor, Lagos State. Chief Host, Engineer Professor Joseph Adama, Maestro, NIAE National Chairman. Host, Professor Adebayo Bamire, Vice Chancellor of Obafemi Awolowo University, Ilefe. Date, Tuesday, 30th June 2026. Time, 10 a.m. prompt. Venue, Ududua Hall, Obafemi Awolowo University, Ilefe. For further inquiries, contact Engineer Ademola Olorunfemi on 805-793-0886. Be there.
8: Abuja, are you ready for power that has no rival? 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
8: 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Pastor Dr. W.F. 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
10: For 50 remarkable years, Benue State has stood as a symbol of resilience, unity, culture, and purpose. As the food basket of the nation marks its golden jubilee, the government and good people of Benue State warmly welcome distinguished leaders, traditional rulers, scholars, development partners, and the public to the first phase of the year-long celebration of Benue at 50. Come and be a part of this historic gathering. Honor our past, celebrate our present, inspire our future. The first phase of Benue at 50 begins from the 22nd to 28th of June 2026, featuring Jubilee Village, Symposium, Juma Prayers, main events, and a Thanksgiving service for the state at 50, the governor at 60, and the administration at 3. Join us as we celebrate our heritage, our journey, and our strength as a people. Chairman of the occasion, former head of state, General Yakubu Gowon, GCFR, Royal Father of the Day, is Imperial Royal Majesty Oba Adeyeye Babatunde Eniton Ogunwusi, the owner of the fair. Chief host, His Excellency Reverend Father Dr. High Century Mamelia, Executive Governor of Benue State. Come and be a part of the historic gathering that celebrates our heritage, honors our journey, and inspires our future. Benue is 50. The celebration begins now. Announcer, Barrister Dr. Sam Ode M&I, Deputy Governor of Benue State and Chairman, Central Planning Committee.
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2: We told you when we started that President Bola Tinubu signed the National Identity Management Commission 2026 bill into law. The ceremony performed at the presidential villa had in attendance key principal officers of the National Assembly. Our State House correspondent Zakios Babalola reports that the new act repeals the 2007 NIMSI Act.
11: President Bola Tinubu signed the National Identity Management Commission, NIMC Act 2026 into law, effectively repealing the 90-year-old operational framework. The new legislation signed at the high-profile ceremony in the State House, Abuja, establishes a modern legal foundation to secure Nigeria's digital identity ecosystem and boost the digital economy. Senate President Godswill Akpabio noted that the National Assembly subjected the bill to intense international benchmarking to ensure it supports long-term national planning.
3: If I speak, we are going to reopen the debate on why we pass this piece of legislation for you to assent to. Let me say it's part of your innovation, part of your reform for Nigeria. You have promised that under your tenure, by the time you are through, then Nigeria will never be the same again.
11: Minister of Interior, Olumide Ajayi, Commander President Ahmed Tinubu for signing the new act, emphasizing its importance on border management and security.
12: Let me sincerely thank Mr. President once again. The last time we had a NIMSI program, I referred to Mr. President as the grand innovator of the Federal Republic. I wasn't kidding. With what we have seen today with this law, it means that our security architecture can better be enhanced. When Mr. President came on board, because it's always important we say this, where we were and where we are. When Mr. President came on board, we had a disconnected system within our identity data management system.
11: Benjamin Kalu said, with the act, Nigeria digital system is on the path of progress.
12: The world is aware that our NIMSI Act of 2007 was obsolete, and the world also had been monitoring that effort was being made towards retooling, redefining, re-equipping that piece of legislation to become what is fit for purpose, considering our current realities. And they were waiting to hear from us when is it going to become an instrument that we use in building our nation.
11: The Director General of NIMC, Abisue Odushetakoka, said the law also introduces strict data privacy safeguarding aligned with the Nigerian Data Protection Act alongside special enrollment protocols for vulnerable and undeserved populations.
13: This landmark legislation is not just an amendment of an existing law. It is a bold leap into the future. For 19 years, the legal framework governing Nigeria's identity management system remained unchanged while the digital landscape evolved rapidly. Today, that gap has been closed.
11: Mrs. Odushetakoka said the implementation is expected to begin immediately, targeting identity verification for both domestic citizens and Nigerians in the diaspora. From the presidential villa, Zakios Babalola, Radio Nigeria.
2: In another development, President Bola Ahmed Tinubu has appointed Abdulrazak Namdas as the new Director General of the Border Communities Development Agency, BCDA. Dr. Namdas replaces Dr. Dakorinama Alabo George, who resigned to contest for an elective post in his home state. A former member of the House of Representatives representing Ganyeja Damayo Belwa Tungu Federal Constituency of Adamawa State, Namdas was a spokesperson of the 8th House of Representatives and an aspirant in the just concluded governorship primary election in Adamawa State. As a seasoned journalist and public relations practitioner, he also served as chief press secretary to former Governor Buni Haruna of Adamawa State. Also, President Tinubu has appointed Patrick Obahiagbo as the executive director, strategy and commercial of the Niger Delta Power Holding Company, NDPC. President Tinubu also reappointed Mr. Chukwuma Imeoji as executive director, corporate services of the NDPC. Obahiagbo replaces Omorege Ogbende Ihama, who resigned from his position as executive director, strategy and commercial, to pursue his political aspiration in his home state. Obahiagbo served in both the Edo State House of Assembly and the National Assembly. Mr. Umeoji, a former member of the Federal House of Representatives, representing Aguata Federal Constituency, Anambra State, the 9th National Assembly, was reappointed as executive director, corporate services, after resigning to pursue his political ambition in his home state. All appointments are effective immediately. The federal government has approved the disbursement of 32.8 billion naira under the Basic Healthcare Provision Fund to strengthen healthcare delivery nationwide. The decision was reached in Abuja at the 15th Ministerial Oversight Committee meeting on the fund. Annabel Machuku reports.
14: The Basic Healthcare Provision Fund, BHCPF, is a statutory financing intervention designed to support the nation's drive towards universal healthcare by improving access to quality healthcare, especially at the primary level. So far, about 339 billion naira has been released under the fund in the last 12 years, with 235 billion naira disbursed in the last 3 years alone, including the latest 32.8 billion naira approved at the 15th meeting of the Ministerial Oversight Committee, MOC. The Coordinating Minister of Health and Social Welfare, Professor Ali Pate, who shared the meeting, said the disbursement reflects the government's commitment to improving healthcare access for Nigerians and noted that the investments are already producing visible results across the country.
15: With those resources, we have seen continued progress in terms of utilization of healthcare services, expansion of emergency medical treatment. 35 states already have their own structures, while 2 states, Benue and Imo, do not have their own state structures but are reliant on federal institutions in their states.
14: Professor Pate also said enrollment for health insurance increased from 16 million to 22 million in the last 3 years, while over 48,000 women had benefited from free emergency obstetric services. The minister, however, expressed concern over delays by states and local governments in providing their counterpart funding and warned that it will slow the expansion of healthcare financing. Earlier, the secretary of the MOC, Dr. Uzomanwoko, explained that the latest fund approved was for the second quarter of this year and will be released in August.
16: So, Honorable Coordinating Minister and MOC members, there are a few prayers here to approve the disbursement of a total sum of 32,880,443,906.25 kobo as second quarter 2026 BECPF implementation allocation to all of the gateways, states, local government areas in release sums from January to March and a portion of April 2026 statutory allocations.
14: On disease preparedness following the Ebola outbreak in parts of Africa, the Director General of the Nigeria Center for Disease Control, Dr. Jide Idris, raised concerns over inadequate funding for outbreak response, poor condition of some molecular laboratories and isolation centers, as well as depleted emergency medical stockpiles. In response, Professor Pate set up a subcommittee to assess the state of molecular laboratories and isolation centers nationwide. The subcommittee is expected to report back to the MOC within 6 weeks. In Abuja, Annabel Machupu, Radio Nigeria.
2: The Africa Natural and Investment Summit, AFNIS, has ended in Abuja with a landmark deal between Africa for Africa and AFA, an institution dedicated to drive resource sovereignty across the continent, and an international resources company to advance lithium and rare earth development in Nigeria. Under the agreement, the company received dedicated capital support and specialized technical optimization with 51% aggregate economic interest in the project. Rabi Momo brings us other activities of the AFNIS 2026 reports that the partnership indicated that the project launched 2 years ago is moving from vision to tangible impact reality.
17: The just concluded Africa Nature and Investment Summit AFNIS, which centers around the theme One Africa, One Resource Vision, demonstrated the determination of all African mineral producing countries to venture into value addition, industrialization, energy security, local content, responsible investment, and shared prosperity. The Minister of Solid Minerals Development, Dr. Dele Alake, said the new direction was already yielding results in Nigeria as the sector has witnessed growing interest interest in local processing projects, particularly in lithium and other strategic minerals, with an investment of $800 million. Dr. Alake explained that though the figures do not represent the full potential of the country's mining economy, he shows that the reforms, enforcement, and investment engagement were producing measurable results.
18: There's an $800 million processing project based on lithium, another $600 million investment on lithium processing factory in Nassau, and a $200 million lithium project already completed and waiting for commission. There's another $20 million lithium factory also in the city.
17: The Minister of Mining, Republic of South Sudan, Lasuba Wongo, and his counterpart from the Republic of Liberia, Jacob Kabakuli, both pledged commitment to the agreement and stressed that the theme was a call to action and that Africa must leverage its resources to restore the glory of the continent.
19: We are setting our plans to strategic partnership, innovation, and custodian of some of the world's most valuable natural resources. But to realize this vision, we will do it together, aligning policies, harmonizing standards, strengthening regional infrastructure.
17: Representative of one of the partners, Romulus Mining, Tom Takon, pledged continued support to responsible mining that will bring about job creation to host communities.
20: Our vision is to build a mining community that operates responsibly, create value for host communities, frontline communities, and contribute to Nigeria's economic innovation.
17: The AFNIS 2026 witnessed the announcement of a world-class polymetallic mineral in Kaduna State that will position the country among the emerging destinations for strategic mineral resources and sustainable mining, and also the presentation of ceremonial gavels to the Minister of Solid Mineral, Dr. Dele Alake, following his appointment as chairman of the African Strategy Group. From the presidential villa, Rabi Momo, Radio Nigeria.
2: Still talking about mining, Nigeria and South Sudan have entered into collaboration to strengthen mining cadastral development and management for improved compliance and mining rights applications toward boosting the mining subsector for the benefit of the two countries. The Director General Mining Cadastral Office, MCO, Mrs. Simon Obadiah, announced the bilateral collaboration between the two countries during a visit of a technical team led by the Director General Geological Survey Agency of South Sudan to understudy the electronic mining cadastral system in Abuja. Addressing newsmen during the visit, Mr. Obadiah explained that since Nigeria migrated from the manual to electronic mining cadastral system management in 2022, the move has led to transparency and efficiency, making Nigeria to serve as a regional model in mining administration in Africa.
21: This kind of partnership and collaboration will learn from them, they will learn from us. And the essence of the whole thing is we must, like they said, one Africa, one resource vision. And if we have to live by that one Africa, one resource vision, we should not start looking at Nigeria, South Sudan, Ghana, or anything. We have to think together because the resources that we have in Africa, we know the percentages in terms of the world production. So we need to be able to come together as one.
2: The Director General, South Sudan Geological Survey Agency, Mr. James Yusuf Kund, noted that Nigeria has higher comparative advantage in mining development and added that his delegation were in Nigeria to learn and seek partnership for a greater productive administration of the mining subsector.

Institutions couldn't express confidence that the collaboration would lead to greater mutual benefits ahead for both countries and the economic growth of the African continent at large. From mining, we'll take a trip to the academia. A public affairs scholar, Professor Chidi Odinkalu, says the country's university and its pursuit of ideas is supported by dignity. Professor Odinkalu stated this while presenting a lecture at the

0: heroes, especially the university system, for their struggle for a better run country and university system. Vice Chancellor, University of Jos, Professor Tanku Ishaya, said there are a lot of Nigerians who are passionate about the country and the support of various unions, especially ASUU.
1: Irrespective of the fact that you may find some vice chancellors who may be constrained in addressing some of the expectations of ASUU, they were all in the university environment. And that what you fight for at the end of the day goes for the general benefit of all the staff of the university.
0: President of ASUU, Professor Chris Piuna, applauded past chairman of the union in the university.
2: They have truly made us great in this university and they lay the foundation for what we have today as ASUU University of Jos. The union is indeed what makes us strong.
0: ASUU chairman, University of Jos, Professor Julbe Moros, emphasized the contribution of retirees to the institution.
3: But these ones you see are the ones who have served our union, who have been members of our union without ever at any point in time contemplating to join any splinter union. They remain faithful to ASUU until their retirement. We do not take that for granted.
0: Highlight of the event was presentation of awards to some retirees who distinguished themselves while in service from Jos. Joseph Zun, Radio Nigeria.
4: University of Ibadan and the University of Lagos have been ranked highest in the 2026 Times Higher Education World University Rankings and the Times Higher Education Sub-Saharan Africa University Rankings. Bayero University Kano also emerged as one of the country's top performing institutions. Nigeria has also increased its representation in the global rankings from 21 universities in 2024 and 2025 to 24 universities in 2026, making it the most represented country in sub-Saharan Africa. 17 of the ranked institutions are federal universities, reflecting improvements in research, innovation, quality assurance, governance, digital transformation, infrastructure, and human capital development. A statement signed by the Director of Press and Public Relations in the Ministry, Mrs. Folashade Boriowo, described the achievement as evidence of the positive impact of reforms being implemented under President Bola Ahmed Tinubu's Renewed Hope Agenda and the Nigerian Education Sector Renewal Initiative. Reacting to the development, the Minister of Education, Dr. Tunji Alausa, said the results demonstrate the growing impact of government's efforts to reposition higher education as a driver of national development. Dr. Alausa noted that the rankings provide credible international validation of ongoing efforts to strengthen institutions, improve governance, and promote academic excellence across the sector. Let's bring you Spotlight. It is on anniversary of Borno State Governor Babagana Umar Azulum's second term of transformational leadership in women affairs, poverty alleviation, empowerment, and social protection. It was written by Dauda Elia, the special advisor to the governor on media.
5: In communities emerging from conflict, women and girls are often among the most vulnerable. In Borno State, this reality has shaped the priorities of Governor Babagana Umar Azulum's administration, placing the welfare, protection, and empowerment of women at the heart of its development agenda. Indeed, Governor Azulum's compassion and people-centered leadership are evident whenever he visits communities across the state, whether during humanitarian outreach, resettlement exercises, or empowerment programs. Special attention is consistently given to women, widows, and other vulnerable groups whose lives have been profoundly affected by years of insurgency. The administration's commitment goes beyond words. It has translated into concrete policies, programs, and projects aimed at improving the socioeconomic status of women and enabling them to become productive members of the society. For instance, within the past year alone, 1,000 women and girls received cash grants of 100,000 naira each to support their livelihoods. In addition, they benefited from food assistance comprising 1,000 bags of rice, 1,000 cartons of spaghetti, 1,000 5-liter containers of cooking oil, and other essential condiments designed to improve household welfare and strengthen economic resilience. Furthermore, in response to the challenges confronting the communities recovering from insurgency, as well as the prevailing economic realities, the Azulum administration has expanded its social intervention programs to reach the most vulnerable segments of society. During the period under review, palliative support was distributed to 597,887 households across Borno State. The assistance included

0: 597,887 bags each of rice and maize, 300,000 10 kilogram bags of sugar, 230,820 wrappers, 66,900 pieces of men's clothing, as well as cash support, totaling more than 2.085 billion naira. Equally noteworthy is the administration's commitment to economic empowerment. A total of 27,533 micro, small and medium enterprises, largely owned by youths and women in Biu, Bayo, Kwayakusar, Hawul and Shani local government areas, received support amounting to 1.4 billion naira to strengthen their businesses and create sustainable livelihoods. In the same vein, social intervention packages worth 644 million naira were provided to 1,373 vulnerable households, community groups, women's associations, and other social organizations to enhance their economic capacity and improve their living conditions. Additionally, 14,081 vulnerable households, youths, and elderly persons benefited from empowerment assistance, totaling more than 1.017 billion naira, further improving their means of livelihood and promoting greater economic independence. Not left out were young people engaged in the technology sector. In a strategic effort to strengthen skills acquisition and entrepreneurship, the administration trained and equipped 3,428 members of the Association of Borno GSM Vendors and Technicians. The program, valued at 613 million naira, provided participants with the tools, equipment and resources needed to thrive in the growing digital economy. Without doubt, the administration of Professor Babagana Umarazulum stands as a shining example of compassionate and inclusive governance. Through these sustained interventions, the Zulum administration continues to restore hope, rebuild livelihoods, and promote inclusive development, ensuring that no one, especially the most vulnerable, is left behind as Borno State moves forward.
1: That's Spotlight on anniversary of Borno State Governor Babagana Umarazulum's second term of transformational leadership in women affairs, poverty alleviation, empowerment and social protection. It was written by Dawuda Ili and presented by Kemute Eguriase. Let's bring you a repeat of our headlines. Now, President Bola Tinubu signs National Identity Management Commission bill into law. Federal government earmarks over 32 billion naira to strengthen health care. When we return, we bring you details of the fact that the Lagos State government is to demolish marked distressed buildings, and Anambra State government to designate autonomous communities as fourth tier of government. The sports commentary, cyber scoop, municipal headlines, and weather reports. Take a time check from us. It's 28 minutes to 8. Stay tuned.
2: 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Area, uplifting the people and uniting the nation.
3: Drug abuse remains one of the greatest threats to public health, family stability, national security, and the future of young people. Radio Link, a Radio Nigeria audience participatory program, this Saturday will focus on the topic, drug abuse, breaking the chain of addiction, building a healthier future. Our guests shall be the Assistant Commander General of Narcotics and Director of Prevention and Sensitization, National Drug Law Enforcement Agency NDLEA, Dankolo Mohammed. Also joining us is the Director of Special Duties, State Services, National Orientation Agency, Mr. David Akoji, the Executive Director of Prisons Rehabilitation and Welfare Action, Dr. Uju Agomo, and the Advocacy and Communication Officer, Youth Rise Nigeria, Simile Oluwaliele. You can be part of the program by dialing 0915-091-0483 and 0808-281-4453. You could also send us emails on frcncurrentaffairs@yahoo.com. 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Join us.
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1: It's good to know you're tuned. Now, the Anambra State Government has declared that it is working to designate autonomous communities as the fourth tier of government in the state. This initiative follows a recent Supreme Court judgment that has resolved long-standing disputes over the existence of autonomous communities. The government will introduce a community administration law containing a specific schedule of communities that constitute each local government area. The governor made the remark while addressing members of the State Traditional Rulers Council at the Lighthouse in Oka. He noted that the legislative step is aimed at resolving ongoing tensions, particularly those surrounding the operations of town unions. The Lagos State Government says it will demolish all distressed buildings marked for removal in the Alakija area of Amuodofi following the collapse of a three-story building that claimed nine lives. Commissioner for Information and Strategy, Mr. Bingo Motosho, said 27 people were rescued by emergency responders. He explained that the collapsed building had previously been marked as defective and occupants directed to vacate, but they failed to comply.
4: So it's unfortunate for us that some of our people prioritize livelihood over life. So I see people are being forced out of the neighboring houses that are also endangered. Once the government comes and puts a notice on a house and calls it is defective, the people should leave. We are not continuing to do business with life.
1: He urged residents to obey government safety directives, stressing that no life is worth risking. The Nigeria Democratic Congress NDC has rejected a recent ruling of the Federal High Court in Lokoja, insisting that it has not been deregistered as a political party. The party announced plans to immediately challenge the decision of the Court of Appeal while assuring its candidates that all nominations for the 2027 general election remain valid. The national chairman of the NDC, Senator Moses Uwohe, stated this in Abuja while responding to a ruling by Justice Issa Dashen on an application filed by an association identified as the Peace Movement Party, PMP. Senator Zuohe said the court's latest order merely set aside an earlier judgment delivered in December 2025 that compelled the Independent National Electoral Commission, INEC, to register the party, stressing that the ruling did not direct its deregistration. Senator Zuohe argued that it had been operating lawfully since securing a favorable judgment in 2025, which affirmed its constitutional right to freedom of association and compelled INEC to grant its registration. He explained that since obtaining registration, it has conducted membership registration, ward, local government, state and national congresses, held its national convention, concluded primaries for all elective offices, and participated in INEC's activities, including recent by-elections in Nasarawa and Enugu states. Christian missionaries, clergy, serving in rural communities, members of Christian campus fellowships, and international delegates have converged in Abuja for a conference with prayers for national healing, peace, and spiritual renewal. Organized by Lapis Lazuli Ministries, the conference has attracted participants from across Nigeria and guest ministers from the United States, Australia, and Europe, focused on equipping church leaders with practical and spiritual skills for healing, evangelism, and pastoral care, particularly in communities affected by insecurity and other humanitarian challenges. The convener, Dr. Femi Bajomo, stressed the importance of prayer for Nigeria and expressed hope that the conference would focus on peace and healing of the nation. Vice President of the Christian Association of Nigeria, FCT Chapter, Pastor Isaac Komolafe, said many of the pastors in communities devastated by insecurity, displacement and trauma, making spiritual refreshment and practical training essential for their continued ministry.
2: Radio Nigeria, uplifting the people and uniting the nation.
1: The remains of a veteran journalist and retired staff of the Federal Radio Corporation of Nigeria, FRCN, Omoba Ebenezer Oluwafemi Bobade, have been laid to rest at the All Souls Rest Park Chapel along the Idu Eruwa Road in Ibadan, Oyo State. Family members, friends, serving and retired staff of FRCN, as well as other sympathizers, gathered to pay their last respects to the late broadcaster whose distinguished career spanned more than three decades. Delivering the funeral sermon, the diocesan officer in charge of the chapel, Pastor Tunde Oguntunde, reminded people that everyone would give an account of his or her stewardship before God on the day of judgment, and urged Christians to live upright and purposeful lives.
5: The are going to give our accounts of everything we do with our body. When people abuse their body, why their heart, thinking that there's no heaven, there's heaven. So Bible does realize that there's heaven and there's hell.
1: The first child of the deceased, Mrs. Olajumoke Adefisuyi, described her father as a loving and disciplined man who instilled in his children the virtues of humility, contentment, and hard work. The widow of the deceased, Mrs. Temilola Bobadi, described her husband as a caring, supportive, and devoted family man whose memory would remain a source of strength and inspiration. The zonal director of FRC in the Ibadan Zonal Station, Mr. Lufemi Fulani, represented by the deputy director of programs, Mr. Nii Downsey, described Le Bobade as a thoroughbred journalist and consummate professional whose dedication and exemplary service left an enduring legacy in the corporation.
6: Highly skillful. His record speaks for him. Many awards, reporter of the year, newspersons of the year. He started his career at Radio Nigeria Ibadan Zonal Station, serving the entire country. He has served as correspondent to a number of states, and he has never been found wanting in his work. So we will definitely miss him.
1: Late Omoba Ebenezer Oluwafemi Bobadi joined the Federal Radio Corporation of Nigeria as a plaque on 21 January 1980 and rose through the ranks to become manager news at the corporation's headquarters in Abuja. Age 64, he served as FRCN State House correspondent from 2012 until his retirement in 2015. May soon indeed rest in peace. Let's now bring you entertainment news.
7: Singer Davido releases highly anticipated new single, I Know Who I Be. Plus, get to know what the Lodo Uprising is all about. Hello and welcome to another edition of Entertainment News. I will give you the latest gist in the industry. My name is Abdul Branson. Stay with us.

0: Interesting, Davido has dropped his first single for this year entitled I Know Who I Be. The high energy track features South African artist Jazz World and GLCJ. Davido announced the release on his social media handles over the weekend. Afrobeat star Wizkid has also held an album pre-release party in Paris, France during his Fashion Week. The event entitled Tips Paris Fashion Week was held at Cover Club. The Paris event offered fans and industry insiders an early taste of the highly anticipated album. The musical project is Wizkid's first major body of work since the release of Mariah, an album dedicated to his mom in November 2024. Artists like Shelly Poppy, Basuma and Young John were at the party. Popular streamer Pella has completed the traditional marriage rites for his longtime partner, Jervis, in her hometown, Benin City, ahead of the white wedding. He made this known via his social media page. He wrote, "A beautiful journey has officially begun, and I'm grateful to both families for their blessings. He said yes to forever, and now it's time to build our future together, officially off the market." This comes just weeks after the streamer proposed to Jervis an engagement event in Ghana. Development, rapper YC's comment about Pella's culture have sparked backlash from Jarvis and his partner. YC, while describing what he called a Lodo uprising in the country during a podcast, triggered widespread debate over education and social media fame. The rapper, during his appearance, criticized what he called Pella culture, saying Nigerians no longer celebrate academic excellence.
1: "This Lodo uprising that we even have right now is terrible. I promise you, it's like we are trying so much to accommodate unintelligent people and ignorant people because we don't want them to feel bad and all these things. So now they are now like the majority. There's a massive attack on the educational system in Nigeria."
0: Okay, what do you think about the so-called Lodo uprising?
2: Think about the generations, and to say we want to make it a better place for our children and our children's children, so that they know it's a better world.

world remembers King of Pop Michael Jackson 17 years on. Nearly 2 decades after his passing, his music continues to inspire, comfort, and bring people together. Around the world, 25th of June remains a day of remembrance of an extraordinary artist. His legacy continues to transcend borders and generations, especially with the success of the Michael biopic. This weekend, thousands of admirers gathered at memorials and landmarks associated with the singer. Locations were decorated with photographs of Michael and written messages and countless gifts by devotees, proving that his influence continues to unite people across cultures and generations. And that's it for today. Entertainment News returns same time next week. A thorough ransom is my name. Heal the world and make it a better place. Bye-bye now.

0: All right, many thanks, Adora. For sports history for Africa, as seven nations from the continent reached the knockout stages of the FIFA World Cup for the first time ever. Let's join Christy Dashi for more on the World Cup and other sports stories.
1: Africa's hopes of making a strong impact at the 2026 FIFA World Cup got a major boost, with Cape Verde, Egypt, Ghana and Senegal all advancing to the round of 32. The quartet joins Morocco and South Africa, who had earlier progressed from the group stage. That gives Africa 6 teams in the knockout round, a record for the continent. Cape Verde snuck into the last 32 after a 0-0 draw with Saudi Arabia. Three draws from three games earned them the second place in Group H, ahead of an eliminated Uruguay. Senegal bounced back from two defeats to hammer Iraq 5-0 and finished third in Group I with 3 points and a plus 2 goals difference. That placed them ahead of Iran, Scotland and South Korea, who also had 3 points but inferior goals difference. Uruguay's 2 points meant four third place teams were already behind the Taranga Lions. Egypt drew 1-1 with Iran to finish second in Group G with 5 points, same as Belgium but inferior goals difference. Ghana progressed without playing after five third-place teams finished with fewer than 4 points. The Black Stars are therefore guaranteed one of the four best third-placed slots. In other results, France, Ousmane Dembele scored a first-half hat-trick to inspire a 4-1 thrashing of Norway. Las Blues top Group I with 9 points, while Norway also advanced with 6 points. Spain beat Uruguay 1-0 to finish top of Group H, while Belgium defeated New Zealand 5-1 to progress with 5 points. Ghana will now face Croatia later today in their final Group L match, aiming to go top of the group, while England take on Panama. DR Congo have 1 point from 2 matches and must beat Uzbekistan tomorrow in Group K to keep their hopes alive. Meanwhile, some of the African teams have already known their round of 32 opponents. South Africa will face Canada. Morocco tackle the Netherlands, while Cape Verde confront Argentina. Also in the round of 32, Cote d'Ivoire are to meet Norway as Egypt slug it out with Australia. Senegal will learn their opponents once all group matches are concluded. With 6 teams through, Africa has set a new record for the highest number of nations in the World Cup knockout stage. In other stories, the Nigeria Premier Football League NPFL has organized a one-day workshop for newly promoted clubs ahead of the 2026-2027 season as part of efforts to raise standards in the league. The seminar held yesterday in Abuja focused on giving clubs proper orientation on club licensing requirements and other key aspects of the league's framework. Speaking on the sidelines of the event, NPFL Chief Operating Officer Davidson Uwumi said the workshop was necessary to help clubs assess if they have the resources and infrastructure to compete before the season kicks off.
2: The thoroughness is what we are discussing with them, so that we break it down into pieces and everybody gets the final idea of what club licensing means, so that when the league starts, there won't be any reason to say we're not aware of this or we're not aware of that.
1: Chairman of Sporting Lagos FC, Godwin Enahina, said the symposium was an eye-opener for his club despite being new to the top flight.
3: Like they say, the best of information, when you put it inside a book, the average Nigerian will not read it. So now they've opened the book to us. For some of us who are coming back, there's a difference between playing in the NNL and the Premier League as it were. It's good to have all the information. Learning, reading is continuous. The day you stop learning, the day you stop reading, then there's a big problem. About two different issues that I wasn't very conversant with, being here today has opened my mind to those things. I would have been ignorant of those things if I wasn't at this seminar. So
1: representatives of all four promoted clubs, Roma United, Ranchers Bees, Inter Lagos FC and Sporting Lagos FC, were in attendance. Correspondent Friday Joshua reports that the NPFL is expected to meet with all 20 clubs on Tuesday ahead of the new season. Away from football, the Athletics Federation of Nigeria, AFN, has invited 29 more athletes to join others at domestic camp in Abuja, preparatory to the Commonwealth Games in Glasgow, Scotland next month. The invited athletes, drawn from various track and field events, will continue preparations alongside representatives from other sports in Abuja before proceeding to a 3-week overseas training camp scheduled to open on July 2 in Aberdeen, Scotland. Leading the list of invitees is Nigeria's sprint hurdle star and 2-time Commonwealth Games tennis champion Toby Amusan also invited are some of Nigeria's top performing athletes, including Kehisola Ajayi, Favour Ashley, Ese Brume, and Chukwuebuka Enekwachi, alongside a blend of established internationals and emerging talents across the sprints, jumps, and throws. The National Sports Commission reiterated its commitment to providing the athletes and officials with the necessary resources and support to ensure Team Nigeria arrives in Glasgow fully prepared to compete for honours at the 2026 Commonwealth Games. And that's it on Sports News for this morning. I am Christy Dashi.
0: Let's tell you that Cote d'Ivoire is the other African team that has qualified for the last 32. Commentaries on winning the war against illicit drug trafficking and abuse, written by Patrick Alumana Jr. of our Current Affairs Unit.
4: Drug abuse is a severe medical and psychological crisis. Illicit substances ranging from heroin and cocaine to synthetic drugs such as fentanyl and methamphetamine alter brain chemistry and systematically impair an individual's judgment and well-being. The immediate physical consequences are devastating, while prolonged use leads to irreversible organ damage, neurological decline, severe mental health disorders, and cognitive impairment. Drug abuse also worsens other public health challenges. The sharing of needles among intravenous drug users remains a major source of transmission for blood-borne diseases such as HIV, AIDS, and hepatitis. Most alarming, however, is the sharp rise in deaths fueled by synthetic drugs. Because substances like fentanyl are inexpensive to produce and highly potent, traffickers frequently mix them with other drugs to maximize profits, often with fatal consequences. Beyond the statistics lies the emotional devastation experienced by families who watch loved ones succumb to addiction. The economic consequences of drug abuse and trafficking are equally profound. A nation's greatest asset is its human capital, yet substance abuse disproportionately affects adolescents and young adults, the very demographic that forms the future workforce. As addiction spreads, educational attainment declines, workplace productivity suffers, absenteeism increases, and the risk of occupational accidents rises. At the national level, governments are forced to divert enormous resources from infrastructure, education, and development into healthcare, rehabilitation services, law enforcement, the judiciary, and correctional facilities. Drug trafficking also distorts local economies, particularly in transit countries such as Nigeria, where illicit proceeds fuel money laundering operations. The United Nations Research Institute for Social Development has observed that drug traffickers operate globally, channeling substantial profits through financial institutions that offer secrecy and attractive investment opportunities. Perhaps the gravest consequences of drug trafficking is its threat to national security and the rule of law. The enormous profits generated by illicit drug trade are used to corrupt public institutions, weaken governance, and undermine justice. Where bribery fails, traffickers often resort to violence. Drug trafficking is closely linked to gang warfare, violent crime, and territorial conflicts, leaving communities with high homicide rates, displacement, and an atmosphere of fear that erodes social cohesion. Equally troubling is the connection between drug trafficking and other forms of transnational organized crime. The financial networks established by drug cartels frequently support terrorism, banditry, insurgency, and other criminal activities, making the drug trade a major threat to both national and international security. Nigeria, as a signatory to the United Nations resolution against drug abuse and illicit trafficking, has remained at the forefront of this campaign through the establishment of the National Drug Law Enforcement Agency. In recent times, the agency has intensified efforts and recorded notable achievements in combating drug trafficking and abuse. The dangers posed by drug trafficking and substance abuse represent a hydra-headed challenge that no nation can defeat alone. It is a borderless crisis requiring a coordinated global response that addresses both demand and supply. On the demand side, Governments must invest in prevention through education, public awareness, early intervention, accessible treatments, and rehabilitation programs that help individuals recover and reintegrate in the society. On the supply side, success depends on sustained international cooperation through intelligence sharing, strengthened border security, tougher financial regulations to combat money laundering, and coordinated efforts to dismantle criminal syndicates. Only by reducing demand through prevention and treatment, while simultaneously disrupting supply through effective law enforcement, can Nigeria and the international community help to overcome the devastating impact of this epidemic.
0: Last commentary on winning the war against illicit drug trafficking and abuse was written by Patrick Alumana Jr. and read by Jeremiah Jimmy. Cyberscope is next. As the weekend sets in, social media has remained abuzz with conversations ranging from politics and the economy to career choices. Political discussions are actually dominating online platforms following a federal high court ruling involving the Nigeria Democratic Congress, NDC. The development has generated widespread reactions, with many users debating what it could mean for the party's rule ahead of the 2027 general election. One ex-user, a treasure hunter, suggested that prominent opposition figures may now face uncertainty over their political platform, while another, at Real Sim Card, argued that the party's growing popularity explains the legal attention it is receiving. The discussion reflects the growing public interest in Nigeria's evolving political landscape. Well, that's it on Cyberscope. I know that NDC has reacted and discussions are on. Join the conversation by following at Radio Nigeria and share your views using the hashtag Cyberscope. Today's edition was compiled by China Sabsai. News about headlines begin with Vanguard. INEC suppressed constituencies restoration, Delta seat that never came back. State police bail, how NAS caged governors. Then to the Sun, NDC to appeal court verdict, says P2B remains on ballot. Fight against terrorism, Adeboye Oyedepo thank Trump, call for more U.S. decisive action in Nigeria. Then to the Daily Trust, Kaduna mob action puts police on the spot. FG to sustain $345 million COVID-19 health investment as grant ends. And Obasanjo's visit to Kwankwaso reinforces support for Obi's ticket. That's it on News of Headlines as compiled by Samuel Adeyinka. Weather, sunny skies with patches of clouds are anticipated over the northern region, with chances of thunderstorms accompanied with heavy rains over parts of Gombe, Bauchi, Adamawa, Taraba, and Kaduna states during the morning hours. In the southern region, thunderstorms with continuous moderate rains are expected over Anambra, Enugu, Abia, Imo, Ogun Cross River, Akwa Ibom, Delta, and Edo states throughout the forecast period. To end our news this morning, let's bring you a recap of our major stories. President Bola Tinubu has signed National Identity Management Commission bill into law. The federal government has earmarked over 32 billion naira to strengthen health care. The Lagos state government is to demolish marked distressed buildings. And we also told you that the Anambra state government is to designate autonomous communities as fourth tier of government. That's the news, edited by Ibrahim Shwaibu and the production team. I'm Fubara Pepo. Many thanks for listening. Radio Link is next.
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And yes, I must start by apologizing. 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As soon as we establish signal, trust that we'll definitely bring you Radio Link. 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

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It's Saturday morning. It's a bright day. It's a beautiful day in Lagos. And of course, it's Environmental Sanitation Day. I hope you're out there. I hope you're taking care of your environment. I hope you are, yes, last minute cleanup, making sure that your environment, your neighborhood, everywhere around you is clean and sparkling clean, as it were. I hope you're not one of those that your neighbors have to call you, beg you, urge you, maybe even lie down on the floor to row for you to come out and do the needful. Let's all be responsible this morning. Keeping our environment clean is everybody's business. And the Lagos State Government has made sure that 6:30 to 8:30 every last Saturday of the month, we should be all be out there doing what we should. Well, how is it in your area? Are you keeping it clean? Let's find out this morning on 0704-700-3341, 0704-700-3341. And of course, when you have finished with the cleanup, how are you bagging? Are you bagging your refuse? Are you bagging them? Are you just putting them anywhere you want? Just thinking that they would by themselves walk themselves into the Loma truck. Just make sure you bag them properly and put them at designated points, like they have told us, so that the right appropriate authorities will come and pick them up and take them where they should go. 0704-700-3341, 0704-700-3341. 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And yes, yes, yes, you're hanging out with the radio goddess, Idara Odo, and I say a good morning to you again.

on 103.5 FM, your news, sports and talk station. Yes, this morning, in a few seconds, we'll be rounding up the environmental sanitation here in Lagos for the month of June. I don't know about you. I don't know where you are right now, but I hope and I believe that you are taking care of your environment. Now, one of the things I noticed about previous environmental sanitation, even today, is the fact that even at past 7:30, 8, people are still moving around. Vehicles are still moving around. Here in the office, when you come out and just check the expressway, you see people moving around. It's like there's no environmental sanitation in Lagos. While I was coming this morning around some minutes past 6, I had to ask again, why too many people on the road? Like, seriously, we are essential workers, we should be at work, but most of the people are just moving around in just this I don't care attitude, carefree attitude, and like you don't even see them. Like, these ones are not even going anywhere to clean up anywhere, so they're just moving around. So what exactly is the environmental sanitation about if there's no restriction of movement like it was originally said it will be? People are still moving around. I don't know whether the appropriate authorities are aware. Buses are still picking up passengers and going about their business like no man business. So who are the people who are actually cleaning their

environment? Is it just for a selected group of people? Is it just for a particular group of people? Really, I have observed it. I had to observe for, this is the third Saturday, and so I have to speak up. Seriously, who are those who are engaged in the environmental sanitation? Transport workers, are they out of it? Are those people who have special businesses, who are market women, those who are hawking, are they exempted? Why are they still on the road? I see a lot of people hawking bread all over the place, and I'm asking, what exactly is this environmental sanitation about? Is this just like, okay, so the expressway, they're still very, very, very big, busy. And for three last Saturdays now, from when they started in May, April, it's been the same story up until now. And that's the question I'm posing this morning. Well, you can also call me up and tell me how it is in your area. Yes, today we have officially rounded up the third edition of the environmental sanitation city started in Lagos. How is it in your area? What about the refuse? Is it being disposed properly, or just left on the road like people are longer? Alimosho local government were complaining the last environmental sanitation, and then it washes back into the gutter, and you can't find anything, anywhere to go, what to do with it. Well, these are some of the questions that we would like answers to this morning. 0704-700-3341. Let's hear you this morning. Let's know if this environmental sanitation that has been introduced in Lagos is actually working. Is it serving its purpose? Somebody was saying, Lagos smells. Okay, now we've started environmental sanitation. Does it still smell? Those are the questions that we really must answer this morning. So let's go. 0704-700-3341. 0704-700-3341.

still hanging out with the Radio Goddess right here on Radio 1, 103.5 FM, your news, talk and sports station. By the way, 10 o'clock, it'll be time for news update. And of course, at 10:15 this morning, time out with me, Idara. And today we have a guest who will be looking at the best ways for breastfeeding mothers. Yes, I know that Breastfeeding Week is in August, but hey, we decided to start early to educate you, especially for expectant moms, mothers who are finding it difficult to breastfeed the proper way. We have brought someone who knows and who has started a breastfeeding clinic. Have you ever heard anything like that? Well, she'll be educating you on the best ways to lactate, the best ways to breastfeed, and to keep yourself healthy for that journey. And of course, if you're a father also, you can learn how you can help your wife through that journey. Very, very important. It's not just a woman's job to breastfeed. It's also the job of the family, the husband, to give her support, because it's sometimes draining. It takes a lot mentally, psychologically, for you to be in that space to feed another human being. So you need all the support that you can get. Also, at 11 o'clock this morning, we'll be bringing you the major news. Trust at our newsroom, they're getting set to bring you all of the news around Lagos and beyond. 11:30, Ringside with Dami. All boxing lovers, boxing enthusiasts, but trust Dami has already packaged a beautiful, beautiful show for you at 11:30. You get to enjoy your favorite program, Ringside with Dami. 12 noon, time for the news. Hopefully, we'll be able to get Mother Station at that time, and we'll definitely bring it to you. 12:30, scorecard, still from our Mother Station in Abuja. And 1 o'clock, news update will be coming right here on Radio 1, 103.5 FM. And at 1:15, yes, agripreneurs, everyone who loves food, who wants to go into agribusiness, somebody who's thinking, okay, so what, how do I get there? Today is all about the rainforest, how important it is to agriculture. We'll find all of that out. Annabelle Okwiri will be here at that time to explain all of that to us. 1:45, one of my best moments on radio, Good Taste, where we get to taste every kind of food and also learn our lifestyle, learn better ways to take care of ourselves. All of that at 1:45. Olami Akon will be here at that time, and trust that she's already getting ready to give you the best. So all you need to do this morning is stay with us on Radio 1, 103.5 FM, your news, talk and sports station, because we promise nothing but the best. It's the Radio Goddess, Idara Odo, and I say stay.

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1: 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Lekwa Wonuga 0703-899-8468. Kelechi Bernard 0803-350-6036. 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
2: According to Wikipedia, Ashoebi is a uniform attire traditionally worn in Nigeria and in some other West African countries as an indicator of cooperation and solidarity during ceremonies and festive periods. Asho means cloth and Ebi means family in Yoruba, a language spoken in West Africa, most predominantly in Southwest Nigeria. Ashoebi can be made with ankara, lace, ashoki, that is, hand-woven fabrics, damask, jerge, atiku, senator, and a host of other materials for both men and women. The prices of these fabrics range from 500 naira per pack to 150,000 naira, depending on the class, status, and taste of the celebrator. They are mostly sewn in native blouse and wrapper, skirts or gown for women, and native shirts and trousers, wrapper, and even agbada for men. Ashoebi adds beauty, color, glamour, and grandeur to events. Analysts note that guests who wear Ashoebi to social functions are usually believed to have directly or indirectly contributed to the success of such functions. They also argue that those determined to identify with a celebrator through adorning of Ashoebi often do not mind the quality or market value of the fabric. People on the street of Lagos air their views on Ashoebi.
3: Ashoebi is a culture, and if you ask me, and to the best of my knowledge, the Yorubas are very good at that, but now they have transferred the Ashoebi to the entire country. But as a liberal man, really, I do buy Ashoebi, they bring it to me. The good ones, even if I don't want to sew it, I give it to my younger ones or somebody else. I think it depends on choice, but I like to buy it if it comes to me. I say that the material is good, I'll buy it.
4: I don't really like Ashoebi. If I buy, maybe the person I'm buying from is somebody that I cannot say no. When I did my wedding, I did not sell Ashoebi. Once you are doing something, you must sell Ashoebi. When the people that cannot afford to buy Ashoebi, and because of Ashoebi, that woman or that man will say, I won't follow.
5: For two reasons. One, the cost is sometimes too high, and what's the reason? When you would buy the cloth, you sew it, and then you probably won't wear it after that. It's just one day. I don't think it's economical in my own point of view. Yes, it's good for comradery and, you know, celebrating with people, but if you have that color, why don't you just use it rather than going to spend whether it's thousands or hundreds of thousands to buy just 5 yards or 10 yards for one day? That's the reason why I don't buy, and for me, I don't encourage, you know.

According to analysts, a guest who refuses to adorn Ashwebi may receive cold reception, especially from ushers at the event, no matter how highly placed or influential he may be. Thus, most guests purchase Ashwebi and appear in them on the day of the event, whether convenient or not, just to fulfill all righteousness, since they are not likely to wear them after that day. It is also believed that some people see the purchasing of these outfits as an opportunity to acquire more clothes, as they may not have the time to go to markets to buy fabrics. I am Bosede Okochi.

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2: Our elders, our parents, grandparents, relatives, or that special elderly neighborhood friend, they are all around us.
3: It is estimated that by the year 2050, the population of the elderly is 60 and above will increase in sub-Saharan Africa because of good healthcare delivery. And so Nigeria is not exempted. And that leaves room to pay attention to the care of the elderly.
2: Growing and aging is a natural process. Every individual will experience it. It is a privilege. Most people fail to understand the importance of elderly people in our society. Elders have very negative and positive experiences that shape their perception of life and thus makes them bearers of wisdom. But that's not all.
3: The elders are important in so many ways. But at the family level, they can help in preserving the tradition of the family. They can help in preserving the culture of the family, for instance. Elders also can help in bonding the family, the ones who help to ensure unity, especially in times of crisis. They can also help in ensuring that the younger ones are morally upright. They are custodians of morals, tradition, and culture, and so they can help to transmit such to the next generation. They can help in providing leadership to the community. They help to guide and they provide mentorship also. An elderly person is a walking library, so they help in the preservation of history. Because of their experiences, they can advocate for policies for women, policies for children, and policies for themselves, elders, where there are none.
2: So, are you present in their lives? If not, visit them regularly. Ensure they are well taken care of and supported.
3: The elderly needs support in all the departments of life. Home maintenance is another form of care for the elderly. Homes must begin to have ramps to make movement easy, not staircases. So where we have elders, even if it means elders are living in the bungalows, there are one or two steps. It will be necessary to ensure that such homes have ramps to make movement easy. Safety is crucial. Non-slippery towels are used for the flooring of the elders' apartment. It's very important to prevent falls. Falls at that age can be very devastating. In some cases, it might lead to death. Health monitoring is another way by which people can take care of the elderly. Some of them are so old, they can't differentiate between drugs. So there might be the need for caregivers and help them to take their drugs at the right time. There's also social engagement. Elders also want to be in the midst of other elders, people within their age range, to socialize with them, party with them, joke with them and all that. That's why it's important once in a while to organize social gatherings for them. We have grocery organized parties for the elderly, just gather elders together, take them through medical checks, make them listen to old songs, you know, eat elderly friendly food and all that. Financial support is also very crucial. 60 and above, salary may not be regular, pension may not be coming in regularly, and when they come, they may not be enough to take care of all the needs of the elderly. Where we have elderly that are wealthy and have money in their bank account, significant others, caregivers, must be monitored to ensure that their monies are not stolen. We have instances where monies belonging to elders have been stolen because they are too weak to monitor monitor their finances. Those of them who have dementia, for instance, do not have the capacity to know how much they have in their bank account, and caregivers take advantage of that.
2: Ensure you're always there to provide support and safety for the elders. Always remind them how much you love them, how much you care for them. They love hearing that. Thank you, Adedamola Tinubu, for always lending your voice as an advocate for our elders. Remember, our elders need our care. They need our support. They are not meant to be left alone.

0: A beautiful skin, a healthy skin, isn't that all we want? The definition of a beautiful skin differs from one person to another. To some, it is a light skin. To others, a darker one. To some, it's simply one without any form of blemish. So, what is your definition of a beautiful skin? We took the microphone to the streets.
1: Beautiful skin is not too light, not too dark, beautiful glow.
2: Beautiful skin to me is the darkest shade of skin. I love dark skin.
3: A beautiful skin is in its natural in your form.
4: For me, a beautiful skin is all about the texture.
5: A beautiful skin is a skin that requires very little makeup.
6: I love people on light skin because that are light skin always grabbing my attention.
7: I like dark skin because it brings, whenever I see beautiful men, dark skin, my attention is instantly captured.
8: I love fair girls because they are more attractive.
0: The skincare business in Nigeria is a flourishing one. The most prominent is the skin bleaching business. In Nigeria, about 77% of women and 28% of men admit to bleaching their skin. We see evidence of extreme measures some people go to in order to get lighter skin. We contacted an entrepreneur who specializes in making skin creams. Let's listen to her as she talks about the business.
9: My name is Ewalugi Beautipro. I've been in cream making business for 5 years now, and about 80% of my customers ask for skin lightening products because they feel like there are better opportunities for people with light skin. Light skin get noticed. I try as much as possible to advise them and discourage them that dark skin is the most beautiful. Black don't crack. You only need to maintain your dark skin and then you can glow. Some of them, peer pressure, some of them, their husbands push them. I've met some married women that can explain to me their husband keeps complaining that their skin is too black. Can they be fair? Some of them just want to do it on their own. There are lots of quacks in this business. Unprofessional people that just gather information, ingredients, mix it up and start selling. You cannot tell how bad the product is from the advert. These unprofessional people have the best packaging, best adverts, highest Instagram followers. Even some of the people selling have good skin, but they don't use what they sell. Skincare business is very, very profitable if you're doing it right. My name is Ewalugi Beautipro.
0: Skin bleaching is indeed a billion naira business. However, we cannot dismiss the health implications of skin bleaching. Let's listen to this healthcare professional, Dr. Shomiola.
10: When you have suppression of the melanin, the effect of that varies, and the ultimate one is that it might lead to skin cancer. You can have peritonitis, and you can have fish odor. You can have the popular one that has the lethal part around cheek. Maybe that contain mercury, can cause neuropsychiatric illness. Agents that contain steroids, they can also be absorbed and enter the hand and cause steroid induced cataract. Chronic bleaching can cause adrenal gland suppression, and you might have adrenal gland suppression, you might have problems with patient having surgery. In some people, they have the skin thinning out to the point that when you want to suture the skin, they have problems. They can have wound breakdown. If perhaps you feel that skin is getting affected in some areas exposed to direct sunlight, like the face, like the hand, they might get darker because the skin is trying to protect those areas from ultraviolet rays from the sun. So if it is because of those reasons that they are contemplating on toning or bleaching, I will advise them to sunscreen. Most of them are able to block the effect of the sun. So I will advise them to start bleaching at all. In some, they are not reversible. Like some conditions like rotting fish odor cannot be reversed permanently. Even if with all this best therapy, it might not get back to initial skin nature.
0: Do you still think bleaching your skin is the best? Your skin is the largest and most visible part of your body. Love it. This has been a production of Olawumi Akonwo. 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
2: 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And yes, it's the Radio Goddess right here with you. How are you this fine Saturday morning? We've been looking at the, of course, activities around environmental sanitation. We've been asking you, well, how is it in your area? Since it started, have people in your area been complying? Has it been everybody has been cooperative, everyone has been doing what they should, or there's just been a group of people who've been doing it? Have you also noticed the restriction? Has it been very effective in your area? People staying indoors to do what they should?

0: people just moving around, loitering over the all over the place, and nobody checks. How is it in your area? We're still checking your pulse this morning, getting feelers from you, because you are indeed the most important person here. 0704-700-3341, 0704-700-3341. 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
1: What's up, boys?
2: So what do you guys want to do today?
1: Dude, you want to crash the mall?
2: Nice.
1: Okay. This is...

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Imagine plants dying from drought. 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Dispose your waste properly. 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Let's protect it.

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0: Abeg, shoot now. Why the slack on my side? What's your ish, girl?
1: Abeg, now be this. Shebi, I don't want you for this place I this thing. See me, you know, they carry that your jabot. No sense, they come and say, come, they speak that your voice is whispering. Because she won't love you for people where they speak English. That's what guess like me. We know what's in there. We come on.
2: I wonder. No, be mostly they take the blue fire.
0: Hey! Just because I hang out here doesn't mean we're in the same class. See your chewing gum smacking lips.
1: See me where they are class.
3: Hey, pumpkin.
4: Hi, guy.
1: My boy.
4: Hi, hello.
3: Anna, I love the way you sound.
4: Thank you.
1: Look my side, you know, like a sound.
4: Thank you so much. Ah, that should have wow, excellent taste.
3: Money is not a problem at all. Just name your price.
2: The same time where we say dog won't die. You know, they hear the smell of food again.
5: What is this? Tony the tornado.
6: Muffy the tank copy. Muffy, what's up?
5: I'm good, brother.
6: Long time.
5: Yes, sir.
6: What you going to do for Lagos?
5: Oh, boy, I just see my account chill now. You know, this where that be. I got to set some. My guy sent me missing from come Lagos.
6: Just come chill small now before you carry out your assignment now.
5: You say? We will go chill with these babes now. I know seriously I do for no sign of them on me.
6: No worry. The babes on me, bro. Don't worry.
5: But I don't like that one when you sleep. That big one will get you.
6: Boy. Make your choice.
5: Chanko, PPPP.
6: That's me, brother.
5: Chanko, Chanko.
6: That's me.
5: But you remember that my name?
6: The tornado.
5: Hey, Dad.
6: Hello, sir. Yes, I don't go where you send me. I live for there now. Sir, now next tomorrow, they go release me, sir. Yes, and I did so. Yes, sir.
5: Yes, sir.
6: Now your cabinet.
5: I'm a girl.
6: Guy, when I leave that one face, so you have some. You don't select. Pick this thing now, guy. Time no day.
5: That girl will get chest and this that one.
6: Any spec you want, fool.
5: Nobody check me on the night.
4: So I'm waiting, baby.
6: All right.
4: Maybe sometime, let's go. Should I tell you? Class, get class.
1: Oh, but I lost. Cash the talk.
6: Okay, so here we are, baby. Make yourself at home.
4: Sure, baby. Remember our deal, though. 2 hours. That's ticking right now. What's the meaning of this? What?
7: Lisa. Lisa. I'm the breadwinner of my family. Look, I have 2-year-old child. Please. Lisa. Lisa.
2: Far away drink the shark. He don't come jam egg whip say the Chris.
1: Didi,
2: what?
1: Why they call a person where husband die? And I'm not saying never marry so.
7: It's Mimi.
1: Mimi, what is that? I beg, stop to cry. Tell me something. What she do to
7: Mimi?
1: Oh, you mean that you are your boss Christy preferred? And I went 3 days ago to drag one Janina. I never see after that.
7: She was raped.
2: Nabi, so now what did she send me to buy for her for market? And they buy give him.
7: Look, I wanted to pass your room. I didn't even want to talk to you. Eh? Can't you ever be serious for once?
1: You don't come now. Tell me what's happened.
7: I say she was found. They took her organs. Her breast, everything.
1: You could okay.
7: What was the meaning of that one? I said that's why I don't like talking with you. Eh? What bad luck even carried me to your room? Eh?
1: See me see wala. So I'm not gonna ask question again.
7: Just keep quiet. I've been thinking since from Iroko Canal to this place. I went to see her body. Do you know what? Shebi, you woke up this morning. Are you not alive?
1: Adina, you not see me?
7: Me too. I'm alive. Last 3 months. Now, someone Johnny Concon talk say no one use protection. Eh? So, just because I needed to send my mother the money, I come Graham, my sister. I cure one kind of sickness where I don't know the name till today.
1: All this speaking, we still learn work for this business.
7: Which kind of learn work?
1: And they talk, and they hear you.
7: You never get sickness.
1: Okay.
7: Since we did this, you never get
1: sickness. We never quarrel now when they talk.
7: The only good thing with Dr. Temi be say, no be HIV. Which one was serious for your side, self?
1: Okay.
7: Wait till I can tell you be say, I won't go think my life.
1: I for like follow you, that is him. I love go fit too. Because madam, I remember the whole two weeks now I never pay at the dodge. I beg no verse. Sis, I love go fit follow you.
7: Because
1: bad guy today in town now.
7: What if you meet somebody that Mimi met?
1: I bury Johnny be bad on you. The ones that they carry. Are they shy my way where they carry them? How they carry the one that's
7: so they write good or bad for face. Now you won't come tell me now.
1: Are they sample them wherever I carry?
7: You maybe you get luck. But me can not say luck they expire. I think you see.
1: Not true talk. That worry talk your better talk. Mm. But man, no like me. This work. I'm not just a feeling. Of course, I go buy clothes. Those my children where their papa don't live. And you go take care of them. Nobody go help me do my work. Now only me.
7: Now they ask you now. Now something happened. If now you it happens, what's gonna happen to those children?
1: Wait. What we talk through for where drop them. Now you're my friend. She's a guy bad man too. Maybe like the bad man I made the guy killer.
7: You know what upsets me about you? You just know how to spoil everything. Anyway, like I said, I won't go think my life. Okay? We all have choices though. Me, I don't make my choice. I don't know whether I go fit come back here tomorrow. If you see me here tomorrow, fine. But as you see me now, this small bag where I carry, now this small property where I carry come, now I carry the go. I won't go think my life.
2: Hey, you know, no say now for we have far with the shop be the phone now for that they see in the body pick.
7: Okay. You know happened yesterday. No me say no go happen today. You know me say no go happen tomorrow. Eh? I just see me that as sign. From where I come, now something to take talk saying as sign. I beg you fit tanda here. I don't work.
1: I say go, I beg I feel collect some of your customers.
7: Chris, come out here. Come out here.
2: Now true, Jare, they say bachelor when you do like Christmas, nobody go pick give and wife. Oh.
8: Rain is a priceless gift from Mother Nature. Without the rains, life would be unbearable. Imagine plants dying from drought. Wells drying up, humans starving, animals dying, all because the rain assists to fall. We are privileged to have rainfall. Let's desist from turning this blessing into a curse by avoiding clogging our gutters, drainages, and canals with refuse. This action causes flooding, which brings about diseases, loss of lives, and property. Dispose your waste properly. The environment is ours. Let's protect it.

0: This man, you don't know who I be for this town. I go show you Pepe.
1: No, madam, it's not that deep.
2: So, Mr. Smart and Madam Favor were business partners. They had a major disagreement. Favor vowed to deal with Smart. Favor showed up in Smart's office with plenty police.
3: Hey!
0: Officer, here is the criminal.
4: Madam.
0: Arrest him.
4: Okay.
2: But Smart was super cool. Hey! Like saying get Odeshi.
1: Arrest who? This is a civil matter. The police cannot be involved according to the Nigeria Police Act 2020.
4: You see, actually, we didn't know this was a disagreement. We are sorry.
2: Who would you rather be in this story? Favor or Smart? And Favor, she was still in shock.
0: Ah, that dream had a dream, so this kind of thing, if it happened,
5: if we all know and follow the Police Act 2020, if it happened.

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0: My name is Shola Alamitu. I'm an environmentalist, I'm a hospitality practitioner, and also an ecotourism promoter. Life has taught me to be passionate about anything that I put my hands on. Because when I'm passionate about something, even when things are tough, my passion drives me to go on and to see whatever it is I'm doing till the end. Life has taught me to be patient. Life has taught me to be tolerant. Life has taught me to be caring about other people.
1: Here's a story about two friends, Princess and Grace. These babes, are Gen Z badges. You know now, them get small scoin. One evening, police stopped a bus Grace was riding in. And she was the only one that this officer arrested. She was flabbergasted.
2: Officer, why me? Because of my hair?
3: Before, uncle, by their hair, you shall know them. My friend, let's go to the station.
2: Officer, stop harassing me.
1: 2 days later, the same police officer, that same one, wanted to arrest Grace's friend. For the same reason,
4: Oga police profiling, according to looks and being searched by the opposite sex, is against the law. It is there in the Nigeria Police Act 2020.
1: So, yeah. The officer couldn't do anything to her. Hey, they let her go, and the other passengers couldn't believe it. Who would you rather be in this story?
5: Am I dreaming? This thing, if it happened, if we all know and follow the Police Act 2020, if it happened.
6: Hey, park this motor.
7: Hey, officer, do you expect me to park at the middle of the main road?
8: He said park, one side, quick.
6: Wind down.
7: The officer?
8: Can I see your particulars?
7: I see them, they're all here.
8: Fire extinguisher, where are fire extinguisher? Quick.
7: It's in my boot.
8: You have boot?
7: It's in the boot of my car, yes.
8: Okay, yeah. Okay, fine. Open your boot. I want to see your spare tire. Open your boot.
7: I'm not a commercial driver. This vehicle is a jeep.
8: I don't want to know the way it be. I say open your boot.
7: Officer, please.
8: My friend, make him open before complaint.
7: Officer, I'm going somewhere important. What do you want from me?
8: To me, Nigerian police. Officer, I joined police 25 years ago.
7: Officer, when police I'm not sure I'm late.
8: They ask me, say, what? Obey before complain. Open your boot.
6: All right.
7: I
6: want to see something for my body.
7: All right. What kind of thing is this?
8: Open your boot. Okay, that's fine. Spare tire. This tire don't spoil. Why no change up?
7: I beg your pardon, officer.
8: This tire don't warm out.
7: I bought this tire just last week.
8: You know, concern me.
7: Yes. Officer, no. you are being very difficult.
8: You don't embarrass me.
6: If she's speaking English, your girl leave her.
8: Why only you can't defend Samuel too?
7: Officer, I don't understand this question.
6: Oga,
7: listen, officer,
6: you know,
7: what exactly?
6: Our constitution say let you not go stay inside moto.
8: You never hear say Nigerian constitution. Talk say one person not go stay for inside moto.
7: Okay, officer.
8: They kidnap
7: officer,
8: you.
7: Okay, so what do you want me to do now?
8: This one what you do?
7: Yes.
8: So you don't know what you're supposed to do?
6: Oga, police is your friend.
8: Talk to her.
6: You know how you treat your friend.
7: You should have said that before.
8: Manage, I beg you.
7: Just manage it.
6: Your take the 1,000.
8: Then my entire motor and carry your body go away.
7: Huh? Nigeria will heal thee.
9: 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On top the program like this now, eh? You're gonna win small, small things if you do waiting we ask. Not forget, oh, now every Sunday, when 5 minutes waka come on from 3 o'clock, celeb for hot seat. Come know about your celeb then.

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morning. Here's the news update at 10. Parents have been urged to make their children's emotional well-being a priority by creating loving, supportive, and emotionally safe home environments. A counselor and child rights advocate, Mrs. Itunu Adejumo, who gave the advice while speaking in an interview on Radio 1, said a child's emotional health influences self-esteem, relationships, academic performance, decision-making, and future family life. Mrs. Adejumo stressed that children need constant reassurance that they are loved, valued, and accepted regardless of their achievements or failures. According to her, helping children build confidence and resilience from an early age equips them to cope with life's challenges. Officers and men of the police in Lagos have been urged to enroll in and make full use of the Lagos State Health Insurance Scheme. The Permanent Secretary, Lagos State Health District 5, Dr. Oladapo Ashiombi, who gave the advice during a free medical outreach organized for personnel of the Area E Command, Festic Town, noted that officers already contribute to the scheme through monthly salary deductions. As such, should take full advantage of the health care benefits available to them and their families. Dr. Ashiombi stressed the importance of obtaining and safeguarding their health insurance policy numbers, describing them as essential for accessing healthcare services. He also advised officers to verify their enrollment details and designated healthcare facilities to avoid delays during emergencies. Following the tragic collapse of a three-story building at Alakija bus stop satellite town that killed 9 people and left 27 others with varying degrees of injuries, the Lagos State Government has commenced the controlled demolition of adjoining distressed structures. The decision followed a joint assessment carried out by its officials from the Lagos State Emergency Management Agency, LASEMA, and the Lagos State Building Control Agency and other responding agencies at the scene of the collapsed building. The Permanent Secretary, LASEMA, Dr. Olufemi Okeosointolu, who led the demolition, stated that the affected structures were found to pose a serious risk to emergency responders, neighboring occupants, and members of the public, prompting authorities to take immediate precautionary action to prevent another disaster. He urged members of the public to report any distressed buildings in their community through the emergency toll-free lines 767 and 112 to prevent recurrence. Meanwhile, the Lagos State Building Control Agency has begun an investigation into the collapse of a three-story shopping complex at Alakija satellite town in Uriadi Council area. The general manager of the agency, Mrs. Florence Gbaye, made this known in a statement by the director, Public Affairs Unit of the agency, Mr. Ademuiwa Adu. The statement reveals that a secondary structural analysis and detailed investigation would also be conducted to determine the cause of the collapse. It urges Lagos residents and community leaders to promptly report distressed, abandoned, or suspicious buildings to the agency for immediate intervention. And that's the news update at 10. Thank you for listening. I am Idara Odoi.

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0: 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The general public is hereby advised to refrain from dealing with unlicensed financial operators who deceive individuals with unrealistically high investment returns. Verify the license status of such schemes on this website www.cbn.gov.ng, www.nicom.gov.ng, www.pencom.gov.ng, www.sec.gov.ng. 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
2: This is a story of Sergeant Pease and Sergeant Lawrence, two police officers who worked in the same station. This day, Lawrence was writing a statement for a suspect. Pease was not happy with this.
3: Sergeant Pease, what do you want from me?
4: The suspect says he doesn't want to write.
2: Pease was trying to tell him that what he was doing was against the Nigeria Police Act 2020. The suspect must write the statement or a lawyer writes it for him. But Lawrence no agree at all. Nadeo. An argument broke out. Just then, the DPO steps in.
4: You know how long I've been a police officer? What is all this nonsense?
5: Oh, it's business as usual. Sergeant Lawrence, hear that statement immediately, and you will face the music for this.
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6: Am I dreaming? This thing, if it happens,
7: if we all know and follow the Police Act 2020, it happened.
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0: everyone. 103.5 FM, your news, the talk and sports station. And yes, you are still here with the Radio Goddess this fine Saturday morning. It's always a Saturday, a weekend extra with you, because every Saturday it's always time for us to learn something new. Well, at 10:15 this morning, it'll be time for me and you to hang out. It'll be time out with Itara, and of course my guest is on her way, about to get here, and it's all about breastfeeding this morning. Special ways that you can learn how to breastfeed, especially if you're a lactating mom, an expectant mom, a dad, family member. You can learn one of the things this morning. And that's not all. 11 o'clock time for the major news, and 11:30, Dami over here for Ringside with Dabby. All you boxing lovers, it will be your time to enjoy. And at 12 noon, hopefully we'll be able to contact our mother station in Abuja to bring you the news and 12:30 scorecard. But if not, trust that you and I will spend all our noon together. 1 o'clock time for news update, and 1:15 agripreneurs, agri lovers, all of you that love agri business, Annabelle Aquarius will be here for agri and events. 1:45, yes, time for good taste, and your trusted Allow Me a Call has something very interesting for you today. 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
1: Hello, who is on the line?
2: Hello, ma. My name is John from Black Mirror Bank PLC.
1: Okay, John, how can I be of help to you?
2: Ma, I'm calling you as regards your account with us.
1: I'm listening. Go ahead.
2: Mommy, your name is Mrs. Pedro. Your date of birth is 28th of February, 1952.
1: Yes, you're right.
2: You came to the bank today to renew your ATM card. After you left, we discovered an error. That's the reason I'm calling you to rectify it.
1: Oh, my God. That means I'll have to come back to rectify it.
2: No. That's why I'm calling you, to avoid stressing you, ma.
1: Oh, thank you very much, dear.
2: Now, Mommy, you need to do something. Text your BVN and the number written on your ATM card. With this information, we should be able to rectify it for you right now.
1: Thank you very much. I'll do that right away. That was fast now. Okay, it must be a message from the bank.
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For rain is a priceless gift from Mother Nature. Without rains, life would be unbearable. Imagine plants dying from drought. Wells drying up, humans starving, animals dying, all because the rain has ceased to fall. We are privileged to have rainfall. Let's desist from turning this blessing into a curse by avoiding clogging our gutters, drainages, and canals with refuse. This action causes flooding, which brings about diseases, loss of lives, and property. Dispose your waste properly. The environment is ours. Let's protect it.

yesterday, but too many storms have come and gone, leaving a trace of not one God-given ray. Is it because my life is ten shades of gray? I pray all ten fade away, sell the praise and for the 7 days. And like this promise is true, only my faith can undo the many chances I blew to bring my life to a new. Clear blue and unconditional skies have dried the tears from my eyes, no one only cries.

Hello, I am Dr. Mariam Moshidi. I'm a public health physician. It's important for all of us to get tested and know our HIV status. If you test negative, ensure that you keep to prevent risky behaviors, having unprotected sexual intercourse, and sharing sharp objects, contaminated needles. And if you're positive, it's not the end of the world. Ensure that you can go for treatment, ensure you use your medications as directed, and ensure that you speak to your healthcare practitioner should you have any symptoms or anything that you are unclear about. It's important that we leave our world to make it HIV free, and it begins with you and I.

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And I'm here to tell you this henceforth, Saturdays will never be the same again. 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

Hello, I am Adeyinze Chianumba Okezie, your digital brand strategist and life coach. I have just one question for you. If you're ready to be inspired, to be challenged, and to be entertained, then don't miss Time Out with Idara every Saturday at 10:15 a.m. on Radio 1 103.5 FM. The radio goddess herself, discussing real-life issues, untold stories, and game-changing insights that will make you rethink, relearn, and re-strategize. Trust me, you don't want to miss this. Tune in, let's vibe, let's learn, and most importantly, let's grow.

0: think there is a stigma when it comes to cervical cancer. Awareness of exactly what cervical cancer is can be a challenge when women are told they have an abnormal HPV test. They're a little reticent because they don't really understand the significance of or the danger of cervical cancer.
1: I think we have to kind of re-pivot and understand, what do women really know and how we educate them? They actually don't know why they're getting tested, and I think they link the tests to testing against other sexually transmitted infections. For me, it was eye-opening because I always thought every woman understood that, and it's clear that they don't. But what I think is really important for the listeners is to recognize this is more than just screening. It's screening plus diagnosis and treatment. And it's the diagnosis treatment arm that I think that we haven't given it enough attention to, that I think that has fallen short for a lot of women in this country.
0: Women are fearful of physicians. And with rural access to physicians, especially specialty care like gynecologists, is difficult.
2: 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Early detection of cancer is key for full recovery. So get tested now at the recognized healthcare facility nearest to you.

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3: 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Keep listening. Thank you very much. You're welcome.
4: This man, you don't know who I be for this town. I go show you Pepe.
5: No, madam, it's not that deep.
6: So, Mr. Smart and Madam Fable were business partners. They had a major disagreement. Fable vowed to deal with Smart. Fable showed up in Smart's office with plenty police.
4: Hey! Officer, here is the criminal.
7: Madam.
4: Arrest him.
7: Okay.
6: But Smart was super cool. Hey! Like say in get Odeshi.
5: Arrest who? This is a civil matter. The police cannot be involved according to the Nigeria Police Act 2020.
7: You see, actually, we didn't know this was a disagreement. We are sorry.
6: Who would you rather be in this story? Favor or Smart? And Favor, she was still in shock.
4: Now dream of the dreams. This kind of thing, if it happened,
8: if we all know and follow the Police Act 2020, if it happened.

0: very good morning to you again, and I must start by apologizing. Yes, the show we had planned for you this morning, trust Lagos traffic to fall your hand every time. But not to worry, my guest just finally got here, and I said, okay, so let it all be that you've been waiting all of this time, and we didn't get to let you know a little about what we're going to talk about. She'll make time to come again one of these days so we can have a full conversation. But for now, let me just say, yes, today we have Dr. Lokpe Adejuyigbe.
1: Adejuyigbe,
0: yes. I got that. Okay, she's actually someone with a lot of... from what I saw, she looks quite young for that. She's a consultant, a lactation expert. She's actually the founder of the first breastfeeding Nigerian hotline here. And she owns the Best Feeding Club, Nigeria's first dedicated breastfeeding clinic, and the creator of Nigeria's first breastfeeding hotline. She has done a lot of work, won a lot of awards, trying to get people to, of course, both national and international, to understand the importance of breastfeeding. Well, today I'm just going to ask one or two questions so that we can wrap up nicely. So, Doctor, let's start with asking the question that I'm very sure is on everyone's lips this morning. Tell us how you came up with this initiative. Because this is the very first time I hear that people would be so concerned about talking about breastfeeding to the extent of wanting to find a clinic for it.
1: So, I was already a doctor at Gunter Medical School. I was practicing, and my parents are also doctors. My mom is the professor of pediatrics. So some years ago, she mentioned that the WHO was trying to raise breastfeeding awareness in Africa, and they wanted to bring some healthcare workers together. So I said, sure. Not really because I was particular about breastfeeding. It was just, why not? You know, I would learn something. It won't be bad in the WHO. Mm. So I went, and honestly, I fell in love. I couldn't imagine that. I didn't know that there was... It's actually a specialty in medicine called breastfeeding medicine, and they are professionals that, you know, breastfeeding and lactation providers, and they're IBCLCs, like lactation consultants. And it was just like an introduction into this new world that I didn't know existed. And before then, I kind of assumed, because I myself, I've never been pregnant, I've never breastfed, so I assumed it would be natural. Like, I assumed that you'd have your baby and immediately your baby will pop on. But as I started to go more and more into breastfeeding medicine and see patients who are just breastfeeding, I realized that that's not the way it is for a lot of women. A lot of women will say their babies won't suck, they don't have enough milk. And then tying that with the importance of breastfeeding and how, because of, you know, our rates in Nigeria are very low, and that's tied to the increase in diabetes, hypertension, even in adulthood. So I decided that, you know, I love this very much. I have, you know, a clinical background already. Why not just get more in-depth training in this and see what I can do? And that's how I just decided.
0: Okay, now, since you have delved into this, of course, you told us this was just something that came up and then you found yourself loving it.
1: Yes.
0: Now, what are the most common breastfeeding misconceptions that you found along the way during the course of doing this?
1: The most common one is you have to clean your nipple. This is a Nigerian one.
0: I've come across that one.
1: They say you must clean, if not, it's dirty for your baby. That's false. And then that, in the first 2 or 3 days, you won't have enough milk for baby. Then, you know, they start supplementing with formula. So those are the two biggest misconceptions.
0: Now, how does family pressure and cultural beliefs affect breastfeeding decisions?
1: Yes, in a country like ours, it affects a lot, because you see a lot of, you know, people often think that, oh, the breastfeeding rates with our parents and grandparents were higher, but they were actually lower.
0: Really?
1: Yes, like 30 or so years ago, Nestle had actually decided, like, it was a plan to come into Africa and get a lot of us on formula. So a lot of us were not breastfed. A lot of our parents, a lot of our grandparents, they were giving substitutes formula. So now you are talking to a mom, and then, you know, she's saying, oh, but my mother-in-law, my mother is saying that the breast is enough for the baby. The baby's waking up too much. Give something that, you know, keep the baby asleep. So that plays a huge factor, just what, you know, our parents and grandparents are saying, and saying that, I want the baby drink water. Or no, start solids early. Give pap, give Ewedu and fish, all those type of things. So I've also found that it's better for me in my consultations and classes to include, like, the partners, so husbands, and also grandmas. because grandmas play a huge role in what mother is going to do. If they pressure her too much, she's going to break. Because they're the support system. They're the ones that are coming over to help. So if they say, this is not the way I did it, like, you're more inclined to listen to somebody who's had 3 or 6 children and all of them have grandchildren. You know, you trust her. So I find, okay, it's important to even educate them as well so that when they are talking to their daughters or daughters-in-law, you know, they pass the right information along.
0: Now, because of our time, and because we decided to make this very short into the next time, what advice would you give to a mom this morning who's listening to you? She's overwhelmed. She's discouraged. This breastfeeding thing seems not to be for her.
1: The most important advice I would give is protect your supply. You see, breastfeeding is established with a good latch. That is, if the baby comes onto the breast in a way that is not painful, most women will continue breastfeeding. But how long most women breastfeed for depends on their milk supply, their breast milk production. So if, and we don't have a lot of lactation consultants in Africa, not so common in Nigeria. So if you know that you can't get help and you've tried all you know how to do and you're not maybe, for example, most of what we do is in Evercare and Atlantis. And so if you know, okay, it's just too far, protect your supply. If you can get a breast pump or use your hand to express so that you can give your baby with a syringe or a spoon and cup. But the importance and the benefits of breastfeeding and breast milk is so understated. You know, people like to think as long as the baby is fed, but there's so much research that's coming out now that says that it plays a huge role, not just in diabetes and hypertension, but even in the incidences of cancers in the mother.
0: Wow.
1: So it's beneficial for everybody. So that's my advice. Protect your supply. So if direct breastfeeding is not working, try to express and then feed your baby.
0: Protect your supply. I think that's a fine way to end. Doctor, I want your word that the next time I call you, definitely.
1: This is all my
0: fault. Because we need to talk about the hotline itself and how well and how far it's doing. Yeah. I see it a lot on social media and I see you doing a fantastic work.
1: Thank you so much.
0: Well done. Okay, so this morning we've been speaking with Dr. Lokpe Adejuyibe. She's a lactation consultant. She's doing so much, both internationally, locally, to of course bring the subject, like she said, protect your supply, bring the subject of protecting your supply to all of us mothers, expectant, lactating, grandmas, even husbands, to get us to understand the importance of breastfeeding. She runs the Best Feeding Clinic, and that is one thing that has left me in awe since I met her. Like, I've always tried to understand the Best Feeding Clinic, and trust me, the next time she comes here, she'll be breaking all of that for us. Well, on behalf of everyone who's been part of today's production, I want to say a big thank you to Ayeni Frederick behind the camera, making sure that he does his best. And, of course, to you, my friend, who's waited all this time for us to bring just a snippet of what you should be expecting the next time Dr. Lokpe will be here on Time Out With Me. I am Idara Odo saying thank you so much for spending your morning with me. I'll be here again next week, Saturday. Of course, you know how we do it, with another interesting topic. Do have yourself a lovely Saturday now. Bye-bye.
2: 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And I'm here to tell you this henceforth, Saturdays will never be the same again. 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
1: Hello? Who is on the line?
2: Hello, ma. My name is John from Black Mirror Bank PLC.
1: Okay, John. How can I be of help to you?
2: Ma, your ATM card. After you left, we discovered an error. That's the reason I'm calling you to rectify it.
1: Oh, my God. That means I'll have to come back to rectify it.
2: No. That's why I'm calling you, to avoid stressing you, ma.
1: Oh, thank you very much, dear.
2: Now, mommy, you need to do something. Text your BVN and the number written on your ATM card. With this information, we should be able to rectify it for you right now.
1: Thank you very much. I'll do that right away. That was fast now. Okay, it must be a message from the bank.
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0: very good morning to you. 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First, the headlines. Governor Sanwo-Olu orders demolition of illegal structures on Lagos-Badagry Highway. Child rights advocate highlights importance of emotional intelligence in children. Army redeploys senior officers to different formations. Venezuela earthquake death toll rises. Now the news in full. I am Idara Udo. The Lagos State Governor, Mr. Babajide Sanwo-Olu, has ordered the removal of illegal structures along the Lagos-Badagry Road within the next 1 week. Governor Sanwo-Olu gave the directive after monitoring and participating in the monthly sanitation in Surulere axis of the state, alongside his wife, Ibijoke, Deputy Governor's wife, Oluremi Hamzat, Commissioner for the Environment and Water Resources, Mr. Tokumba Wahab, Special Advisor Mr. Rotimi Akodu, and other top government officials. The governor announced that before the end of the year, 150 compactor trucks will be acquired to further assist the Lagos State Waste Management Authority, LOMA, to cut refuse and when due, while tricycle compactors will also be provided to comb inner streets for the same purpose. Governor Sanwo-Olu called on corporate organizations to strengthen partnerships with the state through corporate social responsibility initiatives, noting that private sector collaboration would further enhance efforts to build a cleaner, healthier, and more sustainable Lagos. Our correspondent quotes Governor Sanwo-Olu as saying that beyond lip service, the state will sustain the advocacy for cleaner Lagos, urging all residents to embrace a cleaner environment. The Lagos Head of Service, Mr. Olabode Aguru, has led a team of the state government delegation to monitor environmental sanitation in Owuru area in Koshofe Council area, with a call on residents to sustain the initiative for a cleaner Lagos. Mr. Aguru reaffirmed the state government's commitment to restoring environmental discipline across the state, calling for residents' attitudinal change towards cleanliness. The head of service said the government will sustain advocacy and enforcement to ensure Lagosians take greater responsibility for the environment. Responding to concerns over the level of participation by residents, Mr. Aguru said the turnout was encouraging despite the initial low response from some residents. During the monitoring exercise, a distressed one-story building with visible cracks on Okeushola Salami Street was inspected, while the head of service directed Ministry of Physical Planning and Urban Development to conduct a structural assessment and take appropriate action, including demolition, if the building is found to be unsafe. On his part, Chairman Koshofe Council Area, Mr. Moyosuri Ogunlewe, said the council would continue to support the state's environmental sanitation initiative through sustained enforcement and public enlightenment. Our correspondent, Yemisi Dada, reports that during the exercise, sanitation officials sealed house number 7 and 9 on Olorunfumi Street, Oronshoki, over filthy surroundings and poor environmental sanitation. Still on environmental matters, the monthly sanitation in Ebeda recorded low participation from residents of Emmanuel Osakwe, Dayo Lowo, and adjoining streets. Our correspondent who monitored the exercise reports that some residents cleared the drainages in the frontage of their homes, while others repackaged waste that had accumulated over weeks due to delayed evacuation by PSP operators in the area. Others engaged the services of cart pushers to evacuate the accumulated refuse and improve the cleanliness of their surroundings. Some shops along the affected streets were temporarily closed for the exercise, while others opened partially to clean their premises. Lagos State Commissioner for the Environment and Water Resources, Mr. Tokunbo Wahab, has continually urged residents to view cleanliness as a civic duty rather than just a stay-at-home mandate. Following the tragic collapse of a three-story building at Alakija bus stop satellite town that killed 9 people and left 27 others with varying degrees of injuries, the Lagos State Government has commenced a controlled demolition of adjoining distressed structures. The decision followed a joint assessment carried out by its officials from the Lagos State Emergency Management Agency, LASEMA, and the Lagos State Building Control Agency and other responding agencies at the scene of the collapsed building. The Permanent Secretary, LASEMA, Dr. Olufemi Okeo Soitolu, who led the demolition, stated that the affected structures were found to pose a serious risk to emergency responders, neighboring occupants, and members of the public, prompting authorities to take immediate precautionary action to prevent another disaster. He urged members of the public to report any distressed buildings in their community through the emergency toll-free lines 767 and 112 to prevent recurrence. Parents have been urged to make their children's emotional well-being a priority by creating loving, supportive, and emotionally safe home environments. A counselor and child rights advocate, Mrs. Itsunu Adejomo, gave the advice while speaking in an interview on Radio 1. She said a child's emotional health influences self-esteem, relationships, economic performance, decision-making, and future family life. Mrs. Adejomo stressed that children need constant reassurance that they are loved, valued, and accepted, regardless of their achievements or failures. According to her, helping children build confidence and resilience from an early age equips them to cope with life challenges. She noted that parents are child's first emotional environment, explaining that children learn how to express emotions, resolve conflicts, and relate with others by observing their parents. Mrs. Adejomo warned that homes characterized by constant conflict, emotional suppression, or harsh criticism often produce anxious, withdrawn, or aggressive children. The child rights advocate therefore encouraged parents to correct their children with love rather than humiliate, while offering an atmosphere where children feel heard, respected, protected, and unconditionally loved. You're listening to the major news at 11 on the Stable of Radio Nigeria, the best radio station of the year. A reminder of our headlines. Governor Sanwo-Olu orders demolition of illegal structures on Lagos-Badagry Highway. Child rights advocate highlights importance of emotional intelligence in children. Still to come, Army redeploys senior officers to different formations. On the foreign scene, Venezuela earthquake death toll rises. Plus sports to stay. Welcome back. It's still the major news on Radio 1 103.5 FM on the Stable of Radio Nigeria, the best radio station of the year. The Chief of Army Staff, Lieutenant General Wahid Shuaibu, have approved the redeployment of 19 generals as part of ongoing efforts to enhance operational effectiveness, strengthen national security, and consolidate the Army's capacity to address emerging security challenges across the country. The appointments affected some field commanders, school commandants, and principal staff officers at Army headquarters. A statement, Army spokesperson Colonel Apollonia Ananele explains in the new posting, Major General W.M. Dagana has been appointed General Officer Commanding 3 Division Nigerian Army and Commander Joint Task Force Operation Enduring Peace, replacing Major General E.F. Onyilola, while Major General E.I. Okoro takes over as General Officer Commanding 6th Division Nigerian Army and Land Component Commander Joint Task Force South-South Operation Delta Safe, replacing Major General E.E. Emeka. Also, Major General J.R. La was appointed Commander Army Headquarters Garrison, while Brigadier General O.M. Oyekola assumes office as Acting Military Secretary. Brigadier General Wan Waziri remains in the office of the COAS as Chief of Staff. The statement indicates that as part of efforts to deepen operational leadership and force readiness, Brigadier General I.B. Buhari has been appointed Commander Headquarters 63 Brigade, while Brigadier General K. Rabiu takes command of Headquarters 31 Artillery Brigade. It adds that the COAS charged the newly appointed senior officers to justify the confidence reposed in them by demonstrating exemplary leadership, professionalism, innovation, and unwavering commitment to the Nigerian Army's constitutional mandate of defending the country's sovereignty, protecting its territorial integrity, and supporting civil authority in maintaining peace and security across the nation. The Nigerian Civil Aviation Authority, NCAA, has sanctioned Saudi Airlines with a 6 million naira fine over violations of consumer protection regulations. In a statement, the NCAA's Director of Public Affairs and Consumer Protection, Mr. Michael Achimugu, said the penalty became necessary after the airline failed to fully comply with regulatory directives despite repeated interventions by the authority. Mr. Achimugu revealed that the sanction was imposed to enforce the consumer protection provisions of the NCAA regulations and ensure that airlines operating in the country comply with established standards. He stressed that passengers traveling to and from Nigeria deserve to be treated with dignity and protected from poor service. Mr. Achimugu added that while the authority would continue to support airlines, it would not hesitate to enforce the regulations where necessary. The sanction follows widespread criticism of Saudi Airlines in January after 401 Kano-bound passengers were left stranded at the Nnamdi Azikiwe International Airport in Abuja for nearly 48 hours after their flight was diverted because of bad weather. There are more than 100 Nigerians still remaining stranded in South Africa 3 days before the June 30th deadline issued by the anti-immigration groups. It was gathered that despite President Bola Tinubu's approval of funds for the evacuation, bureaucratic delays have prevented the release of the money, leaving hundreds stranded amid escalating xenophobic tensions. The delay, according to officials of the Ministry of Foreign Affairs, the Nigerians in Diaspora Commission and the Nigeria High Commission in South Africa, is stalling the evacuation operation and leaving hundreds of Nigerians exposed to attacks. The officials confided in Newsroom that Air Peace had declined to deploy aircraft to evacuate the remaining stranded Nigerians until payment was confirmed. The delay was heightened fears among the stranded Nigerians as xenophobic tensions continue to escalate across South Africa. The president of the Nigeria Citizens Association in South Africa, Reverend Frank Onyekwelo, told newsmen that over 20 Nigerians had died since the renewed wave of anti-foreigner attacks, while many others have been assaulted, displaced, and forced to abandon their businesses. On the foreign scene, the death toll from the devastating earthquakes in Venezuela has risen to more than 920, with over 3,360 people injured, according to government officials. Rescue teams continue to search through collapsed buildings for survivors, while the injured are being treated in makeshift medical facilities after widespread destruction across the country's northern region, including the capital, Caracas. Authorities say hundreds of international rescue workers have joined the emergency response, with more expected to arrive to support ongoing rescue operations. The twin earthquakes struck within seconds of each other on Wednesday, with the second measuring a powerful magnitude of 7.5, making it one of the strongest earthquakes to hit Venezuela in a century. National Assembly leader Mr. George Rodriguez said that at least 172 people are still believed to be trapped beneath the rubble. In La Guaira, more than 243 people have been rescued. Acting President Delcy Rodriguez described the successful rescues as a source of hope, saying that they have brought joy to families reunited with their loved ones. Now to sports. 7 out of 10 African countries have qualified for the round of 32 at the ongoing 2026 FIFA World Cup. Cape Verde, Senegal and Ghana confirmed their spots after various final group games were played yesterday in the early hours of today. Ghana's Black Stars are yet to play their final group game against Croatia. However, Spain's 1-0 win over Uruguay means the West Africans are through. For Cape Verde, their third consecutive draw in the tournament saw them finish in second place behind Spain, who topped the group. In a dramatic fashion, Senegal, despite losing their two opening group games, made the knockout phase after beating Saudi Arabia 5-0 yesterday. The three African teams joined their compatriots Egypt, Morocco, South Africa, Cote d'Ivoire and 21 others in the knockout rounds. Tunisia has officially been eliminated, while Algeria and the DR Congo are waiting to see if they will finish as one of the best third-place teams. The Congolese play Uzbekistan at 12:30 a.m. tomorrow, while Algeria versus Austria match follows suit at 3 a.m. That's the news. But before we go, here's our food for thought. Environment may be friendly if you give out the best to manage it. Always clean the drains to avoid flood. To end the major news at 11, here again are the main items. Governor Babajide Sanwo-Olu has ordered the removal of illegal structures along the Lagos-Badagry Road within the next 1 week. You heard that parents have been urged to make their children's emotional well-being a priority by creating loving, supportive, and emotionally safe home environments. We also told you that the Chief of Army Staff, Lieutenant General Waheed Shuaibu, have approved the redeployment of 19 generals as part of ongoing efforts to address emerging security challenges across the country. On the foreign scene, the death toll from the devastating earthquakes in Venezuela has risen to more than 920, with over 3,360 people injured, according to government officials. With that, we end Radio 1 103.5 FM Major News at 11 on your favorite news talk and sports station on the stable of Radio Nigeria, the best radio station of the year. 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It was edited by Charity Mbata. I am Idara Udo. Thank you for listening.
1: Is a story of Sergeant Pease and Sergeant Lawrence, two police officers who worked in the same station. This day, Lawrence was writing a statement for a suspect. Pease was not happy with
2: this. Sergeant Pease, what do you want from me? The suspect says he doesn't want to write.
1: Pease was trying to tell him that what he was doing was against
3: the Nigeria Police Act 2020.
1: The suspect must write the statement or a lawyer writes it for him. But Lawrence no agree at all. Nadeo. An argument broke out. Just then, the DPO steps in.
2: You know how long I've been a police officer? 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
4: Shut up. What nonsense is this? Oh, it's business as usual. Sergeant Lawrence, share that statement immediately, and you will face the music for this.
1: So, my police people, who would you rather be in this story?
5: Am I dreaming? This thing, if it happens,
6: 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If it happened.
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11: My people, that Unaogbonge entertainment program on top radio, celeb for hot seat, don't get Padimano. 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From 3:05 p.m., go reach 3:30 p.m. Bong Kwem, Kimpasi for real, plus including Ebony Babe, go begin the telluna about our black people where they make way for inside music and other entertainment for Obodoyibo Yonda. Now Hit Right Inc., VIP code Wede Obodoyibo, bring and come. On top the program like this now, eh? You're gonna win small, small things if you do waiting we ask. Don't forget, oh, now every Sunday, when 5 minutes waka come off from 3 o'clock, celeb for hot seat. Come know about your celeb then.
12: Nkechi! Nkechi! This guy no go kill me for this house. Nkechi! Ma! Where is Kekusa? Where you go, sis?
10: Mommy, I know you're sorry, I did backyard.
12: No, Allah. Yeah, do it. Wear your clothes, come go help me sell market.
10: Mommy, I don't want to go say. Anytime I go tell the lag by your boys, now so they go, they worry me. And...
12: Ah, close your mouth, yeah. You go, chop.
10: No, I don't go, I don't want to go.
12: Stop where they make me the vet. Now, for my domos, I'm not here. Now, in sick, because why just the tea guy, you take your tell her, let me go to the market. For what? Not if you want to wear to go shop for wear. For this, your domos or for wear. For that garage. Mama and Keshi. You never hear anything that happened there.
10: Auntie, tell her.
12: Today, no be we want to jump picking. Tomorrow, you can carry belly. Next tomorrow, rape. Abi, you know, I said I feel ready small picking.
13: Let me man, Kichi. Let me see this one.
12: How they no go see him? You do juju no say they no go see him. You don't want to for our body.
13: Araba manante.
12: You don't push anointing. Make I see the mouth to say you're anointing. Mama and Kichi, you where they go church? Okay, make we talk the Bible now. They say make person no tempt God. Now I rub your picking anointing. Carry and go tempt God. Go for garage. If something happened to this your picking, the only get picking where you get, man, Kichi. Make I no hear this kind thing again, no. Now Lagos State government and don't they carry a chuchu for child abuse? Make you know allow them come find your your domoto.
10: Mama, yes. The other day where they passed, they asked me where my mama. Hey, I tell them, I no get mama.
12: You come on this day, no tell me all this one. Oh, yeah, come, no sell again. Come go read book. Come read book.
10: Yeah, good. Thank you, mommy.
12: Good like that.

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0: Hello, who is on the line?
1: Hello, ma. My name is John from Black Mirror Bank PLC.
0: Okay, John, how can I be of help to you?
1: Ma, I'm calling you as regards your account with us.
0: I'm listening. Go ahead.
1: Mommy, your name is Mrs. Pedro. Your date of birth is 28th of February, 1952.
0: Yes, you're right.
1: You came to the bank today to renew your ATM card. After you left, we discovered an error. That's the reason I'm calling you to rectify it.
0: Oh, my God. That means I'll have to come back to rectify it.
1: No. That's why I'm calling you, to avoid stressing you, ma.
0: Oh, thank you very much, dear.
1: Now, mommy, you need to do something. Text your BVN and the number written on your ATM card. With this information, we should be able to rectify it for you right now.
0: Thank you very much. I'll do that right away. That was fast now. Okay, it must be a message from the bank.
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6: Ladies and gentlemen, let's get ready to rumble!
7: Sometimes boxing is about what happens inside the ring. Other times, the bigger drama happens outside of it. This week, titles have been taken away. Major super fights are hanging on difficult negotiations. And Gervonta Davis finds himself under pressure from the World Boxing Association. Meanwhile, Anthony Joshua keeps receiving more backing ahead of what could become the biggest British fight in modern boxing history against Tyson Fury. And this weekend, Jaron Ennis and Xander Zayas prepare for a showdown that could reshape an entire division. This is Ringside with Dami on Radio 1 103.5 FM. And my name is Damilola Unifade. The bell rings now. Undefeated Ukrainian boxing star Oleksandr Usyk has officially vacated all his heavyweight world titles, ending his reign at the top of boxing's heavyweight division. The 39-year-old says retirement is not on the table yet, but only one final fight remains before he leaves the sport.
8: Hello everyone, good day. The weather is nice and it's a good day to say that I want to vacate all the belts I currently hold to make them free so that the guys standing in line can fight for them. I am leaving the belts, but I am not leaving the sport because I have a last dance. I want to thank everyone. I respect all the organizations and say more later. Glory to God for everything. Glory to Ukraine.
7: The blockbuster showdown between Anthony Joshua and Tyson Fury remains contractually tied to the United Kingdom, with promoter Eddie Hearn insisting any move abroad would require fresh negotiations.
9: The reality is the fight's, you know, not decided in terms of where it will take place. There's no decision been made, despite people saying they know where it is, etc., etc. I've said it so many times, and I'll say it again. Under our contract, the fight has to take place in the UK. When we negotiated that contract, it was our absolute intention to give the British Fight

0: biggest fight ever in British boxing. Now, there's other things in that contract as well that's been very well documented. Now, listen, if people want to change the venue, and we'd be a little bit disappointed, if I'm honest, and I think it's a bit disappointing for British fight fans, but also, at the same time, we want the fight to happen. If all of a sudden Turki Alashik wants the fight to happen in the US, of course, we'll have those conversations. The contract would have to be renegotiated, which I'm not saying can't be done. I'm not sitting here saying, we're not going to America, but we signed under the understanding and with the terms in that contract that the fight would be taking place in the UK. Now, we're not looking to be difficult, and if all of a sudden there's a better opportunity for that fight to land in America, it is what it is. We'll sit down, we'll renegotiate, we'll have a chat, and we'll see if that's possible. But, you know, like I said, it was always our understanding and our feeling that this is a fight that should take place in the UK. But Turki Alashik's paying the bill, and the bill's expensive. So whatever makes it happen and whatever makes it work, we don't want to be obstructive, we want to help. But contracts will have to be renegotiated.
1: Eddie Hearn also says he has never been more confident that Anthony Joshua will defeat Tyson Fury when both fighters finally meet later this year.
2: He said to us, oh, you don't need another fight. We had four rounds with Jake Paul. I mean, in 2 years of boxing, like, come on, you had 12 rounds with Matt Mudov at Tottenham, but you still feel like you need more rounds to prepare yourself for Anthony Joshua. But let me tell you something now. More rounds ain't going to help you, because I see it. When Matt Mudov came forward in that fight, I just know what AJ's going to do. If we keep this confidence, if we can go in there and put a great performance together on July 25th, we go into that Tyson Fury fight with so much momentum, and this will be a major moment for the sport. But July 25th has to be done.
1: British star Chris Eubank Jr. has also backed Joshua, pointing to superior discipline, stronger mentality, and better physical condition ahead of the anticipated heavyweight clash.
3: I think AJ has been a lot more disciplined than Fury has during his career, and I think he's probably in a better headspace right now, mentally, probably physically too. You know, I wasn't that impressed with Tyson Fury's last fight, but I think, you know, if that fight happens, then AJ probably has the edge.
1: Rising British Nigerian heavyweight contender Moses Itama has rejected claims from Philip Egovich that he has been treated as boxing's golden child. The 21-year-old says every opportunity he has received has been earned through dominant performances inside the ring.
4: Yeah, you, respect ain't given, it's earned, innit? And if you don't respect me, when the bell goes, if I'm deserving of it, he'll get it. Does that make sense? The thing is, he don't have that energy when I'm with him. He don't have the energy when we're sitting face to face. So, I don't know, he just all of a sudden leaves the room and he's got confidence.
1: WBO super middleweight champion Hamza Shiraz has been cleared to make a voluntary first defense of his world title after avoiding an immediate mandatory challenge. Former world champion Joe Codina has meanwhile been forced out of his scheduled fight with unbeaten American prospect Abdullah Mason after being denied a United States visa linked to assault charges in Wales. This match was confirmed by Codina's promoter, Eddie Hearn.
5: There was an incident recently, I think it's been quite well documented now, bad timing, especially when you're obviously applying for a US visa. So that visa was denied, and that means that he can't fight Abdullah Mason on July the 4th, which is a big blow. But Joe will have to deal with that situation, clear it all up, and then, you know, we'll reschedule a fight. Probably will have missed the opportunity to fight Abdullah Mason, but, you know, Joe's a good fighter and a big name, and once he resolves that situation, we'll work with him to get him in another big fight.
1: Unified light heavyweight champion Dmitry Bivol will undergo elbow surgery on July 4th, ruling out an immediate trilogy bout with rival Artur Beterbiev. And former champion Richardson Itzin says his move to Zuffa Boxing will not affect his ambition of winning traditional world titles. British contender Conor Benn is now a step closer to its September showdown with WBC welterweight champion Ryan Garcia after his manager, Keith Connolly, confirmed their side of negotiations is complete.
6: I mean, we've signed on our side. I think Ryan's accepted it too. I think they're working out some issues with the networks. I don't really want to talk about that because that's a different area. Yeah. I have my guy signed for the fight and ready to go, and I think we'll hear some positive news in the next couple of weeks.
1: Former 2 Division World Champion Teofimo Lopez is reportedly closing in on an August title fight against WBA welterweight champion Rolando Romero in Las Vegas. Meanwhile, boxing legend Manny Pacquiao has confirmed his planned rematch with Floyd Mayweather Jr. has now been postponed indefinitely following legal complications surrounding Mayweather's exhibition commitment. The World Boxing Association has finally named Gervonta Davis champion in races, clearing the way for Floyd Schofield and Lucas Badi to battle for the vacant lightweight title.

Now let's move to some confirmed fights in the coming weeks. IBF Super Welterweight Champion Josh Kelly will defend his world title against unbeaten Irish contender Kaumin Agyako on July 25th in Jeddah on the undercard of Anthony Joshua against Christian Pringer. Pro Boxing TV has strengthened its July 18th San Bernardino fight card with unbeaten Filipino contender Charlie Suarez now facing American fighter Manuel Avila in a key super featherweight contest. Irish middleweight contender Aaron McKenna says victory over unbeaten Italian champion Etinosa Olia on August 8th in Dublin will launch him toward boxing's biggest names. Undisputed champion Clarissa Shields will move down in weight on August 15th, chasing more boxing history against Kay Scott in Atlanta. WBC interim super middleweight champion Lester Martinez will defend against unbeaten Croatian contender Luka Platic on August 29th in Los Angeles. And third division world champion Terry Harper also returns August 29th, facing American rival Miranda Reyes on the UK vs. USA fight card in Birmingham.

0: Our final port of call on the show this Saturday morning is the biggest boxing action this weekend. Dominican contender Edwin De Los Santos says he's ready to prove himself when he faces former champion Jose Valenzuela in Las Vegas tomorrow, 3 years after stopping him in their first meeting. Promoter Eddie N says tonight's world title clash between unbeaten American star Jaron Ennis and champion Xander Zayas in New York will become the defining breakthrough moment in Ennis' rise to superstardom.
1: Boots can do it all. Boots can box off the back foot. Boots' defense can be, when he wants it to be, impregnable. Boots can walk you down. Boots can fight you on the inside. Boots can punch. Boots has got a chin. Like, Diz, you're talking old school Leonard, Hagler, Hearns, Whittaker, like all throwed into one. And I'm going to make myself sound very silly if he don't win on Saturday, but this is what I truly believe. I think this is the crowning of one of the great fighters of our generation.
0: Tyson Rose doing the final press conference ahead of tonight's blockbuster title fight as unbeaten champion Xander Zayas and Jaron Ennis came face-to-face before their huge WBO and WBA super welterweight showdown. Zayas says he's fully prepared to defend his place among boxing's elite.
2: I think I do everything above everybody. I feel like I always make the adjustments, and that's what great fighters do. I'm not going to sit here and take away credit from what he is as a fighter. He's a great fighter, and I've always said it. And Saturday night, I will prove why I'm better than him.
0: Ennis, on the other hand, has promised a statement performance as he targets another major title breakthrough.
1: Boots can do it all. Boots can box off the back foot. Boots' defense can be, when he wants it to be, impregnable. Boots can walk you down. Boots can fight you on the inside. Boots can punch. Boots has got a chin. Like, Diz, you're talking old school Leonard, Hagler, Hearns, Whittaker, like all throwed into one. And I'm going to make myself sound very silly if he don't win on Saturday, but this is what I truly believe. I think this is the crowning of one of the great fighters of our generation.
0: The undercard also features several strong matchups, including Emiliano Vargas against Braz Mills, British contender Ben Whittaker against Richard Rivera, and Jai Tucker facing Yuri Sideno. Additional fights include Quincy Williams against Jerome Basta, Thomas Thompson against Edwin Rodriguez, and Jermel Lopez de Jesus against Alberto Matos. The deeper boxing moves into the second half of the year, the harder everything becomes. Champions are under pressure, contenders are running out of patience, and every major fight now carries consequences far beyond the belt on the line. Next week, we find out who moves closer to greatness and who suddenly finds their plans falling apart. Same time, same place, Saturday at 11:30 a.m. on Radio 1 103.5 FM. And remember to catch the business side of sport every Friday at 1 p.m. My name is Damilola Unifade, and this has been Ringside with Dami.

0: My name is Chief Mrs. Mobolaji Oshomo. I have been in the service of Nigeria for more than 40 years as a commissioner, as minister of the Federal Republic twice. What life has taught me is that money is not the issue. I must be able to leave my footprints on the sand of time.
1: What do you make of jungle justice?
2: Jungle justice, also called mob justice, is a form of instant public judgment on any individual caught in a criminal act.
3: Jungle justice, I would say, is lynching, killing, burning somebody like that.
4: Jungle justice is immoral, irrespective of how we want to vent our anger.
2: It is pretty much a scenario where citizens take the laws into their hands.
5: They have to wait for the law to take its course.
6: Jungle justice shouldn't be allowed, honestly.
1: So you see, nobody ever wants this to happen. Do not support jungle justice.
6: I don't for any reason support jungle justice in any way, no matter the excuse.
3: It's still very common. I think it should be discouraged in our country, Nigeria.
6: Jungle justice is a no-no for me.
2: It's not a system that is to be encouraged, and I just hope that our government will be able to look more into the yearning of the people regarding systematic approach.
1: Never judge a book by its cover. Avoid jungle justice. Stop jungle justice by being your brother's keeper. Say no to jungle justice. This is a message from Radio 1, 103.5 FM, Ikoyi.
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10: I just don't want people to pity me. I don't want anybody to insult me because I'm a girl, because I might use my color as an advantage about my life.

0: it's hot, really, really hot.
1: This is Dr. Ake of Health Angels talking a bit about albinism.
2: Albino people don't eat salt, because if they eat salt, it will cause black spots on their skin.
1: Albinism has nothing to do with eating salt.
3: So are the kind of people who are unique in nature. They don't see where in the sun. Their best time is in the evening, around that 4-5, when the sun has left.
1: Albinism has nothing to do with, it doesn't have anything primary to do with the sun.
4: I think what causes albinism is when a lady has sex when she's on her periods.
1: Albinism has nothing to do with having sex when you're on your period. Albinism is a congenital disorder where the person's body does not produce the pigment that leads to dark-colored skin. Then the person comes out in this extra light color. So there's no darkness in the skin, there's no darkness in the eyelashes, there's no darkness in the hair.
5: I remember my boss telling me that he wanted to sleep with me. He just wanted to see how my body looks like, know how it feels like, make out with a Nigerian Igbo. He laughed about it and he told me he was going to pay me handsomely, in millions. It's not as if he loved me or he wanted a relationship. It's hot, really, really hot.
6: My name is Chidiumba Lilian Oramoli. They call me Sunshine. I am the CEO of Sunshine Agro and Storage Limited and the proud producer of the most popular brand, Guarantee.
1: Yes, it is true that to some extent, harsh sunlight affects them, affects their eyes, but not all of them. And so it's important to take care of your hair, your skin, your eyes, and every part of yourself, just like anybody else who isn't an albino should do as well.
5: At the end of the day, I'm a winner. I am a proud winner. My color is now an advantage to me because if you see the kind of thing, the kind of height, the kind of position I've attained in life, you're wondering, how does she do it?
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0: Minister.
1: Yes, Foreman.
0: Before we proceed on the other plots, we will need to conduct a paternity test on land.
1: Which one is the paternity test?
2: My name is Road.
0: It is to ensure that the land is suitable for building construction.
1: Foreman, I beg. What is integrity test? At this point where the work has reached, there is no need for such. It's just sheer waste of time and energy and money.
0: Sir, are you ordering us to continue without it?
1: Foreman, I beg, let me ask you. Are you not a man of integrity?
0: I am, sir.
1: Hey, so what are you saying? Add this thing, I beg, arrange all these bricks in their appropriate rows and let everything just work out. Yeah.
2: Oga, now fight, if I go fight, when you no come listen to advice, now I come clear it for the matter.

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Well, let's apologize, we cannot bring you the news from our mother station in Abuja this afternoon due to some technical issues. 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And we'll be taking you all the way to Christian School in Idimo for a football match. It's very, very pleasurable and enjoyable event this afternoon. 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
1: This is Dr. Ake of Health Angels talking a bit about albinism.
2: Albino people don't eat salt, because if they eat salt, it will cause black spots on their skin.
1: Albinism has nothing to do with eating salt.
3: So are the kind of people who are unique in nature. They don't see well in the sun. Their best time is in the evening, around that 4-5, when the sun has left.
1: Albinism has nothing to do with, it doesn't have anything primary to do with the sun.
4: I think what causes albinism is when a lady has sex when she's on her periods.
1: Albinism has nothing to do with having sex when on your period. Albinism is a congenital disorder where the person's body does not produce the pigment that leads to dark colored skin. Then the person comes out in this extra light color. So there's no darkness in the skin, there's no darkness in the eyelashes, there's no darkness in the hair.
0: I remember my boss telling me that he wanted to sleep with me. He just wanted to see how my body looks like, know how it feels like, and make out with a Nigerian label. He laughed about it and he told me he's going to pay me handsomely, in millions. It's not as if he loved me or he wanted a relationship. It's hot, really, really hot.
5: My name is Chidiuma Lilian Oramali. They call me Sunshine. I am the CEO of Sunshine Agro and Storage Limited and the proud producer of the most popular brand, Guarantee.
1: Yes, it is true that to some extent, harsh sunlight affects them, affects their eyes, but not all of them. And so it's important to take care of your hair, your skin, your eyes, every part of yourself, just like anybody else who isn't an albino should do as well.
0: At the end of the day, I'm a winner. I am a proud winner. My color is now an advantage to me because

0: your court in a criminal act.
1: Jungle justice, I would say, is lynching, killing, burning somebody like that.
2: Jungle justice is immoral, irrespective of how we want to vent our anger.
0: It is pretty much a scenario where citizens take the laws into their hands.
3: We have to wait for the laws to take its course.
4: Jungle justice shouldn't be allowed, honestly.
5: So you see, nobody ever wants this to happen. 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
4: I don't for any reason support jungle justice in any way, no matter the excuse.
1: It's still very common. I think it should be discouraged in our country, Nigeria.
4: Jungle justice is a no-no for me.
0: It's not a system that is to be encouraged, and I just hope that our government will be able to look more into the yearning of the people regarding systematic approach.
5: Never judge a book by its cover. Avoid jungle justice. Stop jungle justice by being your brother's keeper. Say no to jungle justice. This is a message from Radio 1, 103.5 FM, Ikoyi.

0: My name is Bolaji Ogunse. I'm a sustainable development expert and senior social scientist. Life has taught me that it's more important to live in a wider happy society than to be an island to oneself, amassing a lot of wealth, not minding, you know, what is happening all around one. It's a duty of care. It's a duty of love. And I'm committed to that. Always been important to me. And this is reflected in the kinds of professions to which I've devoted my adult life.
1: 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You don't want to miss it.

0: Yes, foreman.
1: Before we proceed on the other plot, we will need to conduct integrity test on the road.
0: Which one is integrity test?
2: My name is Road.
1: It is to ensure that the land is suitable for building construction.
0: Foreman, I beg. What is integrity test? At this point where the work has reached, there is no need for such. It's just sheer waste of time and energy and money.
1: Sir, are you urging us to continue without it?
0: Foreman, I beg, let me ask you. Are you not a man of integrity?
1: I am, sir.
0: So what are you saying? Add this thing, I beg, arrange all these bricks in their appropriate rows and let everything just work out.
2: Oga, now fight, if I go fight, when you don't listen to advice, now I can't clear it for a matter.

0: My name is Rashidat Sonia Folabi. I'm a health education officer for Ikeja Local Government, Lagos State Health District 6. This is a passionate appeal to the general public to try to know one or two things about diphtheria. Diphtheria is an infection that is caused by a virulent bacteria, and it affects the upper respiratory tract, usually the throat and the nose. And sometimes you have a particular type that affects the skin. The primary prevention of this disease is through vaccination. People should ensure that they are vaccinated against the diphtheria, and good enough, we start very early. When a child is born, it's highly recommended that we start immunization on time, so that child takes the vaccine at 6 weeks, 10 weeks, and 14 weeks. So all children that are yet to be vaccinated should be vaccinated. If there's provision for booster, people should be willing to get the booster. Personal hygiene cannot be overemphasized. When we want to cough, when we want to sneeze, we should cough into our elbow so that we don't contaminate people around. Then we should avoid close contact with anybody having upper respiratory tract infection. Then also, we also talk about environmental hygiene. And lastly, anybody that presents with any form of upper respiratory tract infection should please go to the nearest hospital so that the doctors can examine and ensure that they visit whether the Lagos State Ministry of Health, NCDC, or WHO website for further details. Thank you.
1: My name is Dr. Adefolashe Adebayo. I'm an ENT surgeon. I work with General Hospital, Lagos Island. I just want to let us know that there are some habits that we have that are wrong because they have some health consequences, such as slapping.
2: Yeah!
1: Do you know that slapping can cause hearing loss? Yes! You will say it's just ordinary slapping because there are some small bones within the ear. Once you dislocate them from slapping, it can lead to some form of hearing loss. In fact, in some people, the eardrums can be torn, and from there they start producing some discharge, like something that draws like catheter in the ear. So I just advise us as Nigerians, please control your temper, because most of this thing is due to loss of temper. I know that the country is tough, but there are some other ways to resolve issues than slapping. So I appeal to Nigerians, please talk to whoever annoys you, but don't slap. Even your children, don't say that you are using slapping. You are deforming them. So Nigerians, please stop slapping one another.
3: Dr. Monserrat Adeleke, the Permanent Secretary for Lagos Health District 3. We're talking about Know Your Numbers. It's about screening for hypertension and diabetes. These are two silent killers. These diseases get you prone to things like heart diseases, things like strokes, and all of that. So please be mindful and carry out a healthy lifestyle. Don't be sedentary. Make sure you exercise daily. Reduce salt intake. Reduce sugar intake. Reduce alcohol intake. Don't be obese. You know, pretty much everything should be in moderation. Indulge in a lot of balanced diets, fruits and vegetables. So that's pretty much what we're preaching, that it's better to have a healthier lifestyle so you don't get prone to these diseases. If you keep all this healthy lifestyle, you will not get hypertension and diabetes. And if you do get them, if you pick it out early diagnosis is always best. Thank you very much.

0: my father is my role model. He's my superhero. He teaches me valuable life lessons, and I really appreciate him for that.
1: My husband is an amazing dad. He's such an incredible father.
2: My father is the most caring, loving, and supportive father in the whole world.
3: My father is my superhero, a disciplinarian to the core, the best dad in the whole world.
4: I love my dad so much. He's our confidence, he's our prayer warrior, he's our support machine. We can't do anything without him.

0: My father was an honest and humble man. He freely gave what he had to anyone in need. You're the best father I've ever come across.
1: My father is the backbone of our family. Thank you for your unwavering love and support.
2: My father is my role model. He's a good father to my brother and I. He's always there for us and he loves our family dearly.
3: He's a loving husband and a father to all of us. And I love him so much. Thank you for being there for me and the kids. God bless you.
4: My father is my hero and my God-sent angel. While my husband is my crown, my joy, and my baby adults.
5: 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His love, strength, and dedication makes our family complete.
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0: A drug is known to be a substance that can change a person's mental or physical state. 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The following are different forms of drug abuse. Heavy drinking of alcohol often is drug abuse. 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Drug abuse causes liver and other health-related problems. Stay away from drug abuse. 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
1: Hello, who is on the line?
2: Hello, ma. My name is John from Black Mirror Bank PLC.
1: Okay, John, how can I be of help to you?
2: Ma, I'm calling you as regards your account with us.
1: I'm listening. Go ahead.
2: Mommy, your name is Mrs. Pedro. Your date of birth is 28th of February, 1952.
1: Yes, you're right.
2: You came to the bank today to renew your ATM card. After you left, we discovered an error. That's the reason I'm calling you to rectify it.
1: Oh, my God. That means I'll have to come back to rectify it.
2: No. That's why I'm calling you, to avoid stressing you, ma.
1: Oh, thank you very much, dear.
2: Now, Mommy, you need to do something. 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
1: Thank you very much. 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That was fast now. 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

0: My name is Sugu Oluwa Adejumo. I am a counselor. I am generally interested in the well-being of the family. For anyone going through domestic violence, please keep quiet. Seek help. Professional help. Look for people that you know will understand what you're going through. Don't suffer in silence. Don't die in silence. And if you're in a situation where you're going through such a hard time, sometimes it's best to leave. L-E-A-V-E. So that you can leave. L-I-V-E. Don't die in silence. Don't say no, no, no. It's a death door. That's not the kind of your death door part that the wedding ceremony is talking about. Domestic violence is not for better, for worse. In a relationship, respect is key. Love is key. So once love and respect is not there, then there's a problem. So if you're in a dangerous situation, do not wait to be carried out in a body bag. Leave and then get counsel. Speak to the family. Let everybody know what is going on. These are not the time to keep things quiet. Too many people have gone before their time because they were quiet.
1: Rain is a priceless gift from Mother Nature. Without the rains, life would be unbearable. Imagine plants dying from drought. Wells drying up, humans starving, animals dying, all because the rain ceased to fall. We are privileged to have rainfall. Let's desist from turning this blessing into a curse by avoiding clogging our gutters, drainages, and canals with refuse. This action causes flooding, which brings about diseases, loss of lives, and property. Dispose your waste properly. The environment is ours. Let's protect it.

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Good afternoon. Here's the news updated one. Lagos State Governor Mr. Babajide Sanwo-Olu has ordered the removal of illegal structures along the Lagos-Badagry Road within the next 1 week. Governor Sanwo-Olu gave the directive after monitoring and participating in the monthly sanitation in Surulere access of the state, alongside his wife, Ibijoke, Deputy Governor's wife, Oluremi Hamzat, Commissioner for the Environment and Water Resources, Mr. Tokumba Wahab, Special Advisor, Mr. Rotimi Akodu, and other top government officials. The governor announced that before the end of the year, 150 compactor trucks will be acquired to further assist the Lagos to Waste Management Authority, LOWA, to cut refuse and when due, while tricycle compactors will also be provided to comb inner streets for the same purpose. Governor Sanwo-Olu called on corporate organizations to strengthen partnerships with the state through corporate social responsibility initiatives, noting that private sector collaboration would further enhance efforts to build a cleaner, healthier, and more sustainable Lagos. The Lagos Head of Service, Mr. Olabode Aguru, has led a team of the state government delegation to monitor environmental sanitation in Uwuru area in Kushofe Council area, with a call on residents to sustain the initiative for a cleaner Lagos. Mr. Aguru reaffirmed the state government's commitment to restoring environmental discipline across the state, calling for residents' attitudinal change towards cleanliness. The head of service, Mr. Bode Aguru, reaffirmed the government's commitment and said the government will sustain advocacy and enforcement to ensure Lagosians take greater responsibility for their environment. Responding to concerns over the level of participation by residents, Mr. Aguru said the turnout was encouraging despite the low response from some residents. Still on the news, the monthly sanitation in Egbeda recorded low participation from residents of Emmanuel, Sakwe, Dayo, Luwo, and adjoining streets. Our correspondent who monitored the exercise reports that some residents cleared the drainages in the frontage of their homes, while others repackaged waste that had accumulated over weeks due to delayed evacuation by PSP operators in the area. Others called on the Lagos State Government to aid in removing waste from the area. Others also engaged the services of cart pushers to evacuate the accumulated refuse and improve the cleanliness of their surroundings. Some shops along the affected streets were temporarily closed for the exercise, while others opened partially to clean their premises. The Lagos State Commissioner for the Environment and Water Resources, Mr. Tokumba Wahab, has continually urged residents to view cleanliness as a civic duty rather than just a stay-at-home mandate. Following the tragic collapse of a three-story building at Alakija bus stop satellite town that killed 9 people and left 27 others with varying degrees of injuries, the Lagos State Government has commenced the controlled demolition of adjoining distressed structures. The decision followed a joint assessment carried out by its officials from the Lagos State Emergency Management Agency, LASEMA, and the Lagos State Building Control Agency and other responding agencies at the scene of the collapsed building. The Permanent Secretary, LASEMA, Dr. Olufemi Oke Osoitolu,
led to demolition stated that the affected structures were found to pose a serious risk to emergency responders, neighboring occupants, and members of the public, prompting authorities to take immediate precautionary action to prevent another disaster. He urged members of the public to report any distressed buildings in the community through the emergency toll-free lines 767 and 112 to prevent recurrence. Parents have been urged to make their children's emotional well-being a priority by creating loving, supportive, and emotionally safe home environments. A counselor and child rights advocate, Mrs. Itunu Adejumo, who gave the advice while speaking in an interview on Radio 1, said a child's emotional health influences self-esteem, relationships, academic performance, decision-making, and future family life. Mrs. Adejumo stressed that children need constant reassurance that they are loved, valued, and accepted regardless of their achievements or failures. According to her, helping children build confidence and resilience from an early age equips them to cope with life's challenges. She noted that parents are a child's first emotional environment, explaining that children learn how to express emotions, resolve conflicts, and relate with others by observing their parents. And that's the news update at 1. Thank you for listening. I am Idara Odoba.

0: My name is Adeyemi Otusanya. I'm a director of education. We all know that the family is the beginning of life of any community, and a lot of things have to be put in place to make the family bond together. The couple have to understand themselves. They have to understand the fact that they have children who are looking up to them. They have children that are looking at how they come in and go out with one another. Without good rapport, without good relationship between the husband and the wife, the children might not get it right. And when the children are not getting it right, they come up with a lot of pain. They come up with a lot of hurt. They go about hurting people. It says, a child that has not been given love, we go about giving people hatred, we give bitterness, we give anger. The family unit cannot be undermined, because without the family, we will not have a community. The family unit is very, very essential, because the father, the mother, and the children make up the family. Then the extended family joined together makes the community start.
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0: Welcome to A Greek Food and Events on Radio. My name is Annabelle Okweri. A Greek Food and Events deals in trending issues in the agricultural sector, samples the opinions of key players and agripreneurs on happenings in the sector, and prefers solutions to identified issues by experts. It also x-rays how to improve the sector, discusses policies, and how to help startups in the sector grow. This program also looks at how to preserve and prepare some agri-produces for the health benefit of members of the public. You're welcome once again to your number one educative and interesting program on a Greek and everything that happens with food sustainability. This is also an avenue to advertise your Greek and food-related programs, products and services, so you can reach out to the producer on 0806-315-7024. Today, we shall be assessing the impact of rainforests in agricultural practices in Nigeria, even as climate trends, smart technologies and smart agricultural practices are gradually gaining ground in the country. Now, the importance of healthy standing rainforest for climate, biodiversity, culture and food production can never be overemphasized, especially for countries that place premium on food security. There is a global movement and an unrelenting action to protect and restore rainforests and end deforestation. In recognition of the usefulness of rainforests to agricultural practices and food production globally, the United Nations mapped out June 22nd as World Rainforest Day. This is not only to raise awareness and encourage everyone to join the fight to protect rainforests, but also to make people realize how relevant rainforest is in tackling hunger, drought, and also curbing the effects of climate change to human lives. One of the most important and direct contributions of rainforest is food supply to human and wildlife. To enlighten us more on today's topic, Martin Albona will be interacting with Mr. Sulaimon Arigbabu, an expert of over 25 years on human rights, environmental justice, food security, and climate change. He is also a policy analyst, a contact person to the United Nations Framework Convention on Climate Change, and the co-founder of an NGO, Human and Environmental Development Agenda, HEDA. He is also a policy analyst, a contact person to United Nations Framework Convention on Climate Change, and the co-founder of an NGO, Human and Environmental Development Agenda, HEDA.
1: So what can you say about rainforest and agricultural practice in Nigeria?
2: Rainforest is part of the remaining heritage that Africa has, that is critical to the survival of land and human rights. The sub-Saharan Africa, Nigeria being part of that, especially those of us along Congo River Basin, south of the Niger, we are custodians of largely the rainforest. And the rainforest is not only critical to Nigeria or Africa, but it's actually critical to the rest of the world. And so we are hosting a very important heritage and survival asset, just to take the importance from global view. However, the rainforest is critical to us as Nigerians. For communities around the rainforest, it is not just a source of food, it is not just a source of resources, it is also the custodian of identities. The forest is the custodian of culture. It is what defines the people, defines what we eat, what we wear, our ceremonies, our names. As the rainforest is under threat, a lot of our identity are being eroded. If you take, for instance, the Yoruba language, and this is also true for most other languages, if you want to know if a particular animal had once lived in a particular area or a particular plant had once grown in a particular area, check their language and their names. If they have local names for something, then you know that it was once indigenous to them. So even as far deep close to the Atlantic as Lagos, elephants once traverse this land. So you go to Ojo, you find a community called Igboide, and that's the forest of elephants. It is not by accident that they named such. But can anybody imagine that elephants once traversed Lagos as far as Ojo area? So I want you to look at many of our names. Say Erin Folami, naming that oh, the elephant in its majesty. Some of these names no longer make meaning to children of today because they cannot relate with those things. So when you say the Araba family and the Iroko family, there's no spiritual connection, there's no cultural connectivity with these things. Why? Because those things are being lost every day. A lot of our food that in a few years, maybe 3 decades from now, we may no longer eat them because there are things that grow naturally. We pick in the forest and we are so used to it that deforestation already is taking away all of it. These are not plants that grow in 10, 20 years. Things that nature has bestowed on us. So by the threat to our rainforest, is a threat to our identity, is a threat to our culture, is a threat to our food system, is a threat to our security, threat to the well-being of the planet. This is how important the rainforest is.
1: From what you have just said, it's so clear that we're losing so much as a people and as a nation. What is it that we're not doing right and that we can do differently to still enjoy these gifts that nature has given to us freely?
2: We are guilty of only one thing, and that is that we do not appreciate. And because we do not appreciate, we are not mindful of. And because we are not mindful of, we are hurting the rainforest. And because we are hurting it, it is disappearing. We do not have full appreciation of the importance of our rainforest. We allow people to come from outside and deplete our forests for pittance. Matter of fact, those who come from China and the rest of it to deplete our forest are guided. They are guided by gun-touting mobile policemen paid for with my taxpayer money. I have confronted a number of such, and the result has not been pleasant. As I'm speaking, it is happening. There is a machine in several parts of our forest cutting down trees that have stayed for hundreds of years and being taken away. Nigeria is in violation of the International Convention Against Trade in Endangered Species, because our redwood, which is one of the most beautiful, one of the most precious in the world, is being depleted and being taken to China for making furniture. And this particular wood is being banned from international trade because it's being threatened. You will also know that Nigeria is one of the homes to primates. The Congo Basin, the rainforest from Nigeria to Cameroon down to Congo Basin is where you find the largest concentration of primates. And these are threatened. We have so many things that people would want to pay to see. So the consciousness is lacking both in governments and even in all the people. It was not like this for others. In our heritage, we used to protect. Before we embraced modern system of governance, our traditional system protected our forests. And that is why you have so many customs that help to conserve nature, that help to preserve water, help to conserve our forests, help to keep our environment clean. But the entrance of modern governance and the incursion of corruption and impunity has eroded all the sense of awareness, all the sense of responsibility. Because Nigerians are a very religious people, we are Muslims, we are Christians, we are traditional worshippers. In all of this faith, the role of man as custodian, as preservator of the environment is clearly stated. The role of man as having responsibility to take care of all other creatures, so that all of them together as a system can serve for the welfare of man. We have eroded all of this thing, and we are to blame for it.
1: Is it too late for us to get back? Are there nothing we can do as a people? Is there nothing the government can do? Is there nothing our institutions can do to help us get back to where we were before now?
2: As the adage goes, that the best time to plant an oak tree was 50 years. But the next best time is now, if only we can have a national consensus, national resolve. And it is strange that for a country where we see the devastating effects of deforestation in our northern Nigeria, where the desert is encroaching very fast, Nigeria is losing close to 4% per annum of our forests in the last 24 years.
1: That's very serious.
2: We have an estimated value of about 350,000 hectares of forest land lost annually in Nigeria.
1: The new generation don't know what it means to preserve and nurture some of those things. Don't you think our educational system is also a part of the problem we're having?
2: Yes, education will play an important role. But it is not a new generational problem because it is not a gerontocratic issue. It's a problem that runs from top to down because people who cut down trees to make charcoal, they are not necessarily only young people. Other people are involved in the business. Government officials who give permits to Chinese people to come and devour our forests, they are not necessarily young people. People who engage in indiscriminate clearing of forests, either for agriculture or for some other development, they are not necessarily young people. Governors and presidents who sign contracts for road construction, for infrastructure development, for urbanization, which will deplete our forest without making arrangements to mitigate, without making arrangements to replace, without making arrangements to replenish, they are not necessarily younger people. So a lot of decisions that we take as governments, as communities, as individuals, affect our forest reserve legacy.
1: What's the place of smart agriculture and deforestation in all of all this?
2: To appreciate that, first we need to say what exactly would even the forest be doing in agriculture. When we say forest, we talk about an ecosystem where you have grasses, you have shrubs, you have trees, you have other kind of plants, you have animals, you have insects, you have reptiles, all sorts of, even microbiomes, microorganisms, the soil, it's an entire ecosystem that works together. So first you must even say, what are the importance of the forest to our food system? It is the forest that helps us to preserve soil quality. Because without the trees, anytime we have big rains, it will wash away the topsoil, the nutritious part of our soil that makes agriculture to be productive. Forest is responsible for maintaining the water cycle. That is why you see that in southern Nigeria, that is where we live, forests, we have more rain than up north.
1: Thank you very much. I really appreciate this time.
0: That was an informative session with Mr. Sulaiman Arigbabu on the importance of healthy standing rainforests for climate, biodiversity, culture, and food production. Thank you so much for making our time to be with us. We appreciate you.

0: Martina Ogbonna, and the studio manager is Idowu Zebio. My name is Annabelle Lequery. Thank you for listening.
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0: My name is Taiwo Ajayi Laiset. What has life taught me? If I've learned nothing at all from life, it has taught me to remain positive. It has taught me to love my neighbor as myself. It has taught me that real success is about giving service to other people. It has taught me that if I want to change this country, the change must come from me. It has taught me that it is important for me to make a difference in other people's lives. It has taught me that tomorrow begins today.
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0: tight 90s often misunderstood as settling for less, but the reality, it's about finding fulfillment in the present moment. To kick things off, let's hear from some listeners about what contentment means to them.
1: It's a state of happiness and satisfaction.
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5: 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When you look back at your life, you tell God, thank you for everything you did do for me so far, for protection of my family, for providing for my family, for giving me things I don't have in my life. Being happy. 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Be you okay.
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7: Contentment means somebody who likes the way his or her life is going, the way he's progressing, the achievement. There's not in a hurry to climb faster in life, or maybe trying to be intimidated by other people's progress. Who just like his level, achievement. In general, somebody who does not have run truth, who is not freak about anything. Maybe some people, when you are progressing better than them, they feel envious, they feel like to do extraordinary things to actually meet up. People who are scrumping with what they have, there's no reason like that. Just like example, me in particular, I am like that. God's time is the best. That is their mindset. They're not in a hurry to achieve any other thing. If Nagari they have, they're okay with it. Anything they have, if they are satisfied with their level, believing better tomorrow will come. They are not forced to do things which they are not meant to do to progress.
8: Contentment is being satisfied and happy with what you have. Contentment is simply gratitude, appreciation, and acceptance for the way things are right now. So take the first step toward happiness. Doing so will be a gift that will keep giving back to you for the rest of your life.
0: Remember, contentment is not a destination to reach, but a journey to embrace. As we navigate life's ups and downs, may we always find solace in the simple joys and treasures that surround us. Thank you for tuning in to Embracing Contentment. Until next time, stay grateful, stay mindful, and stay content. Don't worry.

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1: 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It's still the Radio Goddess right here with you. And yes, I need to still remind you that we're still waiting for signals to bring you live outside broadcast all the way from Christian schools in Idimu this afternoon to enjoy football match put together by the primary and secondary schools. As soon as we can establish signals, we'll most definitely bring them to you. But if we haven't established signal at a quarter to two, trust that good taste, feeding children, it's all about children this afternoon, will be up next. Stay. It's the Radio Goddess Idara Odo, and I'll be handing over nicely to Femi Olajide at 2 p.m. on the dot.

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1: And they are the future of any society. 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

0: Raising our children the right way needs to start from the beginning of their lives. And sometimes, yes, we struggle when the time comes to ensure that they eat properly. Especially as children today, they kind of just want to eat anything and not what you give them. Today, we'll be listening to dietitian Yetunde Aziz, and she'll be talking to us on how and what to feed our children the right way.
1: Hello, my name is Yetunde Aziz. I am a dietitian, and today I'm going to be sharing practical nutrition tips to help make feeding children a little easier. So, first of all, at what point can children be introduced to adult foods? Exclusive breastfeeding is recommended definitely for the first 6 months of life. From 6 months, complementary feeding, we also call it weaning, should begin because breast milk alone will no longer meet all the nutrient needs required for the child's growth and development. Yes, it might work for child A, but it will not necessarily work for child B. At this stage, children can gradually be introduced to family foods. But the meal should be soft, it should be nutrient-dense, it should be easy to swallow. And you have to prepare it with minimal salt, with minimal sugar, and make sure that you leave highly processed ingredients or highly processed food in the meal of the child. As the child now grows and develops a more chewing ability, they can progressively eat more of the family meal. Children can eat the same meal as the rest of the family, but some modifications are often needed, just like I've mentioned earlier. A child's digestive system and chewing ability are still developing because they are still in the growing stage, and prepared in age-appropriate portion. Don't give the portion of a 19-year-old to a 5-year-old. Children also have higher nutrient requirements relative to their body size. Their meals should include adequate protein for growth and development. So you can get that from eggs, from fish, poultry, chicken, turkey, beans, dairy products, milk, yogurt, and lean sources of meat like goat meat to support the child's growth and development. There should be moderate amount of carbohydrate for energy because the child will be needing that for 12 to 1 year to 1 day. They are always energized. They should also be full of energy at all times. Fruit and vegetables should also be included in their meals to provide vitamins, minerals, and support immunity and help in the buildup of their immune system. Healthy fats from sources such as fish, nuts, seeds, and vegetable oils, which are important for brain development and overall growth, should also be included in your child's meal. Don't exclude fat. Your child also needs fat, but feed from all the sources like from fish, granite, cashew nuts, almond nuts, tiger nuts, chia seeds, flax seeds, vegetable oils from any source, even palm oils also. Your child needs it for brain development and overall growth. However, there are some dangerous feeding practices that we have noticed among the parents. One common concern is the early introduction of highly processed food, sugary drinks, including carbonated beverages. Some parents also allow their children to sip alcohol during social events. But alcohol is not safe for children. I'll say it again, alcohol is not safe for children. Their bodies and organs, particularly the liver, are still developing and are not equipped to process alcohol effectively. Other practices to avoid also include excessive sweet and candies, chocolate, frequent fast food, and highly processed snacks. Or forcing your child to finish a meal which can create an unhealthy relationship with their food. They might tend to dislike that food because all the time you force them to eat it. Or even allowing your child to snack all day, which reduces their appetite for nutritious meal. Most parents give their child biscuits early in the morning before even any proper meal. Sweet. Even some went as far as ice cream, a cold food item early in the morning before even a proper meal. So what can you give your child to make them grow in a healthy way. Children just need a balanced diet that includes all the major food groups. Children also need 6 classes of food in their meal. No single food contains everything a child needs. Healthy growth comes from variety rather than eating the same food every single day. A healthy plate should include carbohydrates for energy, protein for growth, development, tissue repair, fruit and vegetables for vitamins, for minerals, and for immunity. Healthy fats for brain development. Adequate water is likewise very important for hydration. Please don't mix water with taking infused drinks. Don't mix water with taking juices. Water is water. The more variety in the diet, the better the chances of meeting a child's nutritional needs. What parent also asking this, that should I place my child on a strict timetable or should I put my child on a strict diet? Yes, a meal routine is helpful, but a strict diet is a big meal and it is usually unnecessary. I mean, even adults find it difficult to go to a strict diet. Children thrive more on consistency, so having regular meal and snack time can help establish healthy eating habits. However, restrictive eating is generally not recommended unless prescribed by a healthcare professional for a medical condition. So what should be encouraged instead is family meals, eating together whenever possible, because children often learn healthy eating habits by observing what adults are doing.
0: The conversation continues as dietitian Yesudi Aziz talks more on snacking and other things.
1: Snacks should complement meals and not replace them. Parents should aim to keep healthy snack options readily available for children at home, such as fruits, yogurt, boiled egg, egg muffins. Instead of carbonated, you can decide to add drinks like Zobo drink, tiger nut drink, stored in the fridge. So making healthy snack options readily available at home will keep the child away from unhealthy snacking and more children to eat the healthy snack options. Not also are examples of healthy snacking. Including barley also, yes. Roasted corn, these are all examples of healthy snacking. Chips, yes, they are all examples of healthy snacking. The food children see and have easy access to often becomes the food they actually prefer to take. But we also have parents asking us, my child is a really picky eater. How do I get him or her to eat what is actually good for them? Picky eating, yes, is very common among children, especially children below the ages of 10. And trust me, there is no one-size-fits-all solution. Child A is different from child B. Diet is different from child B. What works for one child may not necessarily work for another, even when they are within the same family. Parents may need to experiment with different preparation methods and food combinations. Some practical strategies that you can include or consider are offering healthy alternatives with similar nutrients. So if your child does not like eating fish but they prefer eating egg, yes, you can alternate and try other ways you can include the fish into their meals. You can change the texture of the food through blending it, through mashing it, through mincing it. Some parents mash the egg and mix it to their child oatmeal. And this is their child pack, but they even blend it so that it is not visible to the eye. The same thing with fish, they blend it so it is not visible to the eye of the child. You have to consider incorporating vegetables or other nutritious food into meals in creative ways. Like I mentioned, you can mash it, you can blend it, you can mix it into the meal. And you can consider healthy alternatives with similar nutrients. So you have to do a lot of practicalizing with what would actually work for yourself. And also repeatedly expose the child to food without stressing them. They don't want the beans now, no problem. Bring it next week. Introduce it 2 weeks after. Keep on bringing exclusive children to food, but don't force them to take it. As long as the child does not have any allergy to that certain food, finding creative ways to include nutritious food in the meals can be helpful while gradually expanding their acceptance of different foods. So the goal is not to raise children who eat perfectly. It is to raise children who have a healthy relationship with food. Consistency, variety, patience, and positive family eating habits often matter more than perfection when you are trying to give your child the best nutrition.
0: Now you've been listening to Dietitian Whitney Aziz gracefully speaking to us about proper diet for our kids. Now, as I said earlier, a proper and healthy diet is very important in raising children that are strong, healthy, and productive, not just physically, mentally too. So I trust this edition of Good Taste has helped clarify that. Putting this program together has always been a success because of the people who help out. Today, I say a big thank you to Salime Moses and to Damilola Olufadi. Good Taste will be back same time next week. So join me then and we can continue our conversation. My name is Olawumi Akol. Bye for now.

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1: 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My name is Femi Folachide. Sharply, I just say Russian away to with it from my phone because anyway, from now, if we go join our network, the OB, people ask our brokers for the program we should go to. So we'll sit and wait for them when they call us. If we just join them immediately. But before then, I can just Russian away to with it from my front for here. Well, Lagos State Governor Mr. Abayu Sanwo-Olu, he don't order some that go come out all those buildings. So we say they on top and around the Lagos Badagry Road. He give them only 1 week to come out all those things with their put for them. We say they don't even get leg to stay for that place because why? They don't get approval from government. Governor Sanwo-Olu, I ain't give this one. When they show face, when they check during the touch lighting for this month, citation as a show face for Sue Lady Yonder for Isawu State, plus including wife Ipijoke, Deputy Governor's wife Olureme Abisa, plus Commissioner for the Environment and Water Resources will be Oga Tukuba Wahab, the Special Advisor will be Oga Rotimi Akodu, plus other people where they on top of government matter. The governor, I thought this one up even before the. It offers authorities before the end of the year of say 150 compactor trucks. Now we say they don't get. We say they will help the Lagos State Waste Management Authority Loma to make maybe say they will use until they come out all this dirty. We will say a fool for everywhere. For example, with street governor, so we can tell other people, organization, plus other people that they join hand with state to the state government, so that they will help them. So that all of them could join together to make sure say Lagos a good for everybody to take this stay and live for his side. But Lagos head of service Oga Olabodia Guru, you know, join body with the other state government people to take a show face to go to slight the environment sanitation for Owuru Yonder for his side Kusofe Castle area for his side with state. Because this one when you do so now still for inside which they call the cleaner Lagos. Okay, good night. I say, state government, what they need to do to make sure say this environmental, they make sure say the thing, if full everywhere for itself with state and everybody join hand. The head of service got to say, government, they will still continue to tell people for Lagos, who say, because everybody, and I get handled for a state concerned with environment, not be only government. You can talk as the level of waiting some people they talk about people. Okay, got to say, well, what they say for today as we come outside. Say the team, well, you know, Vitor said the team low, say, but then, say the team still there, it's still there, encouraging small, say, but then, it won't make other people miss to join hand. Still on still low, a city concerned environmental matter, for inside, we every month, citation, which of us were better, they say for today, say the team is small, but I come outside, though, from the people when they for Emmanuel Osakwe, Dayo Olowo, plus other streets, we join up. Our 3 person, which of us. For that yonder, you can talk say, well, it's the people we see there even enter their gutter, the canal, where they begin clear up. See, well, other people, they pack all the dirty, we say, don't food that place for over 1 week. I'll be after that week itself, so many weeks, where we say, this PSP operator, they delay to come there to come commode that thing. Other people say, they even come out to still carry a wheelbarrow, so they commode the refuse, they carry them. Go the point for somewhere. Some other show we say the tea affected for inside the students they close and put a better padlock so that no go show face at all. Because anybody will call push up at that time. They say that one go see what no supposed to see. Well, other people went there for that place. Say that they clean all their environment. All right, now so we say our ritual for Shankale Tori, part one for today for Radio 103.5. My name be Femi Olachide. The part two go show face. After later, don't forget, send me from now. We'll go to our OB if we don't get a connection so that we'll continue for where we so now. What school would we go? What did they do? The other things for that school? Well, we'll go join them anywhere from now. Now, good afternoon.

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All right, Radio 1, 103.5 FM, now there you day. If you check your time like this, 24 minutes now, you don't dodge past 2 o'clock from this side. And of course, if you don't pass, I've never reached that, means you need to change the battery. As I always did talk, I see myself, Femi, or large day. All right, I'll be telling you before, so we won't go join our outside broadcast OB for one event, we said the showcase, and of course we don't already get the signal, but by 2:30 when 2:30 don't stand attention, then we'll go join them. Everything does set the event at Daniel Oreoluwa at DBE DOA Foundation Soccer event. The showcase for Chrisland School Sport Ground for a demo for inside Lagos. As me I the talk, so for that side they play the semi-final right now of that competition. So when they enter final, then we'll go join them to carry the final. But as me I the talk, semi-final they go on as me and you the talk like this. So we'll wait immediately the next few minutes, 2:30 we'll go join them for the final match of that competition at Daniel Oreoluwa at DBE DOA Foundation Soccer event for inside the Chrisland School Sport Ground. Therefore, a demo yonder for inside Olego State. Yeah. So everything does show finish. They don't start this morning. I had to do the competition one by one each. But then now final now we'll go join by 2:30. So what you go do for us, we say just make sure she did there, no go anywhere. Because by 2:30 we'll join them for the live broadcast for that for the final match. When go show face, and that one will be the closing ceremony for that match, and of course will be the ceremony when go show face for that place. So don't go anywhere. That's why you see all the songs that they play for you, and a song, you know, say World Cup there, don't play your song of World Cup, play your songs we get to do with where would they go this afternoon. So what will say continue before we go join them after later. Radio 1 103.5 FM, my name is Stevie Femi Olajide. No go anywhere, we'll come back.

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How are your work? 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Keep listening. Thank you very much. You're welcome.

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There is no party like a Lagos party, sang musician Banky W. We Lagosians love parties, and no weekend is complete without an Owambe party. With a musician on the bandstand blaring loud music, with partygoers dancing the night away, dressed in ashwebi of different makes and sizes, the Lagos party forms the crazy excitement of the city. The beauty of the Owambe party is that men and women can go to the party and eat to their belly's satisfaction, waiting for the next weekend to come. That's a fact about our Lagos.

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0: foundation is making hands. And also other people is also
1: 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Hello. 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
2: Hello.
3: Now we've exchanged
2: good afternoon and welcome to the final of the Daniel Orelua annual soccer competition right here at the Christian Schools in Idumu, Lagos. These live commentaries are good afternoon and welcome to the final of the Daniel Orelua annual soccer competition right here at the Christian Schools in Idumu, Lagos. These live commentaries are reaching you all the way from Christian Schools, and they are also live on Radio 1 103.

0: Diggers, and they are also live on Radio 1 103.5 FM Lagos, also an FM arm of the Federal Radio Corporation of Nigeria, FRC. And so right now we are in the final of these seven-team competition, an annual competition, and being organized by Daniel Oreoluwa at the BDOA Foundation. My name is Kelechi Bernard. I'm joined by Damilola Onifedi, and together we promise you a swap time as we paint vivid pictures of this final game between Faith Foundation and Faith Academy, I beg your pardon, and Christian School A, which happens to be maybe the host team. So you expect all the crowd, all the support, you know, from the stands right here where we are standing or where we are sitting down for the commentary to go in their favor. But again, you know, it's football, anything can happen. Home advantage might not be in your advantage. So at this point in time, let me bring on Damilola Onifedi, my co-commentator, to, you know, speak one or two things about this very championship. Dami, over to you.
1: Thank you.
2: Hello.

0: the classy top of the line for Faith Academy Christian School. We are on the forefront right immediately after kickoff, Kelechi. And they didn't even give us the opportunity of a breather of capturing the mood of this particular arena before they were going to hit the first goal of the day. Final of the fifth edition of the DOA football tournament here at Christland School in Edimo between Christland School Team A and Faith Academy.
1: All right, thank you so much, Damilola Onifade, for that wonderful description of the final game between Faith Academy and Christland School. And the final game is on the way between Faith Academy and Christland School. Team A, Faith Academy, clad in all blue, while Christland School are sporting all white shirts, shorts and also stockings. So the final game underway, and it was a very, very hairy moment for, Christland Academy when Christland actually launched a very tough attack, and they hit the bar. The goalkeeper for Faith was rooted in his tracks. He had nowhere to go to because that ball was so ferocious and so frenetic, but the bar came to his rescue. So it is still 0-0 in this final game of the Daniel Oroluwa Adebiyi DOA 5th edition annual soccer competition holding right here at the Christland Schools Limited in Edimu, Lagos. So a free kick coming through for Faith, quickly taking Uche Chukwu, the center back, for takes the ball. It's a long one now. The ball now being cleared back into the half of Faith. Faith now looking like as if they are going to defend. It's a cross from Christland. Oh, this could be a chance in the penalty area. And so it's a goal!
0: Brilliant! Fantastic goal! Brilliant switch of play, Kelechi Bernard. His take of the ball was exquisite. The shot was wonderful. And there can only be one result. Christland School 1, Faith Academy 0. Final of the fifth edition of the DOA football tournament. This place is buzzing, Kelechi. Beautiful football we've seen from these young stars, under 17 stars. Call them the stars of tomorrow and you will be right. We're waiting for more as the ref is about to set us on the restart. Faith Academy is about to set us on. But there's a little delay. The ref is calling the players of, the Higa players of Christland School to give some distance. Now we go on. Clearance comes from the back line of Faith Academy, but the ball is quickly retrieved. They lose possession very quickly. Midway through their half, but then it miscued the ball, and I think Christland School are back in control of it, but that went into touch for Hatrohin in favor of Christland Schools. Throwing quickly, tricking. A header comes, a trap should come in the middle of the park, but then the clearance was also weak. I think one of these teams seems to have settled better, and of course that's Christland School, but then Faith Academy moved the ball, and the referee noticed an infringement and called for a free kick to Faith Academy. 1-0 in favor of Christland Schools. I could see from the technical bench of the two teams there is a bit of agitation from the coaches, but that's what you expect at this point. Quickly, Christland School take control of the ball. The flag went up for an infringement spotted by the assistant referee on the far side, closest to us from our commentary position. Live commentaries reaching you on Radio 1 103.5 FM. The final of the fifth edition of the DOA football tournament here in Edimu, Lagos at the Christland School football page. Free kick to Faith Academy. The body language of the player seems not to be sure of who to take this. But then finally somebody comes, takes control of the situation, takes a long shot, but that was trapped in the center circle. The ball bounces once or twice, but then finally Christland School in control there. Beats one, he couldn't beat the other. I think the defender was quite smart in the way he went about that tackle. And it was clean enough for the referee to allow play to go on. Into touch. throw in for Christian School. The captain is acting like one taking charge of the situation and trying to get the attention of his colleagues. Throwing to Christian School, okay, the referee say no. I think there's a bit of a confusion. The player is not sure whether it's a kick or a throw-in, but finally a kick comes, but that didn't go too far. And the Faith Academy drives the ball, but then as it is the story so far, they lose possession very quickly. And the ball is in the center circle, cleared. Finally, we are getting into the half of Queensland School, but then that is sent back very quickly. Remember when we're still in school, Kelechi playing this kind of football. A chance comes for Queensland School. It's intercepted. It is. It's a goal!
1: Taking goal by Christmas Team A. Wonderful goal by Christmas Team A. So Christmas right now 2-0 up inside the 5 minutes of the first half of this BOA final, soccer competition final right here at the Christmas Schools Academy. They are looking absolutely great. I mean, that was a well taken goal by that striker for Christmas Schools. And now they are 2-0 up. And everywhere, I tell you, it's bouncing off the wall, bouncing off the hinges, and everybody down here, and the crowd, I mean, the crowd is somehow, it's like a party for the Christian School. I told you earlier that the team has got support from their students, from their colleagues, right here in the stands to support them. And right now, Faith Academy are reeling from that very pain. They are 2-0 down against the Christian School, who have got all the pumped energy, you know, surging them and powering them. But right now, back to the game, is a free kick in favor of a Faith, very close to the center circle. It's a long one, taking deep into the harbor. Christian, a header takes it away for Christian. Now, Christian with the ball, now in the center circle. They're now trying to move into the area of Faith. Faith now with possession right here on the center circle, and the ball rolls into touch for a throw. And that was a very, very solid tackle by the defender of Christian Schools, and the ball rolls into touch for throwing in favor of Faith. Faith now trying to raise the end tempo. Okay, throwing a bigger powder in favor of Christian. Maybe the ball actually ricocheted off the body of Christian, of Faith Academy player. Faith with the ball in their own half, but trying to pass it from the back. But Christian with now with the possession, the ball rolls into touch for throwing once again in favor of Christian. The ball taken now, it's a good one now to the attacker to Christian. He's on the near side, across, no, the ball rolls once again into touch for throwing in favor of Christian, in favor of Faith Academy. I beg your pardon.

0: The player for Crystal Schools has somehow intervened. Fela came in with the ball once again and still in the half, but Crystal now gets possession. Crystal with the ball. It's a corner! But the goalkeeper for Fela Academy is with that ball so confidently. And
1: he takes a very, very long one deep into the center circle. And the header coming through from the captain of Crystal. The ball now somehow on the far side. Crystal now with possession on the far side, on the attacking wing side of Swerving. Crystal is swerving. Body swerves. This is marker. The ball now ball close to the center circle. It's a shot blocked by Fate. Huge shot coming through from Chris Lambo. That was well blocked by the player of Faith Academy. 2-0 for Chris Lambo in favor of Chris Lambo against the Faith Academy. Remember, this is the final game of the DOA soccer competition. Coming for the Academy.
0: Crystal now with possession. Everybody are playing. But now, Fernand possession once again. Crystal now back with possession.
1: It's a ding-dong affair between both teams. And you can see both teams are somehow switching and possession. Crystal with possession. Football possession. But right now, it's an attacking move by Crystal. But the ball rolls into touch for. Yeah, goal kick in favor of Academy, who are right now 0-2 down against Chris Lanza Team A in the final of a fifth edition of a DOA annual soccer competition, holding right here at the Chris Lanza Schools Limited in Idumu, Lagos. Remember, this is our live commentaries, all reaching you on Radio 1 103.5 FM, which is an FM arm of the Federal Radio Corporation of Nigeria, FRCN. So, I mean, everything has been panning in favor of Chris Lanz, 2-0 up against the Faith, and it appears they are definitely in supreme advantage, in supreme control of this encounter.
2: I think the first goal seems to rattle the Faith Academy, and I think at this point, Faith Academy will have to live up to their name. They must continue the remaining part of this game in faith, believing that that Faith can see them through this particular encounter. Two goals in quick succession, very early into the game. Even at the highest level of football, can be rattling at times. And I think we could see from that body language. But they must take grip of this game if they want to make anything out of it. Finally, they are trying to make some incursion into the half of Crystal School. At least for the first time, we saw the Crystal School goalkeeper come into and getting his gloves on the football for the first time in this game. As Chris Lamb scored, move very quickly. Is that a goal? That was almost becoming a third goal. Almost a third goal. But then I think the defenders did enough to put him off slightly. And then he couldn't him. And that shot went way wide, off target. For a goal kick to Faith Academy. Goal kick to Faith Academy. The defender positions the ball. The goalkeeper is trying to have some communication with the defender, and it takes a long one. That didn't go too far. Landed in the midway through the half of Faith Academy, and Crystal School again takes control. Beats one, beats two. Can he beat it up? He lets the ball down. A shot comes. Defender blocks. And then lets the ball to the far side. That was close, and is the last kick of the first half of this final match. And the Queensland score 2, Faith Academy 0. Okay. First 15 minutes have just ended. Okay. We'll be back for the second 15 minutes of this game. Faith Academy must live up to that name and ensure that our faith see them through this particular game. It's a tough call, Kelechi. To come back from two goals down, particularly when the winning side is not relenting in putting the pressure on their opponents. Kelechi Bernard.
0: You know, Damilola, you know, I told you earlier that, look, that Christian schools, they've got full support from their colleagues and from all the schools in Ora here, because we know we are at their venue. You could see when they were coming out, you could see the cheerleaders are cheering them. So they are feeding off the crowd. So I'm not surprised right now they are 2-0 up against, would I say, a hapless Faith Academy? I wouldn't say so, because I don't know that Faith Academy has got a lot in their system to actually turn this game around, because right now, almost in all the 15 minutes, it appears the whole game was played in their half. So I don't know what the coaching crew will be telling his boys, I mean Faith Academy.
2: I said it a couple of times already, Kelechi. The first thing the coach must say is to remember their name, Faith. this particular game, if they must move on. I think that is extremely important. But then it's also important to note that while the results will matter, the most important thing is that these youngsters are having a platform to express themselves. Even if eventually they do not win, you must understand that it's a privilege to be here and to be part of this history. But then it is what it is. The coach must encourage his boys. They can't allow their spirit to be down. It's a final, and anything can still happen. If your opponent can score two in the first half, maybe you can do three, even in the second half. But what is important is not just to score now. You must stop Christland from scoring more goals, because the first half could have ended 4-0 easily. But then it is what it is, Kelechi. We have to encourage these youngsters. If you're still listening to us, welcome. It's the DOA, fifth edition of the DOA football tournament, coming to you from Christland Schools in Idimo. The DOA means Daniel Oreoluwa Adebiyi Football Soccer Tournament, Foundation Soccer Tournament, I beg your pardon. And this is the fifth edition. The defending champion, Christland Schools, Team Hay, ahead after the first 15 minutes of this final. It's an under-17 tournament, and of course we have 15 minutes for the final for each half, giving us a combined total of 30 minutes for this final game.
0: Okay, so right now, the teams, the players from both sides are playing. Okay, Dami, right now the two teams are resting. Would I say maybe it's a hydration break, you know, as obtainable in the 2026 FIFA World Cup in USA, Canada, and Mexico? And we know this is a grassroots of football championship, so it ties into what we are seeing or what we are hearing or what we see over there in Mexico, I mean Canada, and USA. So we know Nigeria didn't qualify for the World Cup, but again, these guys, these players down here, might be able to, you know, get to play and maybe get to play for the Super Eagles or for the Flying Eagles. And so the misfortune or the disappointment of not qualifying for the World Cup could be cleaned up by this set of boys, because that's exactly what the Daniel Oreoluwa Adebiyi DAO annual soccer competition is all about, trying to provide that conveyor belt where youngsters from Nigeria's grassroots football can be funneled into maybe bigger territory, bigger stages, under 17, under 20, in Super Eagles. And so we say a big thank you to the CEO of the DOA Foundation. That's Dr. Mike Adebiyi. I spoke with him a couple of minutes ago before the start of the final, and he spoke so much about his passion for the game. He spoke so much about his love for his late son, who this championship, you know, has been rechristened after. You know, we know, so all the information he provided about this championship for me was touching. I felt so emotional, and I hope these boys who are playing, you know, in the final, that's the Christlands Academy, Christlands Schools Team A and the Faith Foundation, will definitely put some smiles and also try to, like, you know, keep the spirit of late Daniel Oreoluwa Adebiyi living maybe forever. Damilola.
2: Kelechi, spot on. I can tell you that it lives on, because you can tell, as long as we have this competition, then the memory is much more alive, and in a very good way, that is. And there are a lot of players that will go through this process, that will be part of this event. I mean, this is the fifth edition. Imagine the number so far.

soccer tournament it's all about. I think we're almost set for the second half. The break is almost over. I can see from our commentary position the energy, the conversation, and the a bit of agitation from the technical team of FIT Foundation. Hopefully that will run through to the players from the coaches, and then we'll see a more agile team come out for the second 15 minutes of this game. We hope to see a more competitive game. The first half was, but then the team still hedged it so much that it could have gone ahead almost half a quarter of a dozen at the very minimum. But we have two goals in the first half, and they must fight back. Fight back they will, hopefully, in this second half. Live commentary is of the fifth edition. If you're just joining us, coming to you on Radio 1 103.5 FM from the stables of the Federal Radio Corporation of Nigeria here in Lagos. Live from the Christland Schools in Idimo. The players are marching back to the pitch. Christland Schools in their all white with strips of blue on their shirt and shorts. And their white socks for Faith Academy. It's almost the opposite. Dominated by blue with strips of white on the shoulder and the sleeves of their top. And their shorts as well with strips of white on the blue. We're almost ready. We see the traditional gathering for prayers that has been known with Nigerian teams globally. The Christland School are not feeling in that culture. I'm not sure Faith Academy, even though their name is Faith, are in the mood for that right now. They seem to be eager to crawl back from this 2-0. All right, we just got the information that Faith Academy, don't joke with prayers. We did not suggest that it do. But then it is what it is. We are back for the second half of this game. The referees are taking their position. The goalkeeper for Christland School have not had much to do. And I can see him jogging eagerly back to his position. Now, so, for the second half, from our commentary position, Faith Academy will be moving from... they will be playing from our left to our right, while Christland Schools will be playing from our right and facing the left-hand side, where this time they expect that the floodgates of goals will probably also open up for them. The referee is taking his count now, trying to ensure that we have the accurate number on the pitch. 11 aside it is for this final. And that the players are taking their strategic positions on the pitch as well, from the goalkeeper to the defenders, the midfielders, and of course the attackers. The pitch will show starts. The referee is trying to ensure that the players are on the pitch and the ones that are supposed to be there, while also asking the coaches to give way on the touchline and ensure there is adequate room for the players that are playing on the pitch. Should be set any moment from now for the last 15 minutes of this year's edition. The 15 minutes that will crown the champion of this year's edition. Let's inform that the winners of this tournament will be going home with trophies and medals, and of course, a prize award of 300,000 naira. The second place team, same medals and trophies, but 200,000 naira prize money. While for the third place, we have trophies and medals, and of course, 100,000 naira. The third place team that was confirmed earlier. Supreme Education Foundation won the top place against First Coast via penalty after playing 1-1 in regulation time. The second half begins with a blast of the referee's whistle, and we could see some efforts by Faith Academy to make incursions quite early, but then Christland School takes control on the far side. The ball comes to the center circle. He releases, tries to find the winger. The winger takes the ball. He has two men on him, beats one. He couldn't beat the second. But then he retrieves the ball from the second. He has two men, beats the third. Takes a pass into 18-yard box. But then there is a clearance. The gangling defender comes to the ball, moves to the center circle. A shot comes, but then that was
blocked effectively. Now, beautiful, coming from Faith Academy. It

0: from the first, takes a cross. Can he take possession of it? No, he couldn't. It was behind the defender. You expect the attacker to be the one taking initiative in front. The young man takes the ball away again, beats one, beats two, releases to his teammate, who seems to be not fully concentrated. But then finally, the ball is calmed in the center circle for Christian School, still in possession. Kelechi Bennett, second half begins. What are your thoughts?
1: Yeah, it's been looking good for Faith Academy. I saw some incursions made by the team to actually see whether they can come back in this encounter. But you can see that Christian Schools Team A are also remaining so solid. But again, I know this is an age-graded football championship. So it's for players between the ages of 12 and 20. But again, I'm looking at a young player. That means I'm looking at a very small boy. The guy, I don't know how old he is. That guy should be like 10 or 12. He's been so dashing. He's a left footed wing. He's a left winger wearing orange boots. That young man looks so young. And I saw his moves so far in this encounter as a Christian Schools takes a very, very long goal kick.
0: Kelechi, when I was in secondary school, I was just like that. And I was that talented as well. Do you understand?
1: It's a chance for Christian Schools. A cross comes in, but goes wide. Christian Schools Team A asking all the questions and knocking at the door of a Faith Academy, who are right now 0-2 down against the Christian School Team A in this final of the Daniel Orelua Adebiyi DOA, I beg your pardon, soccer competition, annual soccer competition holding right here at Christian Schools Limited in Idimu, Lagos. Remember, these live commentaries are reaching you on Radio 1 103.5 FM in Lagos, which is an FM arm of the Federated Corporation of Nigeria, FRC. And so right now, Faith Academy with the ball from their defensive line. A big strong man, nice body check, and the ball rolls into the center circle. But Christian Schools now possess the ball. It's a long one from center back from Christian into the half of Faith. Christian with possession right now. They're asking more questions now. Trace the ball to the far post. And Christian still with possession. But Faith now takes over the possession. And that player in midfield trying to beat his man. But he wasn't able to do that as Christian now sees his possession. And this could be a dangerous moment for Faith. And the far side is the cross. It's a very feeble one. Well, no, this should be a goal. No way. The referee. No, it's a goal. No, I don't think it's a goal. No, the assistant referee's flag is up.
0: The flag is up, Kelechi. It came up a bit late, but I mean, what matters is that the flag eventually came up. But I think interesting decision by the goalkeeper. But it's expected at this level.
1: Mm-hmm. But again, there was no VAR for us to know whether maybe the ball crossed the byline. But right now, it's a corner kick in favor of Christland. As I said earlier, Chris Bland has been asking all the questions, and it's a long, it's an in-swinger into the penalty, and it's a shot, no block, a short chance. Faith Academy living dangerously. Chris Bland with the ball on the far side, 1-2 football. Oh, shot again, no! It's a shot again, the ball goes over the bar. Faith Academy should watch it, damn it.
0: Kelechi, they are trying to watch it. Except that they can't watch it. Because these Christian lads are quite, I mean, the way they're attacking them, it's difficult for the Faith Academy boys to understand what is happening. You could see the effort in the second half. They're trying to make all the effort to stop their opponent, but sometimes when something is just too much for you, you have to admit that at a certain level. Up to this point of this game, Christian Schools have been in total charge of this game. I think Faith Academy at first must make effort to create chances. I'm not sure they've created one so far in this game. So it's been difficult to get through. Each time they take possession of the ball, the boys from Christian Schools swarm them like bees and takes the ball away from them in a matter of seconds. Midway through, they have for Faith Academy a free kick. Free kick is taken very quickly. Center circle. Christian School. The young man dangles with the ball. Takes it to the far side on the right hand side. The right winger. Can he chase the ball? Yes, he gets in touch with it. He gets hold of the ball. Takes a pass. We have about three defenders of Faith Academy around him. But then they could not stop him. And a cross comes. But that was way, way wide. Outside of the field. For a goal kick. Goal kick. To Faith Academy. goal kick to Faith Academy. The young man Kelechi referenced earlier.
1: Yes, that's Kabiru. I'll give you his name.
0: Exactly.
1: Kabiru, 13 years of age. He's been dashing so far in this encounter, playing from the out, from the attacking left side. Now he has the ball. Kabiru bearing down into the penalty area, but he's been checked. Body checked, and that should be a rough. This should be a tackle.
0: Wow.
1: Tackle. Yeah, the referee is supposed to be infringement.
0: Fearless Kabiru. Because it wasn't just talented Kelechi. The way he went about that tackle, you just have to give him some credit for the courage to do that. When you compare the size,
1: some big of the
0: player, he went after. But then that was good. He knew what he wanted. And it was a case of you will not beyond me. And the defender couldn't do that.
1: All right, the ball now with Faith Academy. Goalkeeper for Faith Academy now. Bounces the ball, takes a very long one deep into the sky as the ball bounces on the floor and the ball rolls into touch for throwing in favor of Chrisland Football. Taken quickly by Chrisland School now. It's a cross coming through, but that ball has been body checked by Faith Academy. Well defended by Faith Academy. But again, he lost the ball. He has to push the ball into touch for throwing in favor of Chrisland for more pressure coming from Chrisland. Once again, it's 2-0 in favor of Chrisland Football School. It's the final of a DOA. As Chrisland now attacks, it's a cross comes in, but keeper for Faith. This with that very one bounces the ball and it takes a very deep kick into still in his own half. As both teams now battle for possession, Faith now with possession, but that ball has been tackled so hard by Chrisland for throwing in favor of Faith Academy. Once again, it's a 2-0 in favor of Chrisland Schools against Faith Academy in the final of the fifth edition of DOA. That's Daniel Oreoluwa at Adebiyi DOA annual soccer tournament holding right here at the Chrisland Schools in Idumu, Lagos. And the live commentaries are reaching you on the Radio 103.5 FM, an arm of the Federal Radio Corporation of Nigeria, FRCN Lagos. So right now it's a throw-in in favor of Faith Academy to be taken from our very, very close to our commentary position on the near side. It's a long one, very close to the penalty area of Chrisland. Chrisland now trying to defend that one. Faith still with the ball on the near side, but a tackle from that left back for Chrisland. The ball rolls into touch for throwing once again in favor of Faith Academy. Taken quickly now. Taken quickly by Faith Academy. But Chrisland now with possession of the ball. As the ball now rolls into the center circle, Faith is still with a possession. A header by Chrisland School Academy player. Chrisland is still battling for possession with Faith Academy. The ball now bouncing awkwardly, ding-dong, you know, here and there. Both teams now fighting for possession as the ball rolls into touch for throwing in favor of Faith Academy, who are right now 0-2 down against their opponent. Quickly taken by Faith Academy. The ball now still with Faith. It's a long one into the penalty area, but a chance for Faith Academy. Oh, the goalkeeper has been bundled out. This could be a chance, but the referee spots an infringement as the whistle blast for free kick in favor of Chrisland Schools. It appears the goalkeeper for Chrisland Schools appears to be somehow injured. Okay, he's up, still clutching his head. The referee trying to make sure that, okay, he's okay before the game is restarted. The goalkeeper now looking absolutely okay now, jumping up, tells you he is still in pristine condition. It's a long free kick now taken by Chrisland Schools and to the far side, to the attacking right side, and that man tries to beat his man. He does that. It's a good cross. It's a shot. It's a goal. No! Tell me, what is going on? Faith should somehow, it appears the only attack for Chrisland is coming from the attacking right side.
0: Definitely, Kelechi. That's where the attack has been more. On the balance of it, I think they are using both wings. I mean, just a few minutes ago, we mentioned the effort of Kabiru on the left-hand side near us here. But then a substitution for Faith Academy. Substitution for Faith Academy. I think the young man coming out is limping a little. and the referee quickly called the attention of the coach, and he's been substituted. Corner kick to Christian Schools, taken into the 18-yard box of Faith Academy. The defender headed, the ball heads it out, and another cross comes in. A chance comes. Three defenders misses. A chance. He takes the shot. Oh, blocked. Another shot blocked. A tough shot. Got out of play, Kelechi. That should have been the third goal.
2: What was that? That was even my grandma would have scored that goal. I tell you, it was like inside the 6-yard area. What was that?
0: Kelechi, you have to be nice. You have to be nice. The beauty of that move was that, Kelechi, did you see that? The touch of that attacker left at least three defenders on the floor. For me, that was the beauty of it. Although the defenders did enough to recover on time and were able to stop that from going into their net. Play resumes. Goal kick taken very quickly. Faith Academy making effort to get into the half of Christland Schools. But again, that was stopped midway through the half for drawing to Faith Academy. Time is definitely running out for Faith Academy. Still 2-0 from the first half of this final match of the fifth edition of the DOA soccer tournament here at Christland School in the Demo. Live commentary is reaching you on Radio 1 103.5 FM, an FN arm of the Federal Radio Corporation of Nigeria, Radio Nigeria. Faith Academy gets the ball, takes a shot, but then that one goes way wide. The goalkeeper for Christland Schools, Kelechi, at some point in this game could have taken could have gone for a shower and still come back. And then his goalpost will still be safe. I don't know if you agree, but that's what I can read of this situation.
1: You asked
0: Kelechi
1: me to be nice while I was describing that very miss by the player of Christland. Now you are now even using harsher words to describe Faith Academy indirectly by saying that the goalkeeper of Christland has been on holiday. It means no attacking momentum coming down from Faith Academy.
0: The difference is that you are the one that mentioned Faith Academy. I mentioned goalkeeper. That's the difference.
1: Anyway, now playing in action. Christland now with the ball in the center circle. Now to Kabiru again. I like watching that ball. He tries to beat his man, but that his opponent is a big fella for Faith Academy. Had to check him out and puts the ball into touch for throwing in favor of Christland. Taking quickly to find Kabiru, but Kabiru has been somehow crowded out. He's been, like, two players actually came down to, like, you know, it's a shot by Christland School Academy player, but it went so wide. Okay, the ball actually ricocheted off a player of Faith for corner kick in favor of Christland School's team A. Is it a corner kick or is it a throw-in? Yeah, I think it's a corner kick in favor of Christland School's team A. Taking low one, deep one into the penalty area. But the ball has been taken out by Faith Academy. Faith Academy now with possession. Faith now running down beyond that player, surging beyond the center circle, beats his marker. Another one, but he's been tackled. And the referee says, no, that was a very, very rough tackle. And blows his whistle for infringement in favor of Faith Academy. The referee now signaling, I think, 2 minutes before the end of the second half on the end of the game. Remember, it's the final of the Daniel Orealuwa Adebi DOA annual football championship holding right here at the Christland Schools Limited and field or pitch in Idumu, Lagos. So the final is between Christland Schools, who are 2-0 up, and they have a chance right now, Christland Schools, but the defender for Faith Academy somehow, you know, was able to, like, you know, shepherd that player away, and the ball rolls into touch for throwing for corner kick in favor of Christland Schools Limited, Team A, beg your pardon.
0: Kelechi Bernard, 2 minutes to score two goals. 2 minutes to get what they've not been able to do in 28 minutes. That's the faith of Faith Academy here today. Corner kick to Christland Schools. Clock ticking away for Faith Academy. Christland Schools can take all the time they want in the world. The situation favors them. Corner kick comes. The defender was brave. Held the ball out. puts the ball into the center circle. Can he beat his marker? He beats him the chance. It's a 2-1 situation. 3-1 in favor of Faith Academy. He passes the ball. What does he do? Can he take initiative? Chester comes. He shot. Oh, blocked by Chrisland Schools. And that is it, Kelechi. That is it to have a champion for the fifth edition of the DOA Soccer Tournament. We have a champion. They retain the trophy. Chrisland Schools Team A, Kelechi Bernard. They are worthy champions. They are worthy champions.
1: Yeah, I agree with you. They are actually worthy champions because on the balance of play, Damilola, I mean, they actually played good football. They actually somehow they laid a huge siege on their opponent's penalty area and they asked all the questions. You know, like I said earlier, we are playing this final in front of their crowd, so the supporters are also behind them. So somehow they're fed off the crowd, and so I'm not surprised that eventually they emerged champions of the fifth edition of the DOA annual football championship right here at the Chrisland Schools Limited pitch in Idimu, Lagos. So we say a big congratulations to Chrisland Schools Team A for emerging champions once again, a second time. And we know something will be coming into their coffers courtesy of this very win, right? So let's have a rundown on how maybe what's the like monetary inspiration behind this very fantastic win by Chrisland Schools Team A, Damilola.
0: Yeah, Kelechi, I mentioned it earlier, but the winner of this tournament, in this case, we know already, is Chrisland Schools Team A, will be getting a trophy, the medals for emerging winners, and a prize money of 300,000 naira. The second team, that's Faith Academy, we get a trophy and medals as well, and then 200,000 naira prize money. For the top place team, that's Supreme Education Foundation, SEF. They won the top place against Fierce Court via penalty before minutes before the final kicked off. They'll be getting trophy and medals as well and 100,000 naira. Probably the most important award for today will be the most valuable player. We'll wait for the technical team to inform us. The technical study team, because when you say technical team, you're probably talking about the coaches of either of the team. The technical study team, let me put it that way, to tell us who they vote as the most valuable player for this competition. And then that it will be going home. Whoever that player is will be getting 300,000 naira for being the champion of this of the most valuable player of this tournament.
1: Yes, I agree with you, Damilola Onifade, for that wrap on this very final between Chrisland Schools Team A, who actually beat their opponents at Faith Academy 2-0 to emerge winners of the fifth edition of the Daniel Oreoluwa Adebiyi DOA Annual Football Championship that was held right here at the Chrisland Schools pitch in Idimu, Lagos. So as we hand you over to the master ceremony of the occasions, Damilola, I know we'll come back on the commentary section in a short while, but again, I know the MC wants to say something maybe about this very championship before we get back to us, then we wrap up these very live commentaries.
0: So wait for our MC, the master of ceremonies, to be ready. We hand it over to him as it pilots the prize-giving process while we give those of you listening, our listeners at home, the beat by beat account of what the activities really are. The dignitaries here are taking their position already. In a matter of minutes, we expect that the medals will be hanging on the neck of these players. And it's something they will cherish for a long time, Kelechi. I know what it means to these youngsters. I wish I have a medal like this. I'm not sure if you have one too, Kelechi. But then these ones have done something, and they deserve all the accolades that will come with it. So we're preparing for that process to begin. In the moment that should start, we see that we're getting set for that. And we'll say that in a bit. All right, I think the technical team are also trying to ensure the whole things are in place. Live commentary is still reaching you on Radio 113.5 FM. an FNHAM of the Federal Radio Corporation of Nigeria, the fifth edition, the final of the fifth edition of the DOA soccer tournament here at Christian Schools in Idemo. We hand you over now to our MC for the day.
3: All right.
0: To pilot this process.
3: Thank you most kindly, gentlemen. It's been a fabulous afternoon. We've enjoyed the football. We've enjoyed the commentaries. And it's time for the prize-giving ceremony. Yes, once again, it's good to be here. I'm still Titus Bankole. And very quickly, we'll go to the presentation of the medals and silverware. So, without further ado, in third place for this year, after edging First Coast International School in a penalty shootout, they have emerged in third place for this year's tournament. Please put your hands together as I welcome Seth, the Supreme Education Foundation. A round of applause for them, please. Congratulations to Seth. They have emerged in third place again this year. Last year they were here, they fought pretty hard. And of course, they're regular participants at the DOA soccer tournament in 2026. They're here again and are going away with a third place trophy and bronze medals. Once again, let's give Seth a round of applause. And they will not just be walking away with a trophy and the bronze medals. They'll also get a cash prize of 100,000 for being in third place. Seth, let's go. Let the captain of the team step forward. All right, so Seth, they're out here. Please be perfectly dressed for your medals. And they will get the bronze for this year. Seth beating First Coast International School in a third place playoff. Now let the captain step forward and your teammates to pick up your bronze medals. And to present the bronze medals to the players, let's put our hands together as I welcome out here Chief Ifeanyi Udeze, ex-Nigerian international, an icon, a legend of the game. Great to have you here. And congratulations to the boys. This is a rare privilege, an opportunity that many would do anything for, to receive your medal from a man who played the game at the highest level, who traveled the world, showcasing his talents and abilities. Chief Ifeanyi Udeze, bronze medals. All right, let's go. Captain of the side, you file out and you pick up your medals.
4: Well done. It's been a beautiful afternoon. We have clever weather. Football, the ball, the boys, balls are on the pitch today. We're particularly happy to recall that any casualty, the boys have played very badly.
5: I've never seen it like this.
4: Ladies and gentlemen,
5: They give all they can to resist the firepower of the host team, but they were just too strong. Lineup of the christened schools, Team A attack. And now the captain will receive the prize, the cash prize that comes with the bronze medals. Let's give them a round of applause, ladies and gentlemen. Seth in third place. And now, moving on to the silver medalist in second place for this year's tournament, ladies and gentlemen. Please, a resounding round of applause for Faith Academy! Please, players, you have fought really hard. It's an honorable thing to make it to the final of any competition. So, keep your shoulders high and your heads as well. Congratulations to you. You've put up your best all the way to the final. And we congratulate you, especially for being here and, of course, not leaving empty-handed. And Faith Academy will pick up the silver medals for this year's tournament, ladies and gentlemen. In addition to the silver medals we'll be receiving...

It's been a memorable. These players, some of these players are not just making their first appearance here. Some have been here before, maybe as a younger player. And now here they are again, 2026. They've come to showcase their talent and they're getting their rewards. Silver.

0: Our faith will not worry.
1: And to present the cash prize, which is 200,000 naira, players. Okay. The players. And present the cash prize will be Pastor Mercy Odua. It's 200K. They're going to be winning. Let's give them a round of applause.
2: The presentation of 200,000 naira to the second place team today.
1: Well done, Faith Academy. Use your prize money well. Let me advise you what to do with 200,000. Once you get back, you also buy suya 199,000 naira.
2: The award has just been made 200,000 naira to Faith Academy for their efforts in this year's fifth edition of the DOA soccer tournament.
1: In second place. Let's give them another round of applause, ladies and gentlemen.
2: It's time for photographs for the team. The coach has just gotten
1: it. Now, before we go to announce the champions for this year,
2: you can see that the players are not so happy. But at this level, you just have to encourage them.
1: Annual soccer,
2: I mean, it's not just about winning. It's about the platform to express your God-given talent at this level. So they are leaving the stage.
1: They've had their turn. It's been a tough one
2: it's time for the champion of the day to come out and receive their own awards.
1: They were Alice Onyemachi, Amos Dankwit.
2: Amos Dankwit, one of the home GP.
1: But there can
2: nominees.
1: Be one MVP.
2: And now, the MVP player goes with the prize of 300,000 naira.
1: This year's tournament will be Demilade Osho.
2: The MVP has been named Demilade Osho of Christland School. He's our most valuable player for this year's DOA soccer tournament. That comes with a prize of 300,000 naira, Kelechi.
3: For the most valuable player, right?
1: And to present this prestigious award to Demilade, I'd like to welcome the CEO, the chairman, DOA Foundation, Dr. Mike.
4: I'm not trying to
1: be. Let's give him a round of applause as he presents the award to Demilade Osho.
4: You know,
1: and congratulations
4: to go
1: you.
4: A long way in
1: and
4: terms of his financial, I mean,
1: status on financial status.
4: You know, I know the main thing is for these players to actually have the opportunity to actually showcase their talents right here in this championship, and that's exactly what this championship is all about. That's the ultimate goal. Yes, but the financial reward also goes a long way in terms of firing up these youngsters to actually. And right now, that MVP of a player from Christian Schools is now, right now, he's the signature of all eyes. Demilade Osho now is now taking his trophy, a wonderful trophy, and being cheered by the crowd right here in the stadium. And maybe he's urging his teammates to join him. Yes, he's urging his teammates to join him. And I love that spirit of sportsmanship, you know that he didn't actually get this award all by himself, but that he was helped along the way by his players. And I love this gesture by where he was asking, when he asked his colleagues to step onto the stage and also be a part of whatever this celebration is all about. Dami.
2: Kelechi, the usual anthem, the Golden Volley acclaimed champion for the champions. Is blasting out of the last speakers here for the champion of this year.
1: Before we hand the trophy over to the players, we'll present their medals first, but then the cash award will be presented by the chairman of the planning committee, Mr. Shagun Mokushola. Let's give him a round of applause as he steps forward, ladies and gentlemen.
2: So the champions of the year
1: And then they will receive
2: the defending and reigning champions, Crystal Schools, aligned up
4: for reigning, defending, undisputed champion.
2: Champions at least for the next 12 months here as well.
4: Absolutely, it's a long time.
2: The adjectives, you can't be short of the right adjectives to describe their brilliance here today. They started like a house on fire.
4: Fantastic football.
2: And it never relented.
1: Yes,
2: for the whole 30 minutes duration of that final game.
1: Daniel's brother here, who is going to be...
4: You say that the former Super Eagles International, that's okay. If I get the Super Eagles, I think the bronze medal with the Nigerian team to the 2002 AFCON tournament in Mali, right? He was in that very squad of the Super Eagles. He was also at the World Cup in 2002, right? In South Korea and Japan. They didn't get to qualify for the knockout phase. So, if I is right here at the Stadium, so sort of as a sort of inspiration for these youngsters, because if I had so I think to inspire the kids for me is absolutely apt, dummy.
2: And in 5 days here, I've also, as a point of encouragement to these players, I've also, after a playing career, as made a career from our business, a punditry on radio, and that's what it does now. And so it tells them that as short as the football career can be, you can still make something out of your life. If Deze is still looking, if they tell you Deze can still play football, you will not dispute it. He still looks sharp and young, and he's making good use of his natural talent. Away from the football pitch now, behind the microphone, and you must give him that commendation. Not all our Hess internationals can you say the same of what they do after their playing career. Remember, you mentioned if Deze's performance for the Super Eagles. He also played for PAOK Thessaloniki. He made that club popular in Nigeria, in Greece. And then at some point, he was at West Brom in the English Premier League as well. So good. Good figure for them to gain some, to get some encouragement. The medals have been presented. Time to present the trophy by the chairman of the planning committee, handing over the trophy for this event.

0: And once again, we say big, big congratulations to Christian Schools. It appears the captain of Christian Schools has been given an award. We are yet to get what? The prize money, 300,000 naira. That's the prize money for winning the Daniel Oroluwa Adebiyu DOA 5th edition annual football championship right here at the Christian Schools in Idimu, Lagos. And once again, now the Christian Schools are now taking the victory lap with the trophy. They are now dancing some good dancing moves. I mean, they are joyous, and that's why they are kids. They are all squealing like school children, and they are school children, I mean, to be exact. And you can see that they are absolutely overjoyed by winning this very trophy in front of their fans. I told you earlier, Damilola, I told you that, you see, the crowds there, their home support is huge, absolutely huge. And I'm not surprised that, so many cheerleaders in the out down there. I know it's a mixed school, boys and girls. So you can see the ladies now, though they didn't play, but they are cheering. They cheered these boys. And this is absolutely good for, I mean, exactly what is coming through from these 5th edition of the DOA annual football championship that actually held right here at the Christian Schools in Idimu, Lagos. Now, Christian Schools emerging champions right now, they are, you know, taking the victory lap. And in a short while, we will be calling it a day on this live broadcast that reached you all the way from Idimu and Christian Schools and on Radio 1 103.5 FM Lagos. So, that means, as a wrap, let's get to wrap it up right now. We're wrapping up. So, generally, what would you say about the standard or the level of play of all the teams that actually took part in this championship?
1: It was a beautiful day for us. The football was, I mean, for this level, was top. But again, we also must commend the facility and allow the players to express themselves. I mean, if you can have this, and it's hoping every local government across this nation, I can tell you that we'll not be talking about a lack of facilities for youngsters to express themselves. It's been a fantastic day. Congratulations to the winners. Commiserations to those that didn't get anything. Better luck next time, as they say. And it's been a privilege and an honor to be here as we are doing this with the team this afternoon.
0: All right, Dami. So, finally, we're calling it a day right here on this very live. So, we say a big thank you to our Director of Lagos Operations, Princess Adenike Adegoke, Engineer Kombi Ademola, also our Deputy Director of Engineering Services, FROC and Lagos Operations, and not forgetting our General Manager, Radio 1, 103.5 FM, Abiola Peters, my boss, Franca Dadang, Assistant Director of Sports and Outside Broadcast, also a big thank you to you for being helpful. And Boye Akintola, we say a big thank you to you. He is the Manager News, Radio 103.5 FM. Fabian Choku, thank you so much from our IT department. Kuye Daniel, also our engineer, a big thank you to you. Rewan Oladejo, also a big thank you to you, our engineer also, and not forgetting our studio manager, that's Idewu Zerbia. And how can we forget our driver or our pilot, Sunday Ayoko Shaw. And a big thank you also to the Christian Schools Unlimited right here in Idimu. On behalf of my co-commentator, Damilola Onifade, my name is Kelechi Bernard, saying a big thank you for listening, and it's a wrap right here on this live broadcast on Radio 1, 103.5 FM, Lagos.

0: All right, people, we salute all of them when they listen to us. And of course, we salute our big crew people with the outside, Kelechi Bernard and Prosecutor Damdaloni Father. And every other person waited there, we don't listen to them for that outside broadcast. So inside that Daniel Oluwa DOA Foundation Soccer event, worship is for Christland School Sport Ground, 24 in salute everybody. And don't put everything together to make sure everything work out well the way everything takes to be. All right, and we'll just sharply go join the network. Let us see the problem that we will continue with the network. The network news.
1: With internal security operations nationwide.
2: Notably, the commitment of Nigerian Navy towards enhancing mental and physical fitness has yielded dividends, as witnessed with its sterling contribution to the national security, peace, and prosperity.
1: Vice Admiral Abbas urged officers and regions to maintain cordial relationship with civil population, stressing that effective national security depended not only on military capability, but also public trust and cooperation. He encouraged personnel to remain dedicated to duty, loyal to democratic governance, and steadfast in keeping the Nigerian Navy's flag flying. An international scene, it was an emotional moment in Venezuela after a newborn baby was rescued from the rubble of devastating magnitude earthquake of 7.2 and 7.5 that hit the country less than a minute apart. Rescuers are continuing to search for survivors trapped in the rubble. Among them was a newborn baby who was reunited with the family in an emotional rescue, sparking cheers from relief workers. Rescue efforts were underway in La Guaira, but residents were pleading for more help from the state. Many buildings were dangerously unstable, yet out of the desperation, some families were returning to the partially collapsed structures to retrieve essential belongings. Occasionally, people run into the streets in panic, fearing for the aftershocks. Next is Sports Update with Kelechi Bernard.
3: 7 out of 10 African countries have qualified for the round of 32 at the ongoing 2026 FIFA World Cup. Cabo Verde, Senegal and Ghana confirmed their spots after various final group games were played yesterday and in the early hours of today. Ghana's Black Stars are yet to play their final
4: of 32 at the ongoing 2026 FIFA World Cup. Cabo Verde, Senegal and Ghana confirmed their spots after various final group games were played yesterday and in the early hours of today. Ghana's Black Stars are yet to play their final group game against Croatia. However, Spain's 1-0 win over Uruguay means the West Africans are through. For Cabo Verde, their third consecutive draw in the tournament saw the island nation finish in second place behind Spain, who topped the group. In a dramatic fashion, Senegal, despite losing their two opening group games, made the knockout phase after beating Saudi Arabia 5-0 yesterday. The three African teams joined their compatriots Egypt, Morocco, South Africa, Cote d'Ivoire, and 21 others in the knockout rounds. Momentum is in upward trajectory towards the 28th Nigeria University Games Association NUGA competition in Calabar, Cross River State. Representative of host school, University of Calabar, provided positive build-up to the games during NUGA's council exit meeting held this month at the University of Jos, Plateau State. The meeting brought together sports administrators, council members, institutional representatives, and stakeholders from across the university sports community. Discussions over the two-day meeting covered a wide range of issues relating to governance, competitions, participation, athlete development, and preparations for future activities within NUGA. A major focus of the meeting was the 28th NUGA Games, which representatives of UNICAL provided updates on ongoing preparations, giving council an opportunity to assess progress and discuss expectations ahead of the games. The discussions reflected the growing momentum towards the Calabar 2026 and reinforced the commitment of both NUGA and the host institution to delivering a successful event later this year. And that's sports news. I am Kelechi Bernard.
1: Next is the commentary, which is on winning the war against illicit drug trafficking and abuse. It is written by Patrick Alumuna Jr. of our Current Affairs Unit.
5: Drug abuse is a severe medical and psychological crisis. illicit substances ranging from heroin and cocaine to synthetic drugs such as fentanyl and methamphetamine alter brain chemistry and systematically impair an individual's judgment and well-being. The immediate physical consequences are devastating, while prolonged use leads to irreversible organ damage, neurological decline, severe mental health disorders, and cognitive impairment. Drug abuse also worsens other public health challenges. The sharing of needles among intravenous drug users remains a major source of transmission for blood-borne diseases such as HIV, AIDS, and hepatitis. Most alarming, however, is the sharp rise in deaths fueled by synthetic drugs. Because substances like fentanyl are inexpensive to produce and highly potent, traffickers frequently mix them with other drugs to maximize profits, often with fatal consequences. Beyond the statistics lies the emotional devastation experienced by families who watch loved ones succumb to addiction. The economic consequences of drug abuse and trafficking are equally profound. A nation's greatest asset is its human capital, yet substance abuse disproportionately affects adolescents and young adults, the very demographic that forms the future workforce. As addiction spreads, educational attainment declines, workplace productivity suffers, absenteeism increases, and the risk of occupational accidents rises. At the national level, governments are forced to divert enormous resources from infrastructure, education, and development into healthcare, rehabilitation services, law enforcement, the judiciary, and correctional facilities. Drug trafficking also distorts local economies, particularly in transit countries such as Nigeria, where illicit proceeds fuel money laundering operations. The United Nations Research Institute for Social Development has observed that drug traffickers operate globally, channeling substantial profits through financial institutions that offer secrecy and attractive investment opportunities. Perhaps the gravest consequences of drug trafficking is its threat to national security and the rule of law. The enormous profits generated by illicit drug trade are used to corrupt public institutions, weaken governance, and undermine justice. Where bribery fails, traffickers often resort to violence. Drug trafficking is closely linked to gang warfare, violent crime, and territorial conflicts, leaving communities with high homicide rates, displacement, and an atmosphere of fear that erodes social cohesion. Equally troubling is the connection between drug trafficking and other forms of transnational organized crime. The financial networks established by drug cartels frequently support terrorism, banditry, insurgency, and other criminal activities, making the drug trade a major threat to both national and international security. Nigeria, as a signatory to the United Nations resolution against drug abuse and illicit trafficking, has remained at the forefront of this campaign through the establishment of the National Drug Law Enforcement Agency. In recent times, the agency has intensified efforts and recorded notable achievements in combating drug trafficking and abuse. The dangers posed by drug trafficking and substance abuse represent a hydra-headed challenge that no nation can defeat alone. It is a borderless crisis requiring a coordinated global response that addresses both demand and supply. On the demand side, governments must invest in prevention through education, public awareness, early intervention, accessible treatment and rehabilitation programs that help individuals recover and reintegrate in the society. On the supply side, success depends on sustained international cooperation through intelligence sharing, strengthened border security, tougher financial regulations to combat money laundering, and coordinated efforts to dismantle criminal syndicates. Only by reducing demand through prevention and treatment, while simultaneously disrupting supply through effective law enforcement, can Nigeria and the international community hope to overcome the devastating impact of this epidemic.
6: Jeremiah Jumeir there with the commentary on winning the war against illicit drug trafficking and abuse, as written by Patrick Alumuna Jr. For weather updates, sunny skies with intervals of clouds and chances of moderate rainfall are currently being experienced in Abuja, Kano, Maiduguri, with a temperature between 33 degrees Celsius. Meanwhile, intermittent rainfall is presently being observed in Benin, Ikeja and Enugu, with temperature not higher than 25 degrees Celsius. To end the news, here's a recap of the major stories. The Nigerian Army has restructured its senior commands nationwide. The NDLA has tasked academic institutions on drug integrity tests for students. Guests on Radio Link have called for stronger legal measures against drug traffickers. We also had an emotion in earthquake hit Venezuela following rescue of newborn baby. That's the news, edited by Bakar Besto and the production team. I am Aliyu Bappa. Good afternoon.
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That's the country man, country woman. I throw a salute to Gibuna. I welcome now to this now Gunga program. We be country matter. Everybody else like what we station with the Africa's largest radio network. Radio Nigeria, my name is Aloke Monroe. I never change. I remember when my papa gave me the dad, but for the sake of this program, you could just call me Baba No Tension. Because now no tension catch, now you get hypertension. As I know I make you get hypertension.

0: Kwadimata, as Martin too go over and tell you why. So that my web be our Ugonda listener go feel reach us and talk put for the matter. You can join us and contribute to our social media. 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And if you also send WhatsApp message to 0802-369-9284. That now 0802-369-9284. Today, for the program, we want to talk about our elders. What else is small? You know, you say one day is a good is that level. That's now our palace then and our malice. Now then we won't talk about today because according to United Nations, now every June 15th will be last week the world and the mark World Elders Abuse Awareness Day. And that now to remind everybody say our old papa and old mama deserve respect, care and protection. Now the theme for this year now beyond awareness, making elder abuse prevention work. It will say not only to talk about the problem again, but to take real action to stop abuse against older people. Well, I was even when the team passed that 15th, and so many things happened like that election will happen for Ekiti because we supposed to bring them that time. And make us say today and today we must bring them. We must not remove them for certain. Because they say they get their own day. And according to the World Health Organization, about one out of every six people with only 60 years and above don't experience one form of abuse or another. And for Nigeria, the National Human Rights Commission don't continue to call on every to end physical abuse, financial exploitation, emotional abuse, neglect and discrimination against older persons. And on top Country Matter today, one look the different ways where people they maltreat our elderly ones, from neglect and emotional abuse to financial exploitation and physical violence. We will also discuss what families, communities and government will do to make sure say our senior citizens live with dignity, safety and respect. That's our topic today now, better life for our old people. Like I talked before, when person they grow, they jump from one place to another, as monkey they jump from tree to tree. They say that because tree wear tree, and make monkey be smart. But when you know, when you say, maybe you not go old like, what is you must catch up with us, whether you like them, or yes, person was old. Then I still by the grace of God, because some people not even reach that level. And then you see that they are gray hair, and that's something to even celebrate. So today we want to talk about better life for our old people. And our old bonger guests don't turn down the bar for we power to touchlight the matter properly. Then the senior citizens who, because now their day and now their time, now you can bring them. And we get Oga Senator Darlington Ezeajoku, and the President's Coalition of Society for the Rights of Older Persons in Nigeria. That now cost roping. We greet you, Oga. Microphone there, everyone.
1: Thank you, say you call me, make a come put mouth for this matter.
0: Yes, sir. Because now, without you now, we're not going to talk anything.

0: another person follow him, because they say a woman did, woman suppose they did it too. So we get Madam Charity Oji. She too should be retiree from the Ministry of Defense and also member of that coalition of Society for the Rights of Older Persons in Nigeria. Madam Charity, we greet you. Microphone here for Greek Nigerians.
1: Nigeria, I greet
0: you now. She does someone greeting. That's what it means. We welcome in our well because we're on a special day. And I believe this. Well, as you see, Madam Charity, you could just say maybe she did like that guy, 42 or 45. But I don't already answer, she'll be retired soon. I know where, and if I'm gone, and I

0: You can. E, I go B.
1: 78. 9.
0: Yes. I'm majority in a 76. See, I'm like that.
1: You
0: go to sit down with 76.
1: You see what you are doing? Because now then go we talk the matter properly, man, because now then we go bring when they come talk the matter. You know, say sometimes they go say when people say some things when not seen identity concern, they're not going to understand the feeling when the people will concern. Go they feel. And because bring them, may they come talk truth for the matter by themselves. We welcome you again.
2: Thank you.
1: You are welcome. Okay, so because of people who really feel not understand this day, what they call the World Elders Abuse Awareness Day. Make we start, Senator. What will be elder abuse? We will make you talk about simple language so that every go understand. Make we start that from there.
0: Well, elder abuse, now the thing where people they do to old people, where the old people not like or where no good. Anything where you do to an old person where you no good for the sight of that old person where affect the person's right and privileges. Now what do they call abuse?
1: Okay. So not be by say only when they see one small girl carry king, they flock one grandmama and then one old mama, because now that one
0: that's
1: what the evolution of law will say, may be abuse.
0: Yes.
1: But that only that one, I think, go beyond that one.
0: Yeah, go beyond that one.
1: Yeah, that's
0: thing, for example, now, if became the abuse in Mama Wubana, ordinary abuse, or talk to the mama roughly,
1: okay,
0: or even the mama down old, come they stay with him Peking, or now Peking they look after her. If Peking come they treat the mama, be like say the mama na no get right again and privilege. If for example, no, there's some people when they talk to their mother, come on, mama sit down there.
1: True.
0: Mama do this. You know? Oh mama, even if you don't eat this food, now I'm gonna beat you. You know, now the mama will bring them up because the woman don't hold now. They would abuse them that way. There are many type of elder abuse there. You will have, like I talk now, that one now, the emotional abuse.
1: Okay.
0: Emotionally, I abuse my mother. I talk the thing way to make her angry. You know, in mind go bad. You will say, look, be picking why I born, I need to do this to me.
1: Exactly.
0: Okay? Then there are people where they beat their mama, beat their papa, or beat any other old person. Or people, not the only parents, children, they do so. Other people, they beat some old people because they don't get power again. That one is physical abuse. And physical abuse, this abuse, it happen anywhere. If it happen for your house, if it happen for road, if it happen anywhere. So physical abuse, they happen anywhere. If it even happen where your pikin carry a mama or papa, go, maybe they look after them, whether they call care home, and then they beat the person. So physical abuse, now the one where you take your hand, beat old person. Now, again, financial abuse, or the one very common for this country. But even government, they do. They know they pay old people their pension when they are due. Because that old person, they don't save the money for government hand. They don't do contribution every month. Say, when I retire, they will pay me my money. And when they retire, the money don't come. Or children who no one support their parents financially. So children go only come build house when their mama and their papa don't die. When they arrive, they never give them anything. You know? So they will financially abuse their parents, they go write to them, make them give them money, but they never bring anything. That one, now financial abuse. You also have different sides of abuse. For example, sexual abuse. These days, some young people, they even sexually abuse their parents. Or even force older person, make it a look what not right, what is not right sexually. Force them, say, mama, you go see this, you go do this, you go do this. So you find that that also na abuse. Then you get some people who go for village or old people, because they don't old, they will call them witch, because they don't old. For example, my mama, it will be 108 years this year, by December. Now, if nobody say, now, him born senator, if somehow, for my village, any bad thing will happen, they will fix say, now, that mama will do it.
1: Because
0: of her village.
1: Oh,
0: even they will go to men, but mostly women, especially women when their husband don't die. You get also time where a woman husband will die. A family will seize everything where the man get. They say now our brother. They will take the land of the man. They will even take the house of the man, because the woman don't old. You don't get right.
1: Or you don't get son.
0: You don't get son.
1: Maybe
0: nobody to talk for her. Also get some situations where children, they carry them papa checkbook or card, go take and go to withdraw their money when the papa no. You know? So all those kind of things, they bring you, even when we don't respect old people. Old people come, you see old people, the person need your help, you don't give them help. You know? He beg you, you know, turn in direction. All those sorts of things when people they do, when old people don't like, or when they remove respect we will give them. Now, some of those things we call
1: abuse.
0: All sorts of things, emotionally, psychologically, physically, socially, financially, all of them plenty. Or you see somebody say, now old man, you know, make old man, come out here. You know? All those ones, they are stereotyping the old man. You are discriminating against him. You know, so now all those kind of things, when we they talk during this elder abuse week, say make Nigerians, make them become conscious of them, and make we begin to respect our old people. Because everybody when you see, you go old. If God keep you, you go old.
1: That's true.
0: And what you they do to old people now, you don't go like make somebody do unto you.
1: True.
0: Children, when they call them mama, they call them papa, you know they reach out to help anybody when they're old for their community. Now, when they grow old too and people don't reach them, because old people, they suffer many things. They suffer from sickness. Sickness for old people like diabetes, arthritis, hypertension, eye they give trouble, ear they give trouble, different things. Because the body wear don't go, they go through wear and tears because of age. You know, and you get people who know they understand these things. They don't want support, they don't want help. Everybody they pray, say, as you do to somebody, now so people go do to you. So now you would bring all those people, say, make people consider all these things. Old age is a blessing.
1: That's so, that's true.
0: Anybody where God don't keep alive, he gone old. Like if you see Mama Charity now, look at what say the woman down is 76. Okay?
1: That's so.
0: And so, you go see him, he will shine for your eye, but Mama Charity gets problem. Me too, as you see me now, I get plenty problems. You know?
1: Okay. So all those problems, now you will go.
0: All those problems.
1: Bring them out.
0: Yes.
1: One after the other, so that maybe yourself, make them know, especially the children, yes. Mama Charity, we won't come to you now. Oh yeah, make you tell us, the problem when you say, personally, you the face from this, maybe elder, we will see as elder abuse. What will be the things when you experience for your own?
2: So, even I say, my organ don't talk plenty. Put down. And then, let me make me make sure I don't talk my own.
1: Yes, that's all.
2: So, elder abuse, not the only one place, not the only one thing. You will see an elder for king, for bank, you go to Luka. Look at myself, they look television. Who is a boy? No good. If you don't say one day you might be old, you will carry yourself get up for seat.
1: Okay.
2: So that,
1: that will not be respect. That will not be respect now. Respect for elders.
2: Elders, they need respect.
1: Mm-hmm.
0: If you don't respect it, one person now.
1: Abuse now.
0: Oh, lack of respect now.
2: It's abuse.
1: Okay.
2: You will see some women, they don't do it for television sometimes like this. One woman, because in mama poo-poo for body, pregnant woman, carry cane, they flood in mama. You can't forget, say, the time when she met, you know, was not picking.
1: With your body, reason.
2: For the mama, body. They think they carry cane, they flood the woman. Carry water, they pour, say, make it, clean on yourself, clean on yourself.
1: They arrest that woman that time on social media. Now we come out for social media.
2: They did. Because they will not say the thing that woman do no good.
1: Yes,
2: that
1: true.
2: Is why
1: they
2: intervene. So I say, if you do them like that, anybody will see that type of thing. Go on. They say, if I do them like this, it's no good, like this. If they abuse your mama, they abuse your papa. Which baba again will get? Some people will see me, they say, now my papa did this, so I don't get another one. Whether I'm fine, you know fine. Whether I'm well, you know well. Now your papa be that.
1: Yes,
2: now your mama be that. You are supposed to take care of your mama and your papa. Like my dad don't talk him. Financially, you make sure your mama and your papa, they're all right. They eat the thing when they like. You don't know the time when they will pass. At least the time when they go alive, make them chop better thing.

come for me and I say, this house will be like this. It be like this when this my sister get alive, they say no. Now she don't die, now they come do this one. I say no good like that. Tell me, now my sister, you know the happy say, you see say children do the house.

0: in their house.
1: Their children have been taught.
0: Language. So that's why we are all advocating that. Say, let people, you know, say, old age. It will reach you. It will reach everybody. If a request will come quick, so it will reach you. So when you do bad for somebody, you expect bad. If you do good for somebody, you will say respect good. So now you get talk. So make our young ones know they abuse the elders. They are not witches. They will not be witch. They will not be wizard. They are only old. Their hair itself will be a bad thing. Now God bless him. Now be that one. If God bless you, put gray hair for your head. It means a crown.
1: That's
0: then,
1: right.
0: You don't cry your
1: that's
0: head.
1: True.
0: So you go thank him.
1: That's true.
0: So
1: that's true.
0: Our people should not abuse the elders. If you see an elder, well, the only thing like I talk through, we say, the world when we go inside now, come the by many things. If you see an elder life, we won't come make you help him. Even though the
1: that's fine. Okay, because the thing when you talk, it makes sense. Well, you know, say that thing when you talk, you get one story where they see one woman help one old woman. For airport, help and carry load. The woman say, I bet me carry load. This load, they get not help and carry. As a coin enter inside plane, they check them, now you put them with the check the thing enter. The thing comes with a drug, now you need for inside the briefcase. If not be saying that the way you talk as in God, and when they check record, but they delay you, delay for airport very well, answer many questions, even this, for the coin check record,
2: if you look that story, now you person carry those things, give that old woman and tell her make it give to somebody. So it's part of the elder abuse.
1: Okay.
2: Now young person they use the old woman as courier, make a carry drug for her.
1: Another country.
2: You know, and tell him say, because you be old woman, people will help you. You see? So it's part of the abuse. The old woman or the old man, not in the do the drug. Now, somebody will be around the old woman. They use the old woman because it be old woman.
1: But the old woman is supposed to say no. Because we said, we never took the road and cast on whether 84 years and 86 years. For this our country, we NVLA catch. They catch them for airport.
2: You think, say, all the old people know what they happen for this society?
1: And
2: they listen to
1: TV,
2: they listen to radio. As we they talk now, many old people don't know what we they talk. Many old people know they read social media. They know they for this social media to know all the evil that young people are doing now against humanity. You know, in our time, all these things no day now.
1: True.
2: When they grow up, we grow up with pure mind. All that evil will not come now. That's why the issue of elder abuse is a serious matter.
1: Very, very.
2: And that's why I'm happy you're making it country matter.
1: Very, very.
2: You know?
1: Very, very.
2: Because everywhere, people, they take advantage of old people. For them house, for anywhere we old man they. Because they know, say, old people, they trust easily. Because in their time, they trust human beings. Old people, you know, can go out of their way to make their son or their child happy. And if my bad pikin, he will carry drug, give him mama, make it a go. So if you want to get rid of their mama, make their arrest and they are put up for prison.
1: Wow.
2: So you see all these things, not the old people.
1: Wow, it must have been as you get to, because sometimes when people say word wicked, now people they make the word wicked.
2: Nah,
1: so you might be naive inside the word. But the truth is still when I say Everybody gets stage for life. And when your time reaches, you go become old.
2: That's correct.
1: Uh-huh. So we suppose and gas to the nature say we prepare our own journey because we go reach there by the grace of God. Make we come, madam, before we go break. They get some places where they say, now because mama and wife don't die, now he make them they suffer. Now because your husband don't die, now he make them they suffer. You know what I try to talk so? When you come to say, now one person, now he can remain for the old people.
3: Yes.
1: You understand? That kind of thing, what if it leads to that kind of thing? I don't know whether you fit understand what I mean. To come say like, maybe because the wife don't die, now he can't make the man they suffer. You know, they see food eat well, nobody to cook, you know, they're not going to take care of them.
3: The man, the person they lose.
1: No, that's going to affect one of the men. What if it cause that kind of thing?
0: Make I talk for Hammer. You see, Bob, these are our children these days.
1: Exactly. Where they go to us.
0: Marry wife. They will look their wife's face. Before they go do something for their mama, for their papa, that's how they go they look under the woman and like her, you know, like her.
1: That is the one take approval from their wife.
0: The one take approval.
1: From their wife.
0: Yeah.
1: They will mama.
0: They will fear when they come around and collect something. No, the wife will say, you don't give my own mama. You don't give my own papa. Why you going to give your only
1: your own mama or your papa?
0: So the woman now will they suffer because they will watch when they come bring for the family. They will be by no one make a progress there.
1: This is not suppressed them.
0: That one abuse the pain. Because that your son, when you don't train, finish. We're supposed to help you as you don't old. Now they come the fear to do something good for you. It's not good.
1: Okay, make I ask Senator, because why I ask this thing, you say some people will be they talk, this is not a movie. They say that because maybe the children or the child, they closer to the mama past the father when they grow. Now they make a way, they say when the mama can't die, they'll come abandon the man. Or if they closer to the man, as their mama come up for house, leave them, and their papa, now he can train them. So now, when their father die, now they remove hand for their mama matter.
3: You know, say that one, they happen too.
1: Okay.
3: You know, not every family bring up their children well.
1: Mm-hmm.
3: Some parents, either the mother or the father, but it's mainly women, when they poison the mind of their children against their papa. And the papa will bring the money, he no go tell the children, say, now papa say, make I give you this money. So the children go think, say, then papa no care about them. If anything happened to the mama, they go say, the man don't look after us. And some men, you know, say that they walk. Now men, you go out to walk.
1: To us.
3: Women in their house, some women.
1: Some close their house.
3: People of our age.
1: Yes.
3: You know, or age before us. Now the women know they hardly walk.
1: Not true.
3: Now we women they walk
1: little. Yes.
3: Before they take after children. So if either of the parents come poison the mind of the children against the other person, if that person where they like no day again, they'd abandon the other person. And that's why we appeal to parents to gently look after their children. But that would be good reason. Even if your mama don't poison your mind. Remember, say, this is not the only papa you get.
1: Exactly.
3: Or not the only mama you get. And the person don't old now. If you don't forgive her, you don't carry burden put for your own head. So you must forgive your parents. So who said, I don't help my father. You don't do anything for me. You don't train me. I appeal. Make children repent and forgive their parents and look after them.
1: So that make life better.
3: Yes.
1: Consumer country, woman on top of matter for Radio Nigeria Network, we still pay. Well, we have learned so many things and we still give ourselves well, well. But as it be now, make we go small break. And when we come back, we go continue with the rest of the program. Make we enjoy the song where she sing this song though. And the song suits me well, well. She

0: 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No change, Amo.
1: Yes, so Country Woman, don't hear am 4:30 every Saturday. Now, maybe my program will be Country Matter. Now, welcome back. This now, November program will be Country Matter. And the matter we will talk about today a better life for our old people. And our Obonga visitors, they sit there with us, Senator Darlington. Is Ajoku, President Coalition of Society for the Rights of Older Persons in Nigeria, Kosropin. And we also get Madam Charity Oji, who will be retiree from the Ministry of Defense. We welcome her back.
2: Thank you very much.
1: Madam. We take them small, because they're saying as slow and steady, and they will race. We don't do half. Come on for inside. It remains the second part. Country woman. Now, this is this time now, now, one time more. So we go open our phone lines without now, if you make our own contribution. And talk for the matter. One more minute to make it not too much, I beg. So, because we still get many things we want to talk about. The number we now call now 0808-281-4453. 0808-281-4453. Or 091-5091-0483. 091-5091-0483. Now, no, so now me, you know, same message, now, Mr. D. Lock your mother, but for this program, now, Baba, no tension. Now, you go call me. Oh, yeah, make another call. We they wait for that call. And make I go back to my guest. And they still there with us, and they're still ready to make contribution for the matter. We know, say, culture, tradition, is say, make we respect our old, our elders. And so we hear them all. But now we don't hear so many things where they happen now for this our the society where we do now. Whether you go on a caucus, we be say we can't do what we do, and I can't know. But then we know because I go ask them. Make we enter culture, Senator. Now, we know say culture don't already talk say make we respect old persons. That one awaiting culture teachers, right, from where will
2: yes.
1: they grow? Where will they grow? Yes, we know, we hear and like that. Yes. Waiting can't they happen now for the same culture and tradition. We could take and go back to grassroots now. Waiting what they do, or waiting we think, say, they feel do, to make sure, say, that culture, where they don't teach us, make the team come back, because if like say the team don't work, if like say somebody, they call us, we could take this caller. Hello, they call us, where they call us from? Hello? Hello, our first caller. Okay, but I said the person said they tried to reach us. Oh, yeah. Sorry, I'll make you continue.
2: Well, you know, say, our culture is saying we will respect old people.
1: Exactly.
2: Especially our parents and everybody who is older than us.
1: Mm-hmm.
2: In my own culture, you cannot call somebody who is about 3 years older than you in name directly.
1: Oh, wonderful.
2: You will put one prefix.
1: To show, say,
2: older person.
1: You. Okay.
2: But as people...
1: Okay, bless you, they call us. And where they call us? Where they call us from?
3: Adam, where they call you? I'm from Suleja.
1: Adam, where's from Suleja? Contribution. I greet you.
3: My guest over there.
1: They hear you.
3: Thank you very much.
4: Thank you.
3: Our problem here in this country is good to respect the elders.
1: Yes.
3: But how are we going to do it? We have some of them in the form of local government. Some people in the house. And we could have fun. But let us get some data there, so. Some of these, that platform, fix the seat, collect the money, and chop up. And some of them are very good. The only thing we need is a leadership style. We need to teach to see if you were able to end this thing. It's a war. It will help, like, you know, that you can do it. You know, you know, you know, you know, you know, you know, you buy, you transport from one place to another, you stroll around. Then you want to buy minerals once in a while. You see, sit down under the tree in front of your home and choose.
1: All right.
3: And then you lose, you lose the last day of the
1: world. Make contribution. Thank you very much. Amen. Amen. So, you hear what you hear that was?
2: Yeah, when they talk, the two way they talk, they're very important.
1: Okay.
2: One, in the talk, say, some children, they take advantage of their parents.
1: Exactly.
2: Man, we know well. You know, if you go collect in pension or go back, and children go, you give them authority, make them go, they'll collect and they'll talk.
1: Oh, if you will not be their children, if this is in a relation, maybe the children don't come out to us. Relation, or even help.
2: Yes.
1: Or this house help, what person they
2: so
1: attach to their parents.
2: The people go collect the money. Then you can't talk again. Say, old people need health care. Now, one thing where Nigeria never do well for in that area.
1: I infer that they come to that place because no, we just talk and now.
2: Yes.
1: Now, now we see, like, what you now think, say, government supposed to do, what they want to do for this old person.
2: Yes.
1: But no, remember, say, government don't set up senior citizens center.
2: Okay,
1: let me take this call first. Okay, this, hello, they call us, where you call us from? I get 1 minute.
3: Hello,
1: we will hear you. Where did you call from? What's your name?
3: Yeah, I call from Lagos.
1: Okay, what is your name, sir?
3: My name is Akasaba Bishop Isaac Adekola.
1: And that's Isaac Adekola?
3: Yes, from Adamo Ikorodu.
1: Okay.
3: Yeah. I celebrate my daddy's at the moment in the house, me and I are youth coordinator.
1: Thank you very much.
3: That's a great job you are doing. Making sure that you get that. But my take is this. The children of nowadays, they need to be well tutored and to be well enlightened in taking care of the elders. You know, by the charges of God and the pastor, and I do say that they should take care of their parents, especially when they are old. They should learn how

0: spiritually. You can be very thankful. Someone that takes good care of you. And then you go to us and educate our mothers. Like what my daddy has said, yeah, they should not be taking side with the God and me telling their children, telling their children that they should not take care of their father. Mommy was saying something that no, someone said they give them money from that, but mommy will not see it. Don't end up in printing bad picture in those fathers. Yeah, and that's why you see some of them, even when they are printing people, they don't print father, it's only mother. That's not all our neighbors, no, we help her.
1: Thank you very, very much. You know, make me laugh. There's a lot of praises. Because now every time we hear Happy Mother's Day, Happy Mother's Day, I don't forget you.
2: but like the man talk,
1: yeah.
2: You know, the first man,
1: yes.
2: He talk about health.
1: Yes, we enter from government, sir.
2: And then, government... You will take all your stuff.
1: Let me take another call so that we'll pick up right now. Hello, who they call us? Where they call us from? Hello?
3: Hello, Chief, how are you?
2: Consider it. And two, May government make help us say for all the local government like the other man talk, say we get place where old man will go look after in health.
1: Okay.
2: See,
1: well, health center is there.
2: But
1: for local governments,
2: they go to work.
1: Only
2: about 30% of them are functional. So let government help us to make sure that all the health centers are working so that old people could go there. Now, the other man they talk, say, me, I talk first.
1: Before, yes.
2: Say, now women, they tell their husband, their children, say, your papa know the help. But remember, say, the problems also fit them for the man.
1: Exactly.
2: Anytime when the children come, go say, go and meet your mama. Go and meet your mama. So the child will say, it's a waste of time going to my mama. I'm going to go mama. Even your mama, they get what they get, give the child from the papa. So the child will go up thinking that papa know they do anything. It is important that when a woman get money from a husband to support his children, make him tell the children, and papa give me. And that way, the child go no say, papa they do, but he want to do it through mama.
1: Yes.
2: Because now mama they put eye for what the child they do. Now there are many children who don't grow up anyway. You don't have them, they will find one offense. You go say one thing, they will take and use as a reason why they don't go help you again. Or they don't go look your way. I know children, waving them papa and mama, don't send them go America. They will find reason. They will remember one thing when their papa don't do well. And because of that, they don't go look in the direction of them.
1: They don't look in face.
2: Yes. And those are the things you are
1: saying. To maintain to Israel, all man to himself.
2: That's the thing you are saying about culture.
1: Yes.
2: You know, because our children, they know the reason, say they too go get old. They think say they go remain young all their life.
1: Exactly.
2: And so, they know they sow seed where
1: they go in for future.
2: Because as you don't help your papa, when you get your own children too, they watch you. Papa go call, you don't want to talk to them. Your papa phone they ring, you don't want to pick up. Your mama phone, he go tell you, daddy, is that not grandpa? He say, leave grandpa alone. They will watch you. So, and they appeal to young people. Make them no find reason where they will dislike their papa or mama, whether the one is alive or one don't die. And then, make they help everybody. Because they too
1: go old one day, no be hold and there. So
2: yes.
1: That make we ask Madam Charity make it contribute. Madam Charity, see, these days we hear say they go say when somebody before they say na community na they train picking. Abi? But now we hear say when they say somebody won't talk or he talk for another person, he won't correct another person picking, it they become problem. How would you reach this level? And what do you feel talk to for that kind of thing? Especially maybe the woman and the old woman, children don't come out. You won't correct a neighbor picking, or you won't correct a family member picking for the family house.
3: Before, even for school, when we did, if a child no do well, teacher go carry care, flog up. Because even the Bible, you don't talk and say, use it, it's something that you use to correct.
1: True.
3: So in the villages, it is the work of the elders to correct any child. And say, picking may be for only one person. If only picking is done, it's not for only the mama and the papa. So any elder will be around. Feet correct that became. It happened before.
1: Before.
3: We don't know where things come, the barricades. if you touch any
1: picking, that's the picking.
3: Your mama will come fight you. They will tell you, say, maybe you're right to come correct them, but they tell to come flog them. Teacher, come myself, flog a child, he will run home. They tell the mama, the mama will carry me fight, come.
0: Go bring your books.
3: To meet teachers. So, teachers now, and we will share. If I touch this one now, the mama will come, and papa will come. So the thing come, they do make many things, they spoil. Things not there like it did before. It is a great reward to make people, even to teach them, teach, make it a, when they say one subject, maybe the world, when they teach this culture, where we were.
0: Okay.
3: Even the Greek itself, if you come from the river land, the king will come like this, he will
0: go to the valley.
3: The valley.
0: For man.
3: Greet
0: for woman,
3: you need them. Greet your woman. But sometimes, yeah, when they happen, if they even say, what became the one making God give a handshake? Baba Rebana.
0: Okay.
3: No.
0: Okay, so as we all come up for studio now, what if that thing, what you think, say, we will take away here? And for those people who they listen to us, what do you want to tell them? Or that the government to have been a church to have been a just culture or tradition.
3: Let me go back to the root when we started. Even the Bible says, remember where you have fallen from and then you redress.
0: Old landmark,
3: when you look at the ones you have not done well, make we go back. Make old people get things when they see, they say, Nigeria don't do better. They don't take care of old people. So it can even make people to age gracefully.
0: Fully, okay. Let me ask Senator. Senator, as we want to come up for the for studio for the program, the one where you want to tell us parting word.
2: My parting word is say, make children know they remove eye for where their parents day.
0: Okay.
2: Make sure that they get in touch with the parents and listen to their problem. It's not every problem where old person get na money go solve. Ordinary phone call. My mother don't old and they talk to them every day. Or almost every day. Me too, I don't old, but for my mama, I still be child.
0: You begin.
2: Uh-huh. So make people they remember where they came from, who born them, as they grow old. That's the one thing we have appeal to young people. Don't take offense against your parents. And then two, I'd appeal make government look into the issues of the old people.
0: Okay.
2: Things like the health and some social security. You know, if government fit to give old people small change when they will take by their medicine, it will good. And I'd appeal to religious organizations and government information systems. Make they talk about this elder abuse more frequently so that some people will know. In case they don't know, say, what did they do? Now, elder abuse. If they talk them for church, talk them for mosque. Talk them for radio, talk them for television.
0: As they do now.
2: As soon as they do now. People go know, say, the thing that they do no good.
0: Not good. That one a very good one, and there it will go. Hang the matter, on top country matter, today. We thank our visitor. We're going to help us to slide the matter. Senator Darlington is the Ajoku President, Coalition of Society for the Rights of Older Persons in Nigeria. Kosro Bin and Madam Charity Oji will be retiring from the Ministry of Defense. We thank you now. Well.
3: Thank you.
0: All right, we thank all the people who also gave us and make a contribution for the matter. And today, our engineer, Wabji Joseph, and our studio manager, Abdul Tijani. The program, may be Country Matter. And if you want to reach out to us, the producer, if we call this number, 0802-369-9284, 0802-369-9284, or you call Programs Directorate Office, Radio House, Radio 10, Kariki Abuja. Till next week, which will be next time.
1: I go still there by the grace of God. And I will still be there. Because if you are not there yet, we will not go free to here. My name is Lucky. I'm on. But for this program, now Baba, no tension. Now you go call me. I'll go anywhere because the next program don't thank God.

voice, let the anthem rise. You're still on to the network service of Radio Nigeria. It's 5:30 and it's time now to bring to you the program Sports Spectacular.

0: Bimcon hosted by the United States, Canada, and Mexico. We are sure this may be a hard to watch or follow World Cup for millions of Super Eagles fans in the country and in the diaspora. Correspondent Christy Dashe brings to us the thrills, the shocks, and drama of the group stage of the 2026 FIFA World Cup. Let's take a listen.
1: Africa's hopes of making a strong impact at the 2026 FIFA World Cup got a major boost, with Cape Verde, Egypt, Ghana and Senegal all advancing to the round of 32. The quartet joins Morocco, Cote d'Ivoire and South Africa, who had earlier progressed from the group stage. That gives Africa 7 teams in the knockout round, a record for the continent. Cape Verde snuck into the last 32 today after a 0-0 draw with Saudi Arabia. 3 draws from 3 games earned them second place in Group H, ahead of an eliminated Uruguay. Senegal bounced back from 2 defeats to hammer Iraq 5-0 and finished 3rd in Group I with 3 points and a plus 2 goals difference. That placed them ahead of Iran, Scotland and South Korea, who also had 3 points but inferior goals difference. Uruguay's 2 points meant 4 third place teams were already behind the Taranga Lions. Egypt drew 2-2 with Iran to finish 2nd in Group H with 5 points, same as Belgium, who are ahead on goals difference. Ghana progressed without playing after 5 third place teams finished with fewer than 4 points. The Black Stars are therefore guaranteed one of the 4 best third place slots. In other results, France's Ousmane Dembele scored a first half hat trick to inspire a 4-1 thrashing of Norway. La Blues top Group I with 9 points, while Norway also advanced with 6 points. Spain beat Uruguay 1-0 to finish top of Group H, while Belgium defeated New Zealand 5-1 to progress with 5 points. Ghana will now face Croatia later today in their final Group L match, aiming to go top of the group as Panama take on England. DR Congo have 1 point from 2 matches and must beat Uzbekistan tomorrow in Group K to keep their hopes alive. Ghanaian sports journalist Vincent Kofi is tipping African countries to go all the way to the final.
2: As I predicted that we are expecting, I'm expecting to see many more African countries qualifying for the round of 32 in this game. I think it has come to pass. What next? I think it has to be a deliberate attempt by these teams to make sure we progress to the next level and probably to the semi-final, because I foresee that an African country will be playing a semi-final match and probably a final match in this World Cup. So yes, Ghana will be playing its final match today. I'm hoping to see a very fantastic match as we played against England a few days ago. So we are hoping that if not an African country lifting the cup, at least African country will play second in this 2026 FIFA World Cup. Countries that we had lost hopes in them, that's like South Africa losing their first match, the Senegal. So we are happy to see them progressing to the next stage. Africa and the world should watch out for an African country this time lifting the trophy or placing second in this World Cup.
1: Meanwhile, some of the African teams have already known their round of 32 opponents. South Africa will face Canada, Morocco tackle the Netherlands, while Cape Verde confront Argentina. Also in the round of 32, Cote d'Ivoire are to meet Norway as Egypt slug it out with Australia. Senegal will learn their opponents once all group matches are concluded. With 6 teams through, Africa has set a new record for the highest number of nations in the World Cup knockout stage. And that's it on World Cup Update. I am Christy Dashi.
0: Thank you very much, Christy, for that report. Well, our own legendary Super Eagles captain, Shagu Odegbami, the mathematical Odegbami, has also been talking about what has been happening in the 2026 FIFA World Cup so far. Quoting him, he said, in the past 2 weeks, the World Cup has provided a healthy feast, a soothing and healing balm for a world that was miserably embroiled in many self-inflicted conflicts among nations and peoples before the Well, the World Cup has been giving a lot of us good moments on watching good football. We're still talking, still on the World Cup, since taking charge of Ghana, Carlos Correa says he has focused on shipping the four-time AFCON winners into a tactically disciplined unit, prioritizing a structure over open attacking football. Speaking after Ghana's recent matches, the Portuguese, who was formerly number 2 to Alex Ferguson at Manchester United, stressed that the team is still evolving but moving in the right directions. His comments reflect his long-term coaching philosophy, administered even within the high-pressure environment of a World Cup group stage. And

with a record 48 nations. It is also the first time in history that Africa will have at least 7 teams at the first knockout stage. The number could grow should either DR Congo, conquerors of Nigeria or Algeria, punch their own tickets into the round of 32. The Black Stars of Ghana are one of the 7 teams in that round of 32, and Ibrahim Mahama, Ghana's second richest man, has redeemed the additional financial support promised the team ahead of their next game against Croatia. And the Heart of Oaks goalkeeper Benjamin Asara also made history by becoming the first player actively playing in the Ghana

0: has organized a one-day workshop for newly promoted clubs ahead of the 2026-2027 season as part of efforts to raise the standards of the league. The seminar held yesterday in Abuja focused on giving clubs proper orientation on club licensing requirements and other key aspects of the league's framework. Speaking on the sidelines of the event, NPFL Chief Operating Officer Davidson Omoli said the workshop was necessary to help clubs assess if they have the resources and infrastructure to compete before the season kicks off.
1: The thoroughness is what we are discussing with them, so that we break it down into pieces and everybody gets the final idea of what club licensing means, so that when the league starts, there won't be any reason to say, oh, we're not aware of this or we're not aware of that.
0: Chairman of Sport FC, Godwin Enanina, said the symposium was an eye-opener for his club, despite being new in the top flight league.
2: Like they say, the best of information, when you put it inside a book, the average Nigerian will not read it. So now they've opened the book to us. For some of us who are coming back, there's a difference between playing in the NNL and the Premier League as it were. It's good to have all the information. Learning, reading is continuous. The day you stop learning, the day you stop reading, then there's a big problem. About two different issues that I wasn't very conversant with, being here today, has opened my mind to those things. I would have been ignorant of those things if I wasn't at this seminar. So it's a fantastic step by the Nigerian Premier Football League.
0: Representatives of all four promoted clubs, Duma United, Ranchers Bees of Kaduna, Inter Club, Inter Lagos FC, and Sporting Lagos FC were all in attendance. Correspondent Friday Joshua reports that the NPFL is expected to meet with all 20 clubs on Tuesday ahead of the new season. And in the women's category, Calabar Cross River State would once again welcome the women, the Nigeria Women Football League NWFL Championship, as the 2026 edition of the second tier competition returns to the city 2 years after it successfully staged the tournament in 2024. The NWFL confirmed in a statement on Thursday that this year's championship will take place from July 9 to 16, with 16 clubs competing for the coveted promotion slots to the NWFL Premiership. The return to Calabar reinforces the city's growing reputation as a key destination for women's football in Nigeria, setting the stage for another fiercely contested promotion race among ambitious clubs seeking

0: to arrive in Calabar on July 9 ahead of the start of the tournament. She also disclosed that the clubs will be drawn into four groups during the official draw scheduled for Monday to June 29 with group allocations and other competition details to be communicated to all participating teams afterward. Activities will begin with a pre-match meeting on Friday, July 10, before the opening round of matches kicks off on Saturday, July 11. Match day one will feature 8 games spread across 2 venues. At the end of the tournament, the two best performing clubs will earn promotion to the NWFL Premiership, while the two lowest ranked teams will be relegated to the NWFL Nationwide Division. And away from football and now to hockey, the Nigeria Hockey League got underway yesterday with defending champions Kada Stars opening their campaign in commanding fashion, delivering a 4-0 victory over the Southwest Hockey Team at the hockey pitch of the Mushur Abiola National Stadium. Here in Abuja, the Kaduna-based side dominated the Pool A encounter from start to finish, scoring twice in each half to underline their title credentials. Victor Kesh gave Kada Stars the lead in the 15th minute, converting a penalty corner before Elkana Ibrahim doubled the advantage with a field goal, where 3 minutes later to hand the champions a comfortable 2-0 lead at halftime. Southwest hopes of a comeback were dented after Omolade Olasukoni received a yellow card in the 20th minute, while Captain Umar Adamu was also cautioned in the 39th minute. Kada Stars maintained their dominance after the break as Daniel Jenner converted another penalty corner in the 50th minute before Ibrahim completed his brace with a well-taken field goal 4 minutes later to seal a convincing 4-0 victory. Meanwhile, in the men's competition, Stallions of Lagos defeated Adamawa State Hockey Team 2-0. Niger Flickers and Plateau Tigers played at a 2-all draw, while Police Machine overwhelmed IGP Flickers 9-1. In the women's category, Kada Queens thrashed Southwest 6-0, Plateau Queens defeated IGP Queens 5-0, and Delta Queens also secured a 5-0 victory over Yobe Desert Queens. A total of 15 elite teams are competing in the new season. Vice President Tunde Pokola of the Nigeria Hockey Federation, who represented the President Engineer Simeon Nkom, says the quality of the game has improved significantly in the country.
1: We had the best of hockey. Hockey was among the top teams in Nigeria. We went down, now it's back. Why is it back? Because there is some dedicated, committed people who really want to make sure hockey is back to the position where it used to be. And then, of course, you know, our partners, the NOC, the MSC, they're also giving their support as much as possible to ensure that sports at every level, you know, develops. And we are continuing that. So the secret is not that too difficult. It's not a matter of commitment. It's just a matter of people changing what used to be. And then, of course, there is a strategic plan to ensure this, the hockey that we all know, gets back to the right position.
0: Rises 9 men and women's teams sports spectacular. We'll now take a break. We'll see you on the other side of the program.
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0: you're just joining us, this is Sports Spectacular on the network service of Radio Nigeria with me, Joy Ezefla. Now let's take you to beach volleyball, where the Nigeria Volleyball Federation is confident of securing qualification for both the CAVB Zone 3 Volleyball Nations Championships and the African Nations Beach Volleyball Championships. Vice President of the Nigeria Volleyball Federation, Architect Adamu Tinubu, said that best while addressing sports reporters in Abuja. Tinubu said Nigeria has players capable of representing them at any level of volleyball.
1: We've not had it this way before. Most importantly, the quality of the league has tremendously improved, and we have presence of so many players that are otherwise professionals in other regions of the world that have come here to grace our league. We are very much conscious of the fact that we needed to get Nigerians that would represent the nation in Cup of Nations. So the league has provided us with a platform onto which we can get these players. We are starting our camp as from Monday. The camp is going to be here in Abuja, and we have successfully extracted players that we feel are in a very good shape to represent the country at whatever level that we think the country should be represented.
0: A board member representing the North Central and also Vice Chairman Beach Volleyball Commission, Mrs. Bull Chief Amakiri, expressed optimism at Nigeria's chances at the upcoming CAVB Zone 3 Beach Volleyball Qualifiers. Nigeria will host the qualifiers in Badagry, Lagos State from July 3 to 7, 2026. According to her, the beach volleyball teams have been in camp since last week under the supervision of national coaches and are in top condition for the tournament.
2: The players have been in camp since last week with the national coaches to ensure they are in top form in preparation for the qualifiers. I can assure you that as at this morning, we're positive that we'll be able to qualify. Nigeria will make it for the African Nations Cup Beach Championship.
0: 8 West African countries are expected to compete for qualification to the African Nations Beach Volleyball Championships at the Zone 3 qualifiers in Badagry. And now let's go to the tracks, where the inaugural Remo Ijebu Yawa Emba on the 15 Athletics Championships held at the MKO Abiola Sports Arena in Kuti, Abeokuta. It ended with 14-year-old Olufolilayo Okuku and 13-year-old Sadiq Olamini topping the list of the standout performers. Olufolilayo Okuku from Mushin Girls High School was the undisputed princess of the girls' competition, producing a remarkable triple gold performance by winning the 100 meters, 200 meters, and the 100 meters relay. Meanwhile, Sadiq Olamini represented Lunuba Comprehensive High School Ijebode. He won gold in both the 400 meters and the 4x400 meters relay. The 13-year-old stormed into victory in the individual 400 meters in 55.34 seconds, edging Haruna Abdul Bashit, who finished in 55.63 seconds, while Adisa Lasisi claimed the bronze in 56.65 seconds. Another athlete who caught the eye of all was 14-year-old Ibrahim Abdul Ahmed of Taisho Narif Federal University of Education Secondary School in Jabode. He sprinted to victory in the boys' 100 meters. And the organization and standards applied at the recently concluded All Nigerian National Trials has been widely commended by critical stakeholders. The latest thumbs up comes from a former technical director of the Athletics Federation of Nigeria, retired Commodore Amesi Nesiama, who described the trials as a strong reflection of the steady growth of athletics in the country. In a report, Nyasiama praised the organizers for delivering a successful competition, but noted that there is still room for improvement in several key areas. According to him, while the overall quality of the trials was commendable, greater attention should be given to competitions, organization, athlete development, and the overall structure of future championships to further elevate the standards. He also urged the AFN to increase the number of domestic competitions from next year, stressing that regular meets are crucial for identifying, developing, and exposing home-based athletes to high-level competition. However, some experts have faulted not having reserves for the 4x400 meters and mixed relays in the list of 29 athletes called to come in Abuja and Aberdeen. Now let's take a listen to some of such complaints.
3: First of all, I want to speak more on Christina Ochonogo. As a matter of fact, she's still the best long jumper span ranking for Nigeria this season. She has a season best of 6.69, while our sister, our champion, Ese Brume, have a season best of 6.59, which means Chonogo is still ahead of her this season. So I don't see reason why they cannot carry both of them to the Commonwealth Games. Why will Ochonogo's name be left out? Two, on the other side, I see the 100-meter list longer than expected. Yet, the guy that placed fourth in the national trials is not included, which means the national trials will lose more value in the nearest future. Victory Ashakbukri also have a season best higher than the guy that won the national trials, though they both ran 55. If you are going by some criteria, I don't understand how a group of people will come to a conclusion on a matter that sounds so funny to the ears of people. Look at this young girl called Kuduro. Kuduro ran 52 low, thereabouts. Meanwhile, in the previous years, 52 has always won the national trials. So why not encourage this same young girl? Like we said, that list actually needs to be revisited.
0: Radio Nigeria can confirm that the selectors were told that there will be the 4x400 meters relays, which explains why there was a slim list, but it would have been good if there was an increase in slots. And still talking athletics, Nigerian sprint sensation Samuel Ogaji has officially announced his decision to turn professional, bringing the curtain down on a remarkable collegiate career during his time at the University of Alabama, where he established himself as one of the greatest 400 meters runners in NCAA history. By turning pro, the Guatemalan, who turned 20 last month, elected to forgo his remaining NCAA eligibility after three extraordinary seasons.

0: Zambian Nigerian 400 meters record with 44.02 seconds before lowering it to 43.95 seconds, 43.82 seconds, and finally 43.38 seconds during the 2026 season. But was the turning professional? While still talking on the exploits of Ogazi, we'll now take a listen to Maxwell Kumi. He is a Lagos-based athletics specialist. Let's take a listen to his voice on the exploits of Samuel Ogazi.
1: Turning professional in athletics means an athlete officially transits from competing as an amateur to competing for prize money, appearance fee, sponsorship, and professional contract. It also means that the athlete is represented commercially and is no longer restricted by any rules that governs amateur competitions in some ways. For elite athletes, turning pro usually involves signing a new professional or sports management agency or contract with a management agency, then securing endorsement deals with brands, then competing in high-profile international meets such as the Diamond Leagues, where athletes are earning big-time money. And so, a young promising Nigerian has joined that big league where he can dream his dream and live his dream.
0: Earlier in the year, Ogazi claimed the NCCAA Indoor 400.

0: year have been crowned winners of the Maiden Southeast Amateur Boxing Championships in Abia State. The host state dominated the event and won the 3-day under 15 championship with a total of 13 medals made up of 8 gold, 3 silver and 2 bronze medals, followed by Enugu State, who are second with 4 gold, 4 silver and 1 bronze medal. Imo State closed the third place with 1 gold, 1 silver and 5 bronze medals, while Anambra and Ebonyi State finished 4th and 5th. A stakeholder in boxing and a sports consultant of repute, Ifeanyi Ngadoba, about the championship.
1: I was present at the just concluded first Southeast Amateur Boxing Tournament held here in Omaha, ably supported and sponsored by the Abia State government. I saw young athletes, I saw vibrancy, I saw vigor, I saw vitality. Every athlete want to fight, they want to win. I saw knock to knock. At a stage, the judges couldn't easily pick winners. I think there wasn't any knockouts. That shows you the level of a competition and the stiffness of the competition. In all, these boys and girls have done so well.
0: At the close of the tournament, the victorious boxers were rewarded with cash prizes, medals, and certificates. Well, that's how it has been today.

0: Lady Paul and Philip Aremo. A studio manager has been Abdul Tijani, while the secretariat was manned by Stella Onyeweke. Our coordinator has been Chinedu Oranosim. My name is Joy Izifla. Thank you so much for keeping your time with us on Sports Spectacular. Do enjoy the rest of your evening.
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5: 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Today, Saturday, the 27th of June, 2026. First, headlines. Lagos residents decry overflowing dump sites despite monthly sanitation. Stakeholders task young adults to embrace responsibility and positive change. NAFDAC urges Nigerians to read labels before buying packaged foods. Burkina Faso severs diplomatic ties with France. Now the news in full. I am Pascal Ike. Some concerned Lagos residents have expressed worry that in spite of the return of monthly environmental sanitation in the state in April, bags of refuse still litter streets, highways and markets. According to the residents, the poor waste management in the mega city become more worrisome and embarrassing as refuse is now routinely dumped on road dividers meant for beautification and landscaping. They expressed frustration over the months of uncollected refuse, saying the situation has diminished the impact of the state's monthly environmental sanitation. The residents who spoke with newsmen during the June sanitation gave differing views on the initiative, with some questioning its effectiveness and others insisting that keeping their surroundings clean remains a shared responsibility. A resident of the Alaguton area in Animosho local government, Ms. Yewande Dada, said residents had continued to participate in the exercise, but their efforts were being undermined by the failure to evacuate waste. Another resident, Mr. Daniel Olaniwaju, said overflowing refuse had become a daily reality, leaving many residents unable to enjoy the front of their homes because of the offensive odor. He said a PSP truck recently visited the street but could evacuate refuse from only 3 houses because it had already reached capacity. However, another resident, Mr. Ehi Osasui, urged Lagos residents not abandon the monthly sanitation because of the waste collection challenges. The Elegant Nurses Forum has accused the police FI of being used to intimidate healthcare workers following the invitation of a former employee of a private hospital by the Force Criminal Investigation Department, Alago Annex, over comments allegedly made about the hospital's working conditions. In a statement signed by its national coordinator, Mr. Thomas Olamide, the forum described the development as part of what it called a growing pattern of harassment against healthcare professionals who speak publicly about their workplace experiences. According to the forum, the matter arose from discussions online medical jobs, where healthcare workers share employment opportunities and discuss workplace conditions. It alleged that after private healthcare facilities advertised nursing vacancies, former employees and a doctor shared claims of poor working conditions, humiliation, and unfair dismissal. Some of those who made the comments were invited by the FCID following complaints reportedly lodged against them by the hospital. The organization argued that healthcare professionals should not face intimidation for sharing workplace experiences or demanding payment of earned salaries, as freedom of expression and the right to raise concerns about working conditions are protected by law. The forum called for an impartial review of the police investigations, an investigation into the allegations against hospital, and urged the police to remain neutral in employment disputes and avoid the use of criminal processes to suppress lawful workplace complaints. Young adults have been encouraged to embrace transformation, responsibility, and purposeful living as essential ingredients for personal growth and success. The chief convener of Arise Conference, Pastor Prates Opara, who gave the charge at the opening section of the conference in Bariga, themed Shift, urged young people to pursue meaningful change and develop the right mindset for the future. Pastor Opara also challenged students to seek understanding beyond academic certificates, stressing the need to read for knowledge, mastery, and personal development rather than passing examinations alone. On his part, the conference director, Pastor Michael Oyaha, said Watchman Young Adult Forum organized the event to equip young adults from diverse backgrounds with practical values for everyday living. According to Pastor Oyaha, the conference promotes discipline, financial stewardship, healthy relationships, and mindset transformation. Some participants said the conference broadened their networks, transformed their mindset, improved their careers and communication skills, while one attendee said it inspired a successful transition into a new profession. The joint security operation between police commands in Ogun and Lagos states has rescued 5 kidnapped victims and neutralized 4 suspected kidnappers during a coordinated operation in Ogun State. The commissioners of police in Ogun State and Lagos State, Mr. Bode Ojajuni and Mr. Fatai Tijani, disclosed this while briefing newsmen today at the police training school in Eru, Ogun State. Mr. Ojajuni said the 5 victims were rescued on earth from a forest around Obere along the J4 corridor of the Sagamu-Benin Expressway. He explained that 4 suspected kidnappers were neutralized, while another 4 were arrested following a gun duel with security operatives. The commissioner said the success of the operation was achieved through the directives of the Inspector General of Police, IG, Mr. Olatunji Disu, and the commitment of officers involved. In his remarks, Mr. Tijani dismissed widespread rumors that bandits had infiltrated and taken over parts of Lagos and Ogun, saying ongoing security operations had proved such claims to be false. You are listening to the major news at 6 on the Stable of Radio Nigeria, the best radio station of the year. A reminder of our headlines. Lagos residents decry overflowing dump sites despite monthly sanitation. Stakeholders task young adults to embrace responsibility and positive change. Still to come, NAFDAC urges Nigerians to read labels before buying packaged foods. Burkina Faso severs diplomatic ties with France. Plus sports. Do stay tuned.
6: We feast on news, and our reply is in the affirmative, because every breath of our existence is newsworthy.
7: The National Pension Commission, PENCOM, has released the draft regulation.
8: The day after the governorship and state assembly elections in Lagos State, roads were very quiet.
9: The carnival, which commenced in 2005 under Obasanjo regime.
6: Which is why we are the newsbreakers, always keeping you one step ahead of others on current happenings within and outside Nigeria.
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5: Welcome back. blood, you're still there. Now to the rest of the stories. The Director General of the National Agency for Food and Drug Administration and Control, NAFDAC, Professor Mojisola Adeyeye, has urged Nigerians to make reading food labels a daily habit to promote healthier eating and reduce the growing burden of non-communicable diseases. Speaking at the launch of the Read the Food Label campaign in Abuja, Professor Adeyeye said the initiative is aimed at helping consumers understand nutritional information and make informed food choices. Professor Adeyeye, who described food labels as vital public health tools that provide essential information on nutritional content and food safety, revealed that commitment to checking food labels was inspired by an allergic reaction her son once had to a food additive. She warned that excessive consumption of foods high in salt, sugar, saturated fats, and trans fats is contributing to the rising cases of hypertension, diabetes, obesity, cardiovascular diseases, and other diet-related illnesses. According to the NAFDAC DG, World Health Organization data shows that non-communicable diseases account for about 29% of all deaths in Nigeria, with cardiovascular diseases responsible for the highest number of fatalities. The National Agency for Food and Drug Administration and Control, NAFDAC, the Federal Competition and Consumer Protection Commission, FCCPC, and the Lagos State Government has partnered with the non-governmental organization, OSOA Foods, to promote food safety and strengthen micro, small, and medium enterprises. Speaking at a forum marking the 2026 World Food Safety Day and World MSME Day in Lagos, NAFDAC Director General Professor Mojisola Adeyeye, represented by Samuel Okwi, described food safety as a fundamental human right and called for stronger collaborations among governments, businesses, and consumers to ensure access to safe and nutritious food. The FCCPC also urged stakeholders across the food value chain to improve hygiene quality standards, noting that unsafe food poses serious health and economic risks. Representing the Lagos State Government, the Commissioner for Commerce, Cooperatives, Trade and Investment, Mrs. Folashade Ambrose Medebem, said the state would continue to support food safety initiatives and MSMEs through programs aimed at boosting food security and economic growth. Earlier, the Chief Executive Officer of OSOA Foods, Mr. Solomon Onyeniro, called for stronger partnerships to improve food safety standards and enhance the growth of agribusinesses across the country. The Independent National Electoral Commission says it has yet to receive the certified true copy of the judgment delivered by the Federal High Court in Lokoja, setting aside an earlier order relating to the registration of the Nigerian Democratic Congress. The Chief Press Secretary and Media Advisor to the INEC Chairman, Mr. Adedayo Oketola, said the Commission was aware of media reports. The judgment, but could not comment on its specifics until it obtained and reviewed the court's decision. According to the Commission, its legal department will study the judgment once a certified copy is received before determining the next course of action. The electoral umpire's reaction comes a day after Justice Issa Dashin of the Federal High Court in Lokoja set aside the court's earlier judgment of 10th of December 2025, which had directed INEC to register NDC as a political party. The court held that the rights of the Peace Movement Party were affected by the earlier judgment because it was not joined in the suit despite claiming ownership of the logo relied upon in obtaining the order. Following the ruling, the NDC rejected the decision and announced plans to challenge it at the Court of Appeal. And away from Nigeria, Burkina Faso's military junta has severed diplomatic ties with France, accusing Paris of acting against the country's national interests. Relations between Burkina Faso and its former colonial ruler have deteriorated since Captain Ibrahim Traoré seized power in a military coup in 2022 and adopted largely anti-Western policies. In a televised address, Communications Minister Mr. Pingwende Guadrogo accused France of what he described as ceaseless activism against Burkina Faso and pursuing new colonial ambitions. Reacting to the decision, France described the move as hostile and unfounded and advised its citizens in Burkina Faso to exercise heightened vigilance. Burkina Faso, like neighboring Mali, has battled an Islamist insurgency for more than a decade, with French forces previously supporting counter-insurgency operations in the region. And now to sports. Nigeria's Women African Cup of Nations WAFCON 2026 opponents, Scotchers of Malawi, have named a 32-member provisional squad for the upcoming tournament. The Scotchers will open camp for the competition at the Mpira village in Blantyre tomorrow. Head coach Lovemore Fazili retained the core of the team that has represented the Scotchers throughout the year. Malawi will be making their maiden WAFCON appearance in Morocco, where they are drawn in Group C alongside against defending champions Nigeria, Zambia and Egypt. Malawi will face Nigeria in their opening group fixture at Al Madina Stadium in Rabat on Monday, 28 July 2026. And our sports as packaged by Kelechi Bernard. And just before we go, here is food for thought. Environment may be friendly if you give out the best to manage it. Always clean the drains to avoid flood. And to end the major news at 6, here again are the main items. Some concerned Lagos residents have expressed worry that in spite of the return of monthly environmental sanitation in the state, in April, bags of refuse still litter streets, highways and markets. You heard that young adults have been encouraged to embrace transformation, responsibility and purposeful living as essential ingredients for personal growth and success. We also told you that the Director General of the Nigerian Agency for Food and Drug Administration and Control, NAFDA, Professor Mojisola Adeyemi, has urged Nigerians to make reading food labels a daily habit to promote healthier eating and reduce the growing burden of non-communicable diseases. And on the foreign scene, Burkina Faso's military junta has severed diplomatic ties with France, accusing Paris of acting against the country's national interests. That ends Radio 1, 103.5 FM Major News at 6, your favorite news talk and sports station. On the stable of Radio Nigeria, the best radio station of the year. 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And I am Pascal Ike, thanking you for staying tuned. Good evening.
6: We feast on news, and our reply is in the affirmative, because every breath of our existence is newsworthy.
7: The National Pension Commission, PENCOM, has released the draft regulation.
8: Day after the governorship and state assembly elections in Lagos State, roads were very quiet.
9: The carnival, which commenced in 2005 under Obasanjo regime,
6: which is why we are the newsbreakers, always keeping you one step ahead of others on current happenings within and outside Nigeria.
10: Boy, I was so tired. The guy, when I get inside the house, drop my kids. Oh, what's this bright light? My God, they must gonna rob me. These people with the money, they're gonna rob me. I'm gonna take off my wallet to make sure they just get the money and nothing else. Oh, shit, wait. That's the police. I feel so much better. I will show them I have my ID so they know I am good people.

0: All right, Radio 1, 103.5 FM, News Focus, Sports Station. Check the time. It's 27 minutes gone past the hour of 6. Welcome to my world. My name is Pascal. Okay, if you call me Kim Pasifo, really, you'll be my friend. And if you call me Money Stops Nonsense, you wouldn't be making a mistake because we all know that money stops nonsense. How are you doing? How is the Saturday, the weekend going in your own area? Of course, my own weekend, I am here, right here in the studio, making sure that you are, you know, good over there. All right, it's a blessed Saturday once again, and I'm happy to be back. You know, this place, I always say this, our middle name is Turn by Turn. You know, sometimes you hear my voice on a particular day, some other times you hear another person's voice. You know, makes the job, you know, smooth and rolling. All right, you've heard the news from me, the major news at 6. You know that at 6:30, Bread of Life will be coming your way. That will take us to 7. We'll be linking up with our network studio for the program Yellow Top 10 Countdown with Victor D. I just hope that program comes around, you know, today. From there, we'll be staying there till about 8:30, because at 8 it will be turned for Youth Connect. Alright, so with time, I'll be telling you some other things to expect from the station. But meanwhile, let's take this short break. When we return, it will be turned for the Bread of Life. 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
0: Oni ki wa ni awon ona abayo.
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0: Ben, no, apostle ori kejila.
1: Acts of Apostles chapter 12.
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1: What happened here?
0: Again, sare ka sabi meji meta mbe.
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0: O ti fi le awon eso lowo ninu etubu.
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0: Ko si bi Peteru se le yo kuro nibi to wa lai so
1: emi re. Of escape without losing his
0: life. 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
1: But the church of God rose together.
0: Won be si gbadura fun Peteru ni akoko yi.
1: And they started praying without ceasing.
0: Bawo lo se le bo ninu ipenija.

0: How can he come out of this challenge without losing his life?
1: The
0: Bible is mentioned in this.
1: Said
0: because of the prayer of the
1: God
0: sent his angel.
1: And
0: made Peter to escape. People of God.
1: The book of 1 Thessalonica. Oh, yeah,
0: says we should pray without
1: ceasing.
0: That we should always pray. Prayer is the first way out of challenges. There is no time for prayer that will stop. The Lord Jesus said, ask unto your joy. Some children of God place it as
1: they
0: have challenges. Out of 7 days, they will go a day or two. Such a person may not come out quickly out of challenges. You must be a very strong person in prayer. You must be somebody that don't get tired in prayer. We give glory to God. You have to face your challenges in the room of prayers. By the grace of God, we use so many days of out of any challenge or challenges.
1: The
0: second one is to keep praising God. If you pray, and your prayer seems not being
1: meaningful,
0: not that prayers are not answered, but I want you to know you should add the praise of God.
1: Second Chronicles chapter 20, verse 17 to 19. Ati nu awon omo kori si dide duro lati fi ohun rara korin yin si oke si Oluwa Olorun Israeli.
0: The children of Israel were praising God of Israel.
1: Kilo sele ni bi yi?
0: What happened here?
1: Ogun la lo dide si awon omo Israeli.
0: A great battle rose against the children of Israel.
1: Ogun awon omo Moabu ati awon Amoni dide si.
0: The Moabites and others rose against them.
1: Eye ni Olorun won dide lati pa Israeli run.
0: They rose up to destroy Israel.
1: Ṣugbọn Olorun so fun awon yi pe,
0: God told them that,
1: e o ni ija ninu oran na.
0: You don't have to fight with them.
1: Ogun to le to yika yi ogun emi Oluwa ni.
0: This battle is of the Lord.
1: Eye
0: keep praising me.
1: Esha magbi oruko mi ga.
0: Uplifting my name.
1: Bibeli wi pe. Ni akoko na ni won yu awon akorin.
0: And then they chose some.
1: Won be si korin si Olorun.
0: They started singing unto the Lord.
1: Won be si korin si Olorun.
0: They're praising God.
1: O to wa sele ninu yin na ni pe.
0: What happened was,
1: orun dide igbenija fun awon eniyan re.
0: The heavens rose against them.
1: Olorun wa mu ki ogun eyin ko ja awon ta Israeli.
0: And God fought with the enemies of the children.
1: Bi won se Olorun fi iparun kolu gbogbo awon ogun yi.
0: As they were, God destroyed them.
1: Be akiesi pe opopolopo omo Olorun ko ni iran lati ma yin Olorun akoko ipenija.
0: The children of God don't praise God, especially during their challenges.
1: Kaka ki elomiran yin Olorun se ni ma pe Olorun lejo.
0: Instead of praising God, you start complaining and charging God.
1: Oh, nilo lati pe eleda re lejo.
0: You don't need to complain or charge God.
1: Olorun o buru ko se ika ko se bi si o.
0: God is not an evil God and he
1: is not
0: fe
1: fi ipenija so e di alagbara.
0: He only wants to use that period to make you a strong person.
1: Like
0: we have mentioned last week that you must keep praising Jesus. Praising when it's convenient and not convenient. Praise him at all times. Your inner chamber begin to roll. God begin to praise him that he has conquered the battle. And let your praise be more than your
1: of challenges.
0: Hallelujah. Giving a meaningful offering. During the time of challenges, after prayers and
1: prayers,
0: and praise,
1: you
0: must give meaningfully to people and God. To give in the house of God. To give to the people of God. God uses this as a way out. Just like in the life of Abraham. In the book of Genesis chapter
1: 18.
0: The angels were just going on their own. Unknowingly to Abraham that God was with them. He called the people and they came to him. He gave them food. And he washed their feet. After taking good care of
1: them.
0: You won't go except to bless you and your
1: wife.
0: And they will say the word of prophecy. And this time next year you are going to have a son. You never believed in
1: him.
0: God established his word.
1: The
0: book Kings. First Kings chapter
1: 17.
0: There was a widow, the widow of Sarephath. During the time of great famine, God sent Elijah to meet with her. On getting to her, she wanted to cook the last meal for herself and her child to die. And it said,
1: Elijah
0: Elijah went to her and asked for her food. They have little that they will eat and die.
1: Oh no, no cool.
0: They have just that.
1: The Bible
0: makes mention that
1: Elijah
0: said,
1: Maberu,
0: fear not.
1: Law,
0: say, do as you have said.
1: Ṣugbọn ki o ke o tete ko se akara kekere kan fun mi ninu re na ki o si mu fun mi wa leyin na ki o si se tire ati omo re.
0: Do my own first and do that of your son and yourself. The little one left was to be taken. She does not have enough at all. Somebody was talking to me. Isn't
1: that
0: who the has that will give? I'm telling you, you are not somebody that
1: has.
0: Still something you can give to another person that God will
1: give.
0: It is you that have taken yourself to
1: the
0: God has not seen you in that manner.
1: The
0: little one left for the woman to eat and die. As she gave it to Elijah. And he said the word of prophecy. That your pot won't go dry. And the pot of oil too
1: won't go dry.
0: For more than 3 months and 6 months. The child,
1: died.
0: And the power of God in Elijah rose
1: beside
0: her. Why did she overcome her battle and challenges? The one for the death of the child. Because she had given. Second Kings chapter 4. There was a family without a child.
1: But
0: because they made a little house for
1: Elijah.
0: God changed their life and turned it around. There is no time for me to deliver the message. Reading your Bible at all times. I have met with a man that the wife fits.
1: He
0: started reading his Bible. He read the book of Exodus from the beginning to the end. As he finished that, the book of Exodus, God changed his
1: life.
0: In the book of Acts, chapter
1: 8, 26
0: to 40.
1: To 40.
0: a man from Ethiopia, and Ethiopian he was having a kind of love towards God. He faced the challenge because of the faith of that he does not know what to do. He was coming from Jerusalem. As he was going, he was reading the Bible. God brought evangelist Philip to him. Ethiopian Enoch, because he salvated him for salvation. As Philip went with
1: Isaiah chapter 53.
0: He was reading the book of Isaiah chapter 53. Philip asked, what you read, do you understand? I don't understand because nobody to tell me or teach me. And Philip explained everything. That day he came out of his challenge. And he says,
1: Oni angel Oluwa si so fun Philip pe di de ki o si ma lo si Agusu ni ona ti o ti Jerusalem lo si Gaza.
0: Philip explained the word of
1: God.
0: And a God solution to his challenge. The fifth one. Faithfulness in service. The book of Luke chapter 1. 5 to 8 of it. It talks about Zachariah and
1: Elizabeth.
0: They were faithful in service from yet no child and no job. They never let the work of their service for one day. A glorious day. God met with Zachariah in the temple. Have you come to sacrifice? But today your prayer has been
1: answered.
0: Your wife will conceive and give birth. And this word was established. The wife conceived and gave birth to a son called John. When you are faithful in the work of your service.
1: Oh, ni kan ko si to fe fi salary eniyan se.
0: There's nothing that you want to use.
1: There's
0: nothing the pastor can give to you that can be enough. Except with the mercy of God. Be faithful in our
1: work. Genesis chapter
0: 7. One of it told us that. How escaped all challenges faced by
1: God.
0: There was a great flood. God promised that there was going to be a flood. But because of the faithfulness of
1: Joab,
0: he overcame the challenges. God discovered that Noah was a faithful man. Sixth one. Have joy in your heart at all times. A lot of people in their challenges. It has changed the way they think. Their countenance shows that they are bitter. Their facial expression shows that there's
1: a physical
0: appearance shows that there is no joy in their life. If it's in the midst of the children of God, it will show. Even their ways of prayer shows that they don't have hope.
1: Bíbélì ní sọ fún ọ pé ọ̀nà àbáyọ wà fún ẹ tó bá lè tujú ká kó fún.
0: Bible says there is a solution for you if you can, you know, be cheerful.
1: Philippians,
0: the book of Philippians
1: says,
0: joy in Lord all times. And I say it again, rejoice.
1: Ni pe ki se gbogbo igba ni o to ma fun yan la yo ma wa ni tuto.
0: Not all times that you see something that will make you rejoice.
1: Sugbon gege be ni ti Jesu ngbe inu re.
0: But like somebody that the Lord Jesus.
1: O God try igba yo Olorun ninu okan.
0: Must permit the joy of the Lord.
1: Eyin ayan fe.
0: You be loved.
1: Bi o ba le gbiyanju awon koko mefefa yi.
0: If you can try these 6 points.
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0: You have a way out of your challenges.
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0: Our God is a powerful God and is able to deliver.
1: Olorun wa to lati yo wa kuro ninu isoro.
0: He is able to deliver us out of our challenges.
1: Ki pe ki Jesu wa ninu aye re.
0: Just let Jesus be in your life. Let Jesus be in your life. Finally, or in conclusion, let's go to the book of Matthew, chapter
1: 8. Verse 23.
0: And read the verse 23 of
1: it.
0: There is a way out for you. If Jesus is in your life, everything will be very simple.
1: Mo wa ni ese ketale ni ogun si sale die bibeli pe nigba ti o si o bo si oko awon eyin re si tele si wo afefe nla dide ninu okun to be ti ru omi fi bu oko mole sugbo ohun sun awon eyin re si to wa won ji won wi pe oluwa gba wa awa gbe ohun si wi fun o pe e se ti e fi sojo be eyin onigbagbo kekere nigba na li o dide o si ba afefe ati okun wi idakeroro si de ogo ni fun olorun loki orun.
0: Hallelujah.
1: Ni akoto re mo ba so ni asale nitori akoko.
0: Simply tonight because of our time.
1: Eyin ara ninu Oluwa.
0: My people in the Lord.
1: O ti dida ki ipenija o wa.
0: It is composed with our challenges to come.
1: Shubona ba yo fun ipenija re ni pe.
0: The way out of the challenges.
1: Je Jesus wa ninu aye re.
0: Let Jesus be in your life.
1: Pe Jesus sininu ajo re.
0: Call Jesus into your journey.
1: Pe Jesus sinu okan re.
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1: Pe Jesus sinu aye.
0: Call Jesus into your life. Call Jesus into your family. Call Jesus into your family. Call Jesus into your marriage. Every sheep without Jesus. There is no way out that sheep will
1: wreck.
0: Where there is storm without Jesus. There is no going to be any way out.
1: But
0: because Jesus was in the sheep. He didn't sleep. The
1: church
0: was sleeping. Just like a man, but as a God, immediately they called him.
1: He
0: rose up immediately. And he kept the
1: stones.
0: And they stopped.
1: Oh, Nilo lati pe afa si oro yi.
0: You don't need to call any afa.
1: Oh, Nilo lati pe woli bali si oro yi.
0: You don't need to call any fake prophet.
1: Oro yi o soro baba lawo.
0: It's not for the abalis.
1: Eleyi ti koja ti onisegun.
0: This one is beyond.
1: Jesus wa pelu re.
0: Jesus is with you.
1: O ni o wa Bible so pe Olorun wa leti odo gbogbo awon ti ki gbe pe.
0: God is right beside everyone that calls on him.
1: Psalm 145:18 lo so be fun wa.
0: Psalm 145.
1: O no wa leti odo ti pe ni otito.
0: If you call him truly.
1: Jesus wa pelu re ni igba gbogbo.
0: God is with you at all times.
1: Jesus wa ni waju o wa leyin re.
0: God is right before you.
1: O wa lotu ati osi re.
0: Around about you.
1: Ki pe pe sinu aye re.
0: Just call on him.
1: Je wo re ni Oluwa ati Olugbala.
0: Call on him and confess.
1: Faye gba ninu okan re.
0: And allow him your.
1: Yo yanju isoro na.
0: And he will provide solution.
1: Yo mu ibanuje yen tan.
0: He will take away bitterness.
1: Yo so di olomo di oloko di alaya.
0: And he will provide everything.
1: Yo so de ni ibukun.
0: You become blessed.
1: Yo wo so yo gbe odide.
0: He will heal you.
1: Yo fun okan re ni alaafia.
0: And he will give you peace.
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0: We have a great program in this ministry.
1: Gbogbo Sunday keta ninu oshu.
0: Every third Sunday of the month.
1: La ma ni pada adua itusile olose kan gbako.
0: We have a big program that is meant for children.
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0: And every third Saturday in the month.
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0: ko ko to. 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

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Check the time, it's 4 minutes gone past the hour of 7. From all indication, it appears that we won't be bringing your way today. The yellow top 10 countdown with Victor D, unfortunately. So I sincerely apologize for that. But not to worry, I'm going to give you some good selection of music, both old and new, for your listening pleasure. And that will take us till about 8 or thereabout. And then we'll continue because I don't think we're going to have anything to do with the network programs right here today. But we'll get to cover that. In case you're just tuning in, this is Radio 1, 103.5 FM, your favorite sports, talk, and news station. We are number one, and oh, that's full, and that's why we are Radio 1. Alright, let's start with this song from Victor. Title this one, All I Have. So, listen.

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My God, they must gonna rob me. With these people with the money, they're gonna rob me. 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Oh, shit, wait. That's the police. I feel so much better. I will show them I have my ID so they know I am good people.

0: 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Can you dig it?
1: Time.

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1: See me where they are.
2: Hey, Pumpkin.
3: Hi, guy.
1: I'm
3: hi,
1: Anna.
3: Hello.
2: I love the way you sound.
3: Thank you.
1: Look my side, you know, like a salsa.
3: Thank you so much. Ah, that should have wow, excellent taste.
2: Volley is not a problem at all. Just name your price.
4: The same time where we say dog won't die. You know, they hear the smell of food again. Oh.
5: My sister, Tony the Tornado. Muffy the Tank Copy. Muffy, what's up?
6: I'm good, brother.
5: Long time.
6: Yes, sir.
5: What you come to do for Lagos?
6: Oh, boy, I just say, man, I can't see you now. You know how this weather be. I can't settle.
5: My guy sent me missing from coming to Lagos.
6: Just can't see you small now before you carry out your assignment now. You say? Let me go cheap with these babes now. I know, sir, Richard, I do for
5: this. I know them on you.
6: No worry. The babes on me, bro. No worry.
5: But I don't like that one where you sleep. That big one will get you.
6: Boy, make your choice.
5: Chanko, PPPP.
6: That's me, bro.
5: Chanko, Chanko.
6: That's me.
5: But you remember that my name?
6: Tornado. The Tornado.
5: Hey, Dad.
6: Hello, sir. Yes, I don't know where you sent me. I'm never there now. Sir, now next tomorrow, they will release me, sir. Yes, sir. Now there I did, so. Yes, sir. Yes, sir.
5: Now you're coming out.
6: I'm a girl. Pick this thing and guy, time no day.
5: That girl will get chest and this that work.
6: Any spirit you want, so
5: about check me in the night.
3: So I'm waiting, baby.
6: Alright.
3: What's the time? Let's go. Should I tell you? Class by class.
1: Oh, but I lost cash the talk.
6: Okay, so here we are, baby. Make yourself at home.
3: Sure, baby. Remember our deal though. 2 hours. That came right now. What's the meaning of this? What?
7: Please, sir. Please, sir. I'm the breadwinner of my family. Look, I have 2-year-old child. Please, please, sir. Please, sir.
4: Far away, drink the shark. You don't come jam a grip, say the Chris.
1: Didi,
4: what?
1: Why they call a person where husband die? And I'm not saying never marry so.
7: It's Mimi.
1: Mimi, what is that? I beg, stop to cry, tell me something. What she do?
7: Mimi.
1: Oh, you mean that you're your boss Christy preferred? And I went 3 days ago to the drag one, Janina. I never see her.
3: She
1: daddy,
3: yeah. Was ripped.
8: She hey, was ripped.
1: Not your logo, yeah. She will help us.
4: Maybe so. Now, what did she send me to buy for her for market? Then they buy give her.
3: Look, I wanted to pass your room. I didn't even want to talk to you. Eh? Can't you ever be serious for once?
1: You don't come now. Tell me what's happened.
3: I see. She was found.
7: They took her organs.
3: Her breast, everything.
1: Hey!
3: What was the meaning of that one? I see, that's why I don't like talking with you. Eh? What bad luck even carried me to your room? Eh?
1: So I'm not going to ask questions again.
3: Just keep quiet. I've been thinking since from Iroko Canal to this place. I went to see her body. You know what? Shebi, you woke up this morning.
1: Mm-hmm.
3: Are you not alive?
1: Adina, you not see me?
3: Me too. I'm alive. Last 3 months, now someone Johnny can talk say no one use protection. Eh? So just because I needed to send my mother the money, I come Graham, my sister. I kill one kind of sickness where I don't know the name till today.
1: All this speaking, we still learn work for this business.
3: Which kind of
1: learn? Nah, and they talk, and they hear you.
3: You never get sickness.
1: They talk, and they...
3: Since we did this for you, never get.
1: We never quarrel now when they talk.
3: The only good thing with Dr. Tammy be say no be HIV. Which one was serious for your side self?
1: Okay.
3: Wait, I can't tell you be say. I won't go think my life.
1: I for like follow you. That is it. I love go fito. Because, madam, I remember the whole two weeks now. I never pay. I dodge it. I beg nervous. Sis, I love go fito follow you.
3: But
1: you got to be in town now.
3: What if you meet somebody that Mimi met?
1: I bury Johnny be bad on you. The ones that they carry. Are they sham my where they carry them? How they carry the one that's
3: so they write good or bad for face. Now you won't come tell me now.
1: Are they sample them where I carry?
3: You maybe you get luck. But maybe you don't say luck they expire. I think you see.
1: Not true talk. That worry talk like better talk. But man, I know luckily. This work. I'm not just a feeling. Of course, I go buy clothes. Those my children where their papa don't live. I'm going to take care of them. Nobody go help me do my work. Now only me.
3: Now they ask you now. Now something happened. If now you it happens, what's gonna happen to those children?
1: Wait. What we talk through for where through. Now your Mimi friend. She's a guy bad man too. Maybe like the bad man now the guy killer.
3: You know what upsets me about you? You just know how to spoil everything. Anyway, like I said, I won't go think my life. Okay? We all have choices though. Me, I don't make my choice. I don't know whether I go.

0: fit come back here tomorrow. If you see me here tomorrow, fine. But as you see me now, this small bag where I carry, now this small property where I carry come, now I carry the go. I won't go think my life.
1: Hey, you know, no say now for we have far with the shop be the phone now for that they see in the body pick.
0: Okay. You know happened yesterday. No, me say no go happen today. You know me say no go happen tomorrow. Eh? I just see me that as sign. No. From where I come, now some something to take talk saying as sign. I beg if you tanda here. I don't work.
2: I like. I beg if you collect some of your customers.
0: Chris, come out here. Come out here.
1: Now through Jare, they say bachelor when you do like Christmas, nobody go quick give and wife home.
3: Hey, officer, do you expect me to park at the middle of the main road?
4: He said park, park, park, one side, quick.
5: Yeah, wind down, wind down, wind down.
3: You want the officer?
4: Yeah, yeah. Can I see your particulars?
3: See them, they're all here.
4: Okay, fire extinguisher, where your fire extinguisher? Quick, quick.
3: It's in my boot.
4: You have boot?
3: It's in the boot of my car, yes.
4: Okay, yeah. Okay, fine. Open your boot. I want to see your spare tire. Open your boot.
3: I'm not even a national driver.
4: I know one knows it will be. I say, open your boot.
3: Officer, officer, please.
4: My friend, make open before complaint.
3: Officer, I'm going somewhere important.
4: What do you want to do? Me, Nigerian police. Officer. I joined police 25 years ago.
3: Officer, I'm late.
4: Ask me, say, what? Open before complaint. Open your boot.
3: All right. What kind of thing is this?
4: Open your boot. Okay, that's fine. Spare tire. This tire don't spoil. Why no change up?
3: I beg your pardon, officer.
4: This tire don't warm out.
3: I bought this tire just last week.
4: No concern.
3: Yes. Officer, no. You are being very difficult.
4: You didn't embarrass me.
5: She's speaking English. You're going to leave her.
4: Why only you come to point Samoto?
3: Officer, I don't understand this question.
5: Oh,
3: listen, officer.
5: No,
3: what
5: yes,
3: exactly?
5: Our constitution say let you know go stay inside moto.
4: You never hear say Nigerian constitution. Talk say one person no go stay for inside moto.
3: Okay, officer.
4: They kidnap
3: officer,
4: you.
3: Okay, so what do you want me to do now?
4: This one, what you do?
3: Yes.
4: So you don't know what you're supposed to do.
5: Oga, police is your friend.
4: Talk to her.
5: I don't know how you treat your friend.
3: You should have said that before.
4: Come, mercy. Okay. Come, wait. How much
5: is
3: this? Just
4: Now, me, they give 1,000.
3: Manager.
4: Now, me, they give 1,000. And they beg you.
5: Oga, take a music.
3: Just manage it. Just manage it.
5: Your take the 1,000.
4: Gentlemen, enter your motor and I'm carrying a body go away.
3: Huh? Nigeria will heal thee.
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know that the third mainland bridge which connects Lagos Island to the mainland was until 1996 the longest bridge in Africa, measuring 11.8 kilometers. It was built by Julius Berger Jerry PLC. Its official name is Ibrahim Babangida Bridge. That's a fact about our Lagos.

All right, Radio 1, 103.5 FM News Talk and Sports Station. Hope you've been enjoying those songs that I've been playing for you in place of Yellow Top 10 Countdown that couldn't make its way to the studio today. Like I said, next week, Saturday, God willing, the program will come back. It's already 7 minutes past the hour of 8. We are supposed to also bring your way Youth Connect, but unfortunately, that won't be coming again today also. Saturday next week, hopefully the program will come. Anyway, just keep enjoying yourself. We're still right here, doing what we know how to do best. It's still your darling station, Radio 1 103.5 FM, with yours sincerely, Kim Passy for Real, behind the microphone. This is the song of semi-titled Owambe. You know, today a lot of people went to Owambe. Tomorrow it continues. And so that's why we bring this song. As soon as I'll be bringing your way, Gele by Tini and Ume. The one she sang touches my heart all the time. I don't know the Uyo Meyo. That song will be coming your way later at some point this night. Keep enjoying yourself.

get money, one thing among many things. Get house with amenities, I know they owe person anything. Thank God for ability, big man get agility.

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We'll be playing you music, as I promised. And, you know, the next program now will be Dream and Destiny, and they are ready to come. Immediately after Dream and Destiny, Tobalashe will take the center stage. 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

0: Did you know that of all the 36 Nigerian states, Lagos State is the smallest? It looks absurd, but it is actually true that this is the smallest Nigerian state. This is despite the fact that it hosts one of the most populous cities in Nigeria, the Lagos City. That's a fact about our Lagos.
1: Did you know that Lagos handles 80% of the country's imports? Lagos is the Nigerian state that handles majority of the country's imports. Located on the southwest beach line of Nigeria, Lagos Port is responsible for processing 80% imports in Nigeria. This port of Lagos is also in the list of top 10 in Africa. That's a fact about our Lagos.
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0: when your word is spoken, it is for a purpose. But God's word is good news to one soul. It edifies. You're about to listen to Your Dreams and Your Destiny with Reverend Francis Egbuogun.
1: It's power packed, full of anointing of the Holy Spirit that will set you free.
2: Praise the Lord. Hallelujah. You are welcome to Your Dreams and Your Destiny. I believe God is set to speak to you again and again. God loves you. He wants to bless you. God is always speaking to us as children, but most of the time we are not listening. God does not speak the way in which human speaks. God speaks in a language peculiar to Him, which is called spiritual language. That language can be a language that represents, which is called symbology, or a language or symbol. And that's what we need to study the Bible to understand the language of God. Sometimes you can use numbers like seven. Seven in the Bible is peculiar. You know, it's a number of completion. There are different other numbers or completion. Some other time we'll talk about it. So God is a God of wisdom. Everything about Him is wisdom-based. By wisdom, He founded the earth. We wanted to walk in the wisdom embedded in our heart, even creation, to learn His ways. So dream is one of the ways God speaks to us, reveals His wisdom, even from the Word of God. Sometimes He gives you a dream and gives you instruction to read a particular scripture or a passage in order to give you information that you are in need of. God wants to speak to us always to guide us. God is not confused as we are confused. There's nothing that surprises God. We may be surprised of the event in the world. Everything is known by God. Nothing is hidden from His eyes. The Bible says there's no creature that does not manifest inside, both in the spiritual realm and the physical realm. Before anything happens, whether it's death or calamity or disaster or great things or whatever, He knows all things. We can trust Him as our Father to guide us. If we really submit to Him to guide us, He will guide us into tranquility, into quietness, into prosperity, into peace, into abundance. We'll have speed. We'll be free from Israel's journey. That a journey of 40 days that become 40 years. If we are like guardians of the Spirit, there will be speedy accomplishment. Every delay will be converted to testimony, to greater height. Why? Because God is the God of all knowing. And I pray that you will not miss Him, His word, His wisdom, that is about to be fired into your dream, into your life, in the name of Jesus. So let's talk about the symbol of doors and keys. When you dream, or keys, bunch of keys, or just a key, or a door is closed, or door is open, or you enter a door, or you're about to enter the door, it closed.

0: adversaries. So which means door represent opportunities. It also represent new beginnings or spiritual access. A door represent opportunities, new beginnings or spiritual access. And I pray that you have a door opener to you, a door of a new beginning, a door of access to divine revelation information, a door of opportunities. Paul said this door opportunity will be open to preach the gospel in different country, in different area. Said, but there are many adversaries. So what we do now was to pray against the adversary, having confirmed that this door was open to him by God, not by the enemy. That does the enemy open to truncate destiny, which is a trap in disguise. Through discernment, we're able to say this is not God speaking, this is the enemy. Try to open a negative door. But by the Spirit of God, we're able to recognize the door of opportunities. And I pray for you in this year 2026, the Lord will grant you multiple doors of opportunities in all dimensions of life, whether it be spiritual, social, political, academic, you know, business, connection, marriage, whatever it may be. The Lord will connect you with opportunities that will change your life, move you forward, take you to the next level in the name of Jesus. Now, open door. What does open door mean? We see that a door is open. It means that opportunity or divine favor has come. A door that's open means there's opportunity that's coming your way or divine favor. And I pray God will grant you a door of divine favor, spiritual favor, financial favor, marital favor.
1: Please stay tuned. Your dreams and your destiny will be right back. You have been listening to Reverend Dr. Frank Egbogun, Senior Pastor, Movement of the Holy Spirit Ministries, a seasoned man of God equipped with the word of truth and insightful interpretation of dreams. A man God has used to set captives free from bondage and write several life-changing books like The Quest for Knowledge and Understanding, Identifying the Kingdoms That Be, Principles of Godly Prosperity, Overcoming the Battles of Life, and many more.

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3: When you see a dream of the open to you or a vision, it means that God answer your prayer that the door of marriage will be open. If it's a business, it may be a door business, it may be international door, it can be divine favor that's coming that you'll be waiting for. So that's the language. It does not just say favor. But when you pray, the Spirit God will say this door, it can write to you, this is the door of favor. And then if you press forward, the Spirit say this door of marriage can be a door of financial favor, a door of spiritual favor, and be able to have encounters, that spiritual nature. Remember also in Revelation 3 verse 8, Jesus said, I've set before you an open door, and no man shall be able to close it. And I pray as you listen to this message, as you follow what we are doing here, the Lord will confirm his word. Because everywhere we preach, the Bible says confirm with signs and wonder. It will confirm an open door. The door you have been knocking at that seems to be closed, the Lord will open that door for you. A door of business breakthrough, a door of visa, a door of academic excellence, a door of promotion, a door of greater height, a door of lifting. May you receive it in the name of Jesus. Now, word of closed door. Closed door represents restriction. You are about to open it. Door and door closed. You already see door closed. Will be a restriction. Something restricting you. God is praying. Pray. The forces behind restriction be removed. A closed door.

0: also mean awaiting divine timing. That is, you're about to open the door, everybody entered, when you turn the door will close. It means that it's not yet your time to do that thing. There are people who want to start ministry, and God showed them a revelation. And they are that you are the door closed. God said, not now. So if you want to get married, God said, not now. So if you want to do something, and God show you, the door is closed, the door is closed. You may fast and pray and pray, the door will not open well, because God is telling you, wait for divine timing. Don't do things because your mates are doing it. Don't do this, don't do that. Don't say, okay, I want to stop our ministry because everybody's doing it. Don't launch out because it's not yet time. Maybe God is preparing you, he's building you up. You are not being built up character-wise, intellectually, spiritually, empowerment. You don't take the issue prematurely. That's the meaning. That's why God is showing you that the door is closed. Wait for divine timing. And I pray for you that the Lord will give you ability to design. And if you have been seeing such a door, go and praise the Lord. What the meaning of this? Why am I seeing door closed? It could be say, wait for divine timing. Or could we say the enemy is restricting you depending on what God is saying? Number three, we'll talk about keys. What do keys represent? Keys represent authority, access, and revelation. Keys represent authority, access, or revelation. Matthew chapter 16, verse 19. Matthew 16, 19. It says, and I will give unto thee the keys of the kingdom of heaven. And whatsoever thou shalt bound on earth shall be bound in heaven. And whatsoever thou lose on earth shall be loosed in heaven. You can see, if you are given a key in a dream, you will see a bunch of key, you will see the man, it could be authority be handed over to you, could be access, it be given, could be revelation. And I pray that the Lord will give you your own key. Key that will lead to divine formation. Remember, key is also a symbol of knowledge. The key of knowledge. Something you don't know. If you don't have the key, if your key is lost, it means that you are lost something very important. Maybe you lost your authority. You lost assets that will be given to you. Or there's a revelation, a dream that God has shown you that I have forgotten, that you don't remember. You are going to pray in the Spirit, say, God, I want to recover my key. The key of my breakthrough. The key of access to the high places you are there for me. Key of divine connection, key of insight. Key is a symbol of knowledge, idea that God is sending to you, concept that gave it to you. God give you a concept, give you a key. That key manifests the form of an idea to solve a problem or to establish a company that will lead to greater height in life. It could mean revelation that's coming. Key of revelation. That's what means a spiritual gift that will be given to you. It can be gift or revelation. It can be gift of power. Power made to heal, to perform miracles. It can be gift of faith. God has called authority given to you. It can be access to what you are not qualified for. Access to high places, to people in authority, people in high position, people of influence. And I pray you will not lose your authority, you will not lose your assets, you will not lose your key, you will not lose your revelation. Whatever you are lost, may God bring restoration, restoration, restoration, restoration. This shall be your greater year in life. You will not miss God in the name of Jesus. God bless you for listening. My name remains Reverend Francis Egbogun. 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
4: 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Then he lay Yoruba, could he say, Kia, who you mawa? To the queen, you know, each year. That's who you are, not to be any. Benimo de Bassi, Benimo. Bonjour. Very much what it is to move your system to move to Moisha. So, what you are all about there? I was a woman up here. And Babby, only pain is dragging. Here, be one. And that is a tapo, own four tapo family. They are gigging. So, what I said, you can be meeting my father. What other side go back on your work? And what be meaning of fact, my day or buyer? So, what about? But don't go alone. On a fool at your low, my jet. But your bar did Janina Yoruba, who is a commasi. Yeah, we will drink of Patakini. So, what? Alone to what I should say, Bitalo will be facing, and we should be alone to party. You will be me. Oh, for a couple of family, we are digging. You dig me, I want a copy. Dig me. So why did you make that? For what scene you from Gabby or Ba? That's a jail by it. Wow, you told why ye? Uncle to why ye? Be what one I get game beat to you no more. And why you look up, Father? We're glad that you know the long moment was your motive, but you want to say, you can be met at his side from your ready. So you laugh at it, isn't it? Battle for me or quite saying much about the party, the body will go away. Don't get it, but we're beautiful, so what pocket, a mini, our friend. I let you talk about it. So they say, Pada, to the police, but we're not. But we're saying, yeah, John, no matter your body, but you really die to pay me, but we're being on. That's the job. So offer me up, but I got no party. What is your issue? Connect about him today.
5: The bracket is the NGC again.
4: Yes. More so, speak a legal state and legal state out of assembly. I get you to speak honorable national passa. But what he lay at your whole shape moved me to one again. I get it to me. I am my Ilosuaju. My party lay with you. My party teaching you at your Spanish work. Put it to none. So I infest it. So you want to see me to see me in Nipa Eco Titi. I think Mary see you again. That's what it did. Look at the share my yoga say cotton to do a little fat in cotton share danny but to teach share money. Or do say yeah, cheer you are you well again. O se me me go gbo ona lo tu ona ni o titi ni o ile we mi o e ko se mi o ori sisi nko me me lo se ati titi ati gbo lo se se ni mo ba gba to ti je yi se to ti se o ti ju o ti ko do ti se odun odun merin o ti ko ni se odun merin ti meje ni je ti se e o mo mi ni odo ya gani o mi ni odo basa o mo speaker do je se ma ni agege local government ni se
5: Then you say, Shaman,
4: well, I get it. You are worried. You are worried. Talk is success. I said, Time, she told you, you are worried.

0: and the senior gay. There, I told you, the body is a senior lady. And the day I put you away, the dishes in Lapapo, the legacy, the agigi, no. So, to one man, and then some two fat or some midi, for last minute is a meeting in our trend, our papa will be researching.
1: Thank you, God bless you.

0: The time is 9 o'clock and here is the news update at 9. I am Pascal Ike. Some concerned Lagos residents have expressed worry that in spite of the return of monthly environmental sanitation in the state in April, bags of refuse still litter streets, highways and markets. According to the residents, the poor waste management in the mega city become more worrisome and embarrassing as refuse is now routinely dumped on road dividers meant for beautification and landscaping. They express frustration over months of uncollected refuse, saying the situation has diminished the impact of the state's monthly environmental sanitation. The residents who spoke with newsmen during the June sanitation gave differing views on the initiative, with some questioning its effectiveness and others insisting that keeping their surroundings clean remains a shared responsibility. The joint security operation between police commands in Ogun and Lagos State has rescued 5 kidnapped victims and neutralized 4 suspected kidnappers during a coordinated operation in Ogun. The commissioners of police in Ogun and Lagos State, Mr. Bode Ojajuni and Mr. Fatai Tijani, disclosed this while briefing newsmen today at the police training school, Ipiro, Ogun State. Mr. Ojajuni said the 5 victims were rescued unhurt from a forest around Ogbere along the J4 corridor of the Sagamu-Benin Expressway. He explained that 4 suspected kidnappers were neutralized, while another 4 were arrested following a gun duel with security operatives. The Independent National Electoral Commission says it has yet to receive the certified true copy of the judgment delivered by the Federal High Court in Lokoja, setting aside an earlier order relating to the registration of the Nigerian Democratic Congress. The Chief Press Secretary and Media Advisor to the INEC Chairman, Mr. Adedayo Oketola, said the Commission was aware of media reports the judgment but could not comment on its specifics until it obtained and reviewed the court's decision. According to the Commission, its legal department will study the judgment once the certified copy is received before determining the next course of action. The electoral umpire's reaction comes a day after Justice Issa Dashing of the Federal High Court in Lokoja set aside the court's earlier judgment of 10th of December 2025, which had directed INEC to register the NDC as a political party. The National Agency for Food and Drug Administration and Control, NAFDAC, the Federal Competition and Consumer Protection Commission, FCCPC, and the Lagos State Government has partnered with a non-governmental organization, Osoa Foods, to promote food safety and strengthen micro, small and medium enterprises. Speaking at a forum marking the 2026 World Food Safety Day and World MSME Day in Lagos, NAFDAC Director General Professor Mojisola Adeyeye, represented by Mr. Samuel Ukwi, described food safety as a fundamental human right and called for stronger collaboration among governments, businesses, and consumers to ensure access to safe and nutritious food. The FCCPC also urged stakeholders across the food value chain to improve hygiene and quality standards, noting that unsafe food Speaking at the forum marking the 2026 World Food Safety Day and World MSME Day in Lagos, NAFDAC Director General Professor Mojisola Adeyeye, represented by Mr. Samuel, described food safety as a fundamental human right and called for stronger collaborations among government, businesses, and consumers to ensure access to safe and nutritious food. The FCCPC also urged stakeholders across the food value chain to improve hygiene and quality standards, noting that the unsafe food poses serious health and an economic risk. Representing the Lagos State Government, the Commissioner for Commerce, Cooperatives, Trade and Investment, Mrs. Folashade Ambrose Medebem, said the state would continue to support food safety initiatives and MSMEs through programs aimed at boosting food security and economic growth. That's the news update at 9. Good evening.
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0: know that the third mainland bridge which connects Lagos Island to the mainland was until 1996 the longest bridge in Africa, measuring 11.8 kilometers. It was built by Julius Berger Jerry PLC. Its official name is Ibrahim Babangida Bridge. That's a fact about our Lagos. Behold on the bumper to bumper, walk under the sun is higher. 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
1: Hi, everybody. My name is Jamie Martin, and I'm the co-founder of Ingenie, Africa's first education technology dedicated incubator program. I think life has taught me three important things. The first one is that there are no excuses. The only person who's responsible for your life and what you do is you. So never blame other people or never look to other people to do things for you or be responsible for things. If you want something to change in your life, you need to take radical action yourself. The second one is the importance of openness to experience and openness to new things. I think that you should get out there and read great literature about other cultures. You should travel to other countries. And as much as possible, you should try new things and learn new things. And the third great life lesson is do what is expedient, not what is useful. So I think in any immediate life situation, there's always kind of an easy choice or an easy thing to do. And then there is the expedient or the right thing to do. And you will always, in the long term, look back and please that you did the expedient or the right thing rather than the easy thing. And that is what life has taught me.
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0: Our Heavenly Father, we thank you tonight. Blessed be thy holy name. The hour has come. Bless as many that you must be blessed tonight. Touch every life. Glory be to your holy name. In Jesus' wonderful name, I pray. I welcome you all to Million Souls for Christ radio broadcast. This is the moments of Jesus, the solution to every situation of life. I say Jesus, the solution to every situation of life. Attending a pleasant situation you may find yourself tonight. I'm assuring you in the name of the Lord Jesus, there shall be solution. I say there shall be solution. Join me tonight in the Gospel according to St. John chapter 8 verse 32. And ye shall know the truth, and the truth shall make you free. Ye shall know the truth, and the truth shall make you free. Tonight, the truth that makes you free. The truth that makes you free. There shall be total freedom tonight. To as many that will be listening to me. Jesus' name. The name above every name. The truth, the name that gives truth that sets free. Jesus referred to himself as the truth. In John chapter 14 verse 6, Jesus said unto him, I am the way, the truth, and the life. No man cometh unto the Father but by me. By me. Jesus Christ, the truth that makes someone free. The one that can set free. Tonight, the truth shall make you free. The devil has destroyed many people by putting them in bondage in life. Satan has many times of bondages that always used to make life miserable for many people. A fellow's physical strength is useless if he or she is in bondage. This is why when policemen arrest anyone, immediately they will put handcuff in his hand so that they cannot, that he cannot escape from there. Even the accuser can be very stronger than the police. But when he was in bondage, he will never be able to do anything. There are quite a lot of people tonight who have been chained by the forces of darkness. If such people engage in any business in life, anything they may lay their hands upon, even other people are prospering in that business, they will become bankrupt because because they were in bondage. Because they were in bondage. However, tonight, there is God whose name is the truth. There is a name who has the authority, and his name is the meaning of the name is true. Who is able to deliver as many that look unto him? And he is willing to set many people free tonight. I decree in the name of Jesus.
1: Right?
0: If you are experiencing bondage in any areas of your life, the forces that have led you bound shall be scattered in the different ways in the name of Jesus Christ. Tonight, the truth that will set you free, the truth that will make you free, Jesus is the only true way. He is the only one that has power to set you free. He holds power to deliver you in any bondages of life. John chapter 3 verse 36 says, if the Son therefore shall make you free, he shall free indeed. Nothing can deliver anyone from bondages of life. Nothing can set free anyone. Devil or Satan will be placing more people into the shackles of problems and difficulties in life. There is no any other power that can set free from the bondage of Satan. The only one that set free in life is Jesus Christ. The only one that can make way please blessing for every life is Jesus Christ. Where are you tonight? In the bondage you find yourself tonight, you can never set yourself free. But tonight, I'm introducing you to the one that can make you free. The truth that can make you free. Jesus Christ is the truth. If you will look unto him tonight, if you will accept him tonight, he is able to set you free. And he shall set you free. And he shall deliver you. If the Son therefore shall make you free, ye shall be free indeed. Who is the Son? Jesus Christ, the Savior of the whole world. He is inviting you tonight to come unto him. He is the only one that can set you free. He said in his word, come unto me, all ye that labor and heaven laden, all ye that in bondage. What are you experiencing tonight? Are you in bondage of sickness? Are you in bondage of problems and difficulties in your business life? Are you working and there's nothing to show off? Is your marital life in bondage? The only one that can set you free is the Lord of Lord. Tonight is where you are. That place you are tonight hearing me. Christ is there. It doesn't fall to you. He said, whosoever call upon me, I will answer him. And I will answer him and give him this request. Tonight, Jesus is the way.
1: Yes,
0: the truth that makes life free. If you want to be free from the bondages of life. Jesus is the solution. Come unto him tonight. Look unto him tonight. And he will set you free. Are you ready tonight? I will pray in the name of the Lord Jesus. Jesus Christ. Thank you tonight. As many that are hearing you, I have really opened your words to them, telling them that you are the truth that makes life free. You are the only one that can set free. You are the sons of God. As many in bondage tonight, looking unto you tonight, hearing this words tonight, set them free. Set them free. Loose everyone from their bondage. Thank you, Holy Spirit. Blessed be thy holy name. In Jesus' wonderful name, I pray. For counseling and prayer and testimony, you can call this number 080-231-80-252. 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That is Tuesday. 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Also, we thank God for people that are really blessing this program. May the heaven of abundance remain open upon their lives. You too can be a blessing to this program by calling this number 080-231-80-252. Remain blessed.
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1: So, Father, we want to thank you. We give you praise for another privilege you've given to us to come together. Be thou exalted, Lord, in Jesus' name. Thank you for that which you are doing in our lives. Thank you, King of Glory, O God, for your goodness and your mercy. To you be the praise forever and ever, O Lord, in Jesus' name. Almighty God, we come before you even right now. We pray that God will speak your word unto us. Open our eyes of understanding. Quicken us by your power. Do a new thing, O Lord, in Jesus' name. Thank you, Father. Blessed be thy holy name. In Jesus' mighty name we pray. I want to thank God very much for this opportunity he has given to us to come together again to receive from him. And I believe that the Almighty God that has brought us will do great things in our lives in the name of Jesus Christ. We want to look at the topic, arise. And I pray for you by the word of the Lord, by the power of the Lord, in every area of your life, may you arise in the name of Jesus Christ. Arise also means rise up, right? Rise up. From every depression, rise up. From every defeat, rise up. From every weariness, rise up. From every pain, rise up. From every infirmity, rise up. From every limitation, rise up. From everything that wants to keep you down, rise up. And I pray for you, you will rise. In the name of Jesus Christ. Let's get the book of Isaiah chapter 60. There are times in our lives that things appear as if everything is down. There are times in our life that it appears as if there is no activities, no movement, nothing going on. And you begin to wonder, Lord, what is happening? There are times we get weary, we get weak. There are times we just prefer to lie down and prefer to, you know, just stay in a state of, oh, let me just rest. Let me just give up. Let me just leave it. But the Lord is saying, whatever you are going through, arise. And you can trust that if God tells you to arise, he will give you the strength to arise. If God tells you rise up, he will not just say it, he will release the strength to you. So as we hear this message, the Lord releases his strength unto you in Jesus' name. The strength to rise up, receive it in the name of Jesus Christ. Let's get the book of Isaiah chapter 60. Isaiah chapter 60, I'm going to read from verse 1. Arise, shine, for thy light is come, and the glory of the Lord is risen upon thee. For behold, darkness shall cover the earth, and gross darkness the people, but the Lord shall arise upon thee, and his glory shall be seen upon thee. Arise and shine, because the glory of the Lord is risen upon you. I pray for you today. May you arise in the name of Jesus Christ. What he's saying is this: God is set to do something new. God is set to do something great. God is set to do something mighty. Therefore, arise. Arise, shine, for thy light is come. Let me tell you, your help has come. Arise, shine, for thy light is come. Every darkness around you, every darkness within you, every dark situations, every dark experiences, the light of God dispel in the name of Jesus. He said, arise, shine, for thy light is come. You may be wondering, oh, everything is standstill. I don't understand what is going on. Your light has come.

Jesus. He said, and the glory of the Lord is risen upon thee. Oh, I wish you can see in the spirit. The Lord is rising upon you. With healing, the Lord is rising upon you. With blessing, the Lord is rising upon you. With deliverance, the Lord is rising upon you. With breakthrough, the Lord is rising upon you. With favor, the Lord is rising upon you. With turnaround, the Lord is rising upon you. He said, arise, shine, for thy light is come, and the glory of the Lord is risen upon thee. But you know what? It will only make much impact, you know, visible evidence when you decide to arise. That's why you should not be down. That's why you should arise. That's why you should make up your mind. I am not going to give up. I'm going to move forward. I am going to arise and shine because my light is come. As the Lord God Almighty meets you in that posture of rising up, in that posture of taking the word of God as true, the light of God, the blessing of God, the breakthrough of the Lord, the turnaround of God will be yours in the name of Jesus Christ. Bible says, lift up the feeble knees. Strengthen those who are weary and let them rise up. And so I want to tell you today that you've got to rise up. You've got to be quickened by the word of the Lord, and his grace will be released upon your life in the name of Jesus Christ. It is important that we know that God wants us to arise. I don't know what you are going through. I don't know the challenges you have, but arise, face that thing, arise, move forward, arise. The Lord will do a new thing in your life in the name of Jesus. He said, arise.

In the name of Jesus Christ. Let's look at the book of Hebrews chapter 12. And this period, don't let your faith hang down. Don't let your expectation hang down. Don't let your desires hang down. Don't let your excitement hang down. You've got to make up your mind. I'm going to rise. I am not going to be down. I am not going to be defeated. I am not going to give up. Things are going to work for me. Life is going to change. The Lord is going to do a new thing. And I believe He will do it for you in the name of Jesus Christ. Let's at the book of Hebrews chapter 12 verse 12. Wherefore lift up the hands which hang down. Say it with me. My hands will not hang down. In the name of Jesus. He said, wherefore lift up the hands which hang down and the feeble knees. My knees will not be feeble. I receive the strength of God in my life in the name of Jesus Christ. He said, I make straight path for your feet. Lest that which is lame be turned out of the way, but rather let it be healed. Healing is coming your way. In your spiritual life, arise. Begin to seek the Lord. Arise, begin to have fellowship with God. Arise, God Almighty wants to bring you through divine encounters with Him. Arise. And I believe that as you do, the Almighty God will flow into you in the name of Jesus Christ. He said, arise, shine, for thy light is come. Your deliverance has come in the name of Jesus Christ. You may be down before, but don't be down anymore. That's what the Bible is saying. In your mind, don't be down. In your desires, don't be down. You can move from point A to point B. If you are lying down, you will remain there. Except somebody carries you. God is saying, I want you to move. I need you to progress. Progress is coming to somebody. I say progress is coming to somebody. Somebody is going to progress. Somebody is going to move forward. Somebody is going to march forward. Somebody is going to claim territories. Somebody is moving ahead. Somebody is moving to higher ground. If you are the one, shout aloud. Amen. Arise, shine, for thy light is come. Don't be down. Don't remain down. You might have been defeated in one area or the other. Your name is not defeat. You are rising up again. It may be Friday for you. Sunday is coming. On Friday, Jesus was crucified, but He did not remain in the grave. On Sunday, He rose up. The rising has come. On Friday, He was crucified.

0: he lay down there. But on Sunday, for him to come out from the grave, he had to arise. You are coming out. Shout it with me. I am coming out. From every laziness, I'm coming out. From every defeat, I'm coming out. From every failure, I'm coming out. From every limitation, I'm coming out. From everything that is not to the glory of God, I'm coming out. In the name of Jesus. From every lack, I'm coming out. From every slothfulness, I'm coming out. From every weariness, I'm coming out. From every lukewarmness, I'm coming out. You are coming out. In the name of Jesus. Just as the grave could not hold Jesus down, every limitation in your life will not hold you down. Every power they have, everything against you is shattered. Come out in the name of Jesus. God says, arise. You've got to arise. You've got to do what? Arise. And as you do, you will experience the glory of the Lord. As you do, you will encounter the glory of the Lord. As you do, you will encounter the power of the Lord. As you do, you will encounter breakthroughs. You will encounter miracles. You will encounter God in a new way. In the name of Jesus. From now on, your prayer life receives power. Everyone that has been down in the spirit, down in your prayer life, you are lying down flat, arise in the name of Jesus. Rise up in your prayer life in the name of Jesus. From now on, your word life receive power. Rise up in your word life. Begin to study the word and understand. In the name of Jesus. You will not only understand, you will experience the power in the word. There is power in the word. And you will experience the power in the name of Jesus. In your life with God, in your encounter with God, arise in the name of Jesus. That's what we're talking about. Arise. And when you arise, you will shine. When Jesus arose, he was shining. May you shine. I say, may you shine. I say, may you shine. I say, may you shine. In the name of Jesus. God wants you to arise. You've got to make up your mind. I am going to do it. I am going to rise. I am not going to remain down. Let's look at the book of John chapter 5. There was a man there that had infirmity for several years, and he was expecting somebody to come and carry him. He was expecting somebody to help him. He was expecting somebody to make life easier for him. He was expecting somebody to, you know, move him from where he was to the pool and receive miracle. And when Jesus got there, Jesus Christ did not ask, have you any man? Jesus Christ asked him a question, and conversation ensued. And Jesus Christ, you know, in principle said, you don't need a man. I am going to do something for you. Let's look at it together. John chapter 5, I'm going to read from verse 1. After this, there was a feast of the Jews, and Jesus went up to Jerusalem. Now there is at Jerusalem by the sheep market a pool, which is called in the Hebrew tongue Bethsaida, having 5 pouches. In this lay a great multitude of impotent folk, of blind, halt, withered, waiting for the moving of the water. For an angel went down at a certain season into the pool and troubled the water. Whosoever then first, after the troubling of the water, stepped in, was made whole of whatsoever the disease he had. And a certain man was there, which had an infirmity 38 years. When Jesus saw him lie, and knew that he had been now a long time in that case, he said unto him, wilt thou be made whole? I don't know the situation you are in. I don't know how long it has been for, but you can be made whole. And you will be made whole in the name of Jesus. Did you hear what happened? Bible says Jesus saw him lying down. I don't know which area you are lying down. Instead of moving forward, instead of appreciating in value, instead of conquering territories, you are lying down. Infirmities matter. Bow down your head, bow down your hands, bow down your knees, taking away every strength in you. From today, God releases his strength unto you. In the name of Jesus. Bible says that Jesus Christ saw him lying down and knew that he had been now a long time in in that case, it does not matter how long you have been in this case, you are coming out. Verse 7. The impotent man answered him, sir, I have no man when the water is troubled to put me into the pool. But when I am coming, another stepped down before me. This man was engraved. He had been overcome by self-pity. And he had resigned to faith that no, there's nothing that can be done. He had resigned to faith. I had no man. Nobody can help me. Instead of taking responsibility, he began to shift the blame. Oh, if only my mother could have helped me. Oh, if only my brother could have helped me. Oh, if only my neighbors had been around. Oh, if this had happened, if that had happened. Just the way we shift blame. Quit shifting blame. Take responsibility. Hey, I don't have enough. We shift blames a lot. Hey, the country is like this. Hey, this is happening. Hey, this is a country hard. This one, this. The government is bad. This one is bad. The teacher is bad. This one is bad. My school is bad. This one is bad. My friend, if your school is bad, don't be bad. If your government is bad, don't be bad. If things are going wrong, things can go right for you. And things will go well for you. In the name of Jesus.
1: Trust the Lord has been blessing you. We want to go for a short music break at the moment. We'll be back soon. We believe God will bless you through the song as well.

0: Welcome back. You're still listening to Moments of Transformation. I believe the music blessed you. Let's go back as we continue the message. God bless you.
1: You know, Jesus Christ asked him a question. He said, "Will thou be made whole?" Instead of the man to say, "Yes, I want to be made whole," because of the things he had gone through and because of the things that surrounded him, he came up with an excuse. And there are times that we are asked simple, basic questions. And instead of answering, instead of saying, "Yes, I want it," you start dancing around with excuses. Quit the excuses, please. You know why? Every excuse you make can exclude you from the benefit the Lord wants to give you in that situation. Every excuse can exclude you. So don't give excuses. If Jesus Christ said, "Oh, sorry, you have no man. Okay, let's wait. Let's plan it this way so that the next time the angel comes, call your neighbor, call this, do this, do this, strategize." And you don't know when the pool will be troubled again. So that the next time it is troubled, you'll be in a vantage position to step in. Jesus Christ did not go with his excuse. Man said, "I do not have any man." Jesus Christ, in the next verse, Bible says, that's in verse 7, "While I am coming, another stepped down before me." It was slow. It was battling with serious issues. You may be battling with serious issues. The Lord will bring them to an end. It was not as fast as others. Why? Because he had infirmities. It was not as fast as others. Why? Because there were things that held him down. Everything that holds you down, let it give up in the name of Jesus. He said, "While I am coming," he was trying. He tried to wriggle, to crawl. But somebody that was more desperate and that had a bit of advantage quickly moves ahead, gets in, and the healing takes place. And he gets disappointed. He had circles of disappointments. I don't know whether you have circles of disappointment. That circle is broken today. Comes to an end today. Every circle of bad luck, every circle of failure, every circle of defeat, every circle of discouragement, every circle of disappointment, by the word of the Lord, it comes to an end. In the name of Jesus. Bible says, it said, "And when I'm coming, somebody else will step in, and my aspiration will be dashed. My hopes will be dashed. Everything comes back to normal standstill." When he finished lamenting, don't lament, just seek the Lord. Don't lament, supplicate. Bible says that be careful for nothing, but in everything by prayer and supplication with thanksgiving, let your request be made known unto God. Jesus asked him, "Without being made whole." He didn't even present any request. What they presented was complaint, lamentation. It was a question, "Without being made whole." And he said, "I have no man." Has he not failed that question? Because that's not the appropriate answer. At best, he could have said, "Without being made whole." Yes, I don't understand how I will be made whole. Something, say something more rational about the challenges he had that consumed him. But today, as it happened that time, your challenges are going down. In the name of Jesus. When he finished talking, look at what Jesus Christ did. Jesus did not join in the pity party. Jesus is not interested in pity parties. You know what Jesus Christ did? Verse 8. Jesus said unto him, "Rise, take up thy bed and walk." This was somebody that had never walked, at least in the last 38 years. Jesus told him, "You have to take responsibility. Rise. Don't wait for somebody to come and carry you. Rise. Take up the responsibility. Rise." And as he made up his mind to rise, the power of healing reached him. Arise, shine, for thy light is come. As you make up your mind to arise, the power of God will meet you. As you make up your mind to arise and shine, the Lord will rise up over you. In the name of Jesus. Bible says that Jesus Christ told him, "Rise up and walk." He didn't look at his situation. He didn't look at the fact that for 38 years he had been in that situation. Jesus looked ahead and gave him the commandment and the pronunciation of Isaiah chapter 60. Arise, shine. Because he knew that if he was able to arise, glory will go to God. And people will celebrate God because of him. Because of you, as you arise, people will celebrate God. In the name of Jesus Christ. And he said, and immediately the man was made whole. Today you'll be made whole. In every area of your life, you are made whole. Arise, you will be made whole. In the name of Jesus. And immediately the man was made whole and took up his bed and walked. And on the same day was the Sabbath. That was the first time he was walking in 38 years at least. The man rose up. You know what? When Jesus Christ told him to arise, we didn't hear Jesus pull him up. Jesus said, you can do it. Rise up. And I speak to you, you can do it. Rise up. You can do it. Rise up. Through the help of the Lord, rise up. Through the grace of the Lord, rise up. Through the power of the Lord, rise up. Through the fire of the Lord, rise up. Through the favor of the Lord, rise up. Through the anointing of the Lord, rise up. In the name of Jesus. Begin to call upon the name of the Lord. I will arise, I will rise up. In the name of Jesus, nothing will hold me down. Nothing will stop me. Got my mind to rise up. Through the power of the Lord, I rise up. Through the grace of the Lord, I rise up. Through the fire of the Lord, I rise up. The power of the Lord you need, receive in the name of Jesus. Everything that holds you down, give up. Let it break. Everything that holds you down, be consumed now. In the name of Jesus. New comfort for you. New blessings for you. Amen. New breakthroughs for you. In the name of Jesus. Receive strength to take up responsibilities. Amen. By the power of the Lord, what you have not been able to handle before, from now you begin to handle them. Amen. Every comfort in your life, pick it up in the name of Jesus. Every blessing of God in your life, pick it up in the name of Jesus. Every grace of God in your life, let it be released unto you in the name of Jesus. Every promise of rest for your life, take it up. It is yours. Take it up in the name of Jesus. Every affliction is gone. Every yoke of the enemy is broken in the name of Jesus. Every rising up against you, you will subdue in the name of Jesus Christ. Stretch forth your hand. I want to pray with you. Your hands are blessed. Your life is blessed. You are moving forward. Your hand will handle great things. You will do great things for the Lord. In the name of Jesus. You will encounter the Lord in a new way. In the name of Jesus. The light of God shines upon you. In the name of Jesus. Doors of favor will open unto you. Favor will locate you. Help will locate you. Blessings will locate you. Your story will change for the better in the name of Jesus. The story of that man changed permanently. And even till today, we're still reading about it. Your story changes for good permanently in the name of Jesus. Thank you, Father. Blessed be thy holy name. In Jesus' mighty name.

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2: 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I am Ove Kuje. 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Youth in Imo State reach riot act to power transmission vendors. The spotlight is on anniversary of Borno State Governor Professor Bagana Umar Azulum's second term of transformational leadership in women affairs, poverty alleviation, empowerment and social protection, while the commentary is on winning the war against illicit drug trafficking and abuse. 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Now the news in full. The Nigerian Army has reshuffled its senior leadership as part of effort to strengthen operational effectiveness, improve national security, and enhance its response to emerging challenges across the country. The changes approved by the Chief of Army Staff, Lieutenant General Wade Shaibu, affect key operational commands, training, and staff appointments. Among the new appointments, Major General Dangana has been appointed General Officer Commanding 3 Division and Commander of Joint Task Force Operation Enduring Peace, while Major General E.I. Okoro takes over as General Officer Commanding 6th Division and Land Component, Commander of Joint Task Force South-South Operation Delta Safe. Major General J.R. Lar has also been appointed Commander Army Headquarters Garrison, while Brigadier General O.M. Oyekola assumes office as Acting Military Secretary. To boost operational leadership and force readiness, Brigadier General I.B. Buhari has been appointed Commander of Headquarters 63 Brigade, while Brigadier General K. Rabiu takes command of Headquarters 31 Artillery Brigade. Major General S.A. Emmanuel has been named Commander of the Nigerian Army Space Command, while Major General O. Odebe becomes Director of Intelligence and Security at Defense Headquarters. The reshuffle also affects military training institutions, where Major General K.E. Chibu takes over as Deputy Commandant of the Nigerian Defense College, while Major General S.D. Makolo takes over as Commandant of the Nigerian Army Armor School. Major General S.O. Adejimi becomes Commandant of the Nigerian Army School of Supply and Transport. Major General F.S. Itim is now Chief of Training at Army Headquarters Training and Doctrine Command, and Brigadier General U. Ahmad has been appointed Commandant of Depot Nigerian Army, Zaria. The Chief of Army Staff, in a statement by the Acting Director of Army Public Relations, Colonel Apollonia Anile, charged the new appointed senior officers to justify the confidence reposed in them through exemplary leadership, professionalism, innovation, and dedication to duty. Nigeria cannot win the war against corruption through arrests and prosecutions alone, but by building lasting integrity where values are first formed in the classroom. Chairman of the Independent Corrupt Practices and Other Related Offenses Commission, ICPC, Dr. Musa Aliyu, stated this at the Nigerian Law School Kano during a workshop on integrating anti-corruption education into Nigerian universities and the Nigerian Law School. Dr. Aliyu said that the fertile ground for preventing corruption was the classroom, stressed that the values acquired during legal training often shape the professional decisions lawyers make throughout their careers, making the classroom one of the most important fronts in the fight against corruption. He stressed that the commission had no intention of prescribing a rigid curriculum, but rather helped develop a framework that reflects academic realities while strengthening ethical standards across the profession. Yaman also challenged participants to reflect on whether legal education should produce professionals who strengthen national development or otherwise, while reaffirming the Commission's commitment to reforms within the legal education system, urging parents, teachers, and members of the legal profession to lead by example in promoting integrity. The Anambra State Government has commenced investigation into the allegation of ill treatment of a young girl resulting in body injuries by a woman in North Onitsha. The woman, identified as Precious Aniagu, was reported to have subjected a young girl left under her care to severe physical assault, neglect, and starvation. The victim, whose identity was not disclosed by the government, reportedly lost a tooth because of the beating by the woman and later collapsed in school due to multiple injuries she sustained from the abuse and prolonged deprivation. Reacting to the incident, the Anambra State Commissioner for Women Affairs and Social Development, Mrs. Chinyero Onyekese, stressed that the act runs contrary to the values of the compassion, responsibility, and respect for human dignity which the society must uphold. Mrs. Onyekese reaffirmed the state government's zero tolerance for child abuse and all forms of violence against vulnerable persons.
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2: The National Drug Law Enforcement Agency, NDLEA, Katsina State Command, has called on educational institutions and relevant stakeholders across the state to comply with the federal government's directive on drug integrity test for students as part of efforts to promote discipline and curb substance abuse among young people. The Assistant Commander of Narcotics, Hajia Zainab Ibrahim, made a call during activities to mark this year's International Day Against Drug Abuse and Illicit Trafficking. Hajia Zainab stated that all universities and higher institutions across Nigeria have been directed to implement drug integrity tests for students, either or as a condition for admission or upon resumption for a new academic session. She explained that the measure was not only to discourage substance abuse among students, but create a healthier academic environment that will support learning and personal development. Hajia Ibrahim emphasized community collaboration to address the global drug challenge through innovative approaches while recognizing the critical role of young people in driving awareness and preventive campaigns. Experts against drug abuse say the National Drug Use Survey estimates that about 14.3 million Nigerians aged between 15 and 64 use psychoactive substances and warned that drug abuse remained a serious challenge in the country. The media assertion on Radio Link, a Radio Nigeria audience participatory program, which focused on breaking the chain of addiction, building a healthier future. One of them, Assistant Commander General of Narcotics and Director of Prevention and Sensitization at the National Drug Law Enforcement Agency, NDLEA, Mr. Dankolo Mohammed, stressed the need for stronger legal measures to deter drug traffickers and called for sustained collaboration among law enforcement agencies, policymakers, the media, and civil society organizations.
4: A couple of months back, NDLEA arrested a swallower with 100 pellets. A swallower is somebody that swallowed cocaine or some hard drugs from other countries, come to another country, defecate it out, and then sells it. He was taken to court, given an option of money or just 3 million pounds. He paid instantly and got out. When he got out that very day, he traveled to Lomi, Togo. He went there and called. 15 other swallowers should come from Brazil. You know that in other clans, where they take these drug issues very seriously, it is the penalty.
2: Another guest on the program, Executive Director of Prisoners Rehabilitation and Welfare Action, PRAWA, Dr. Uju Agomo, advocated a whole-of-society approach, urging parents, teachers, healthcare providers, religious institutions, and community leaders to identify early warning signs of substance abuse and strengthen preventive education. The Advocacy and Communications Officer of Youth Arise Nigeria, Mr. Similoluwa Liele, also called for improved access to accurate information, youth engagement programs, and stronger mental health support to reduce the risk of drug abuse among young people. 30 journalists and some civil society organizations, CSOs, selected within and outside the Federal Capital Territory, Abuja, have been trained on effective ways to fight against illicit financial flows, money laundering, and terrorism financing. The workshop was put together by the African Network for Environment and Economic Justice, ANET, with the support of European Union, SECFIN Africa and French government. During the two-day training, the deputy director, ANIJ, Mr. Leo Atapu, maintained that journalists have critical roles in the fight against the menace through investigative and data-driven reporting, as well as public interest storytelling that promote transparency and accountability in governance. Correspondent Samuel Adinka attended the workshop.
5: Illicit financial flows, IFFs, are illegal movement of money or assets across international borders. These funds are typically earned, transferred, or utilized illegally. It occurs through corruption, tax evasion, money laundering, illicit asset transfer, and terrorism financing that deprive the country of resources needed for development. The Deputy Director, African Network for Environment and Economic Justice, ANIJ, Mr. Leo Atapu, said the project tagged strengthening CSO and media capacity to contribute to the fight against illicit financial flows in Nigeria was necessary to address factors affecting socio-economic development of the country. Mr. Atapu urged media professionals to intensify the fight against all forms of financial crimes and educate citizens on dangers of illicit financial flows.
6: Journalists can uncover hidden financial crimes, expose procurement abuses, follow suspicious money trails, interrogate official claims, amplify citizens' concerns and voices, and demand accountability from public and private actors.
5: Also, African representative SECFIN, Professor Abdullahi Shehu, who expressed concern at the level of setback facing the country as a result of money laundering and illicit financial flows, expressed the readiness of the organization to give maximum support to the project to achieve desired objectives.
7: We consider this proposal very attractive, very timely, and also coming from a civil society organization. One of the goals of SECFIN program is to support and strengthen civil society to be involved actively in combating money laundering, terrorist financing, and proliferation financing.
5: Some of the participating journalists, Marian Awia, John Azu, and Anne Emuwen, described the training as eye-opener and promised to use the knowledge gained at the workshop.
8: I have so much ideas, and now I even have a community that I can share those ideas with.
9: Getting this capacity, getting this knowledge again afresh in a new dimension, through reports that shape the way the society goes, has been really empowering, and I really appreciate this opportunity.
10: They say the best way to serve God is through journalism, because journalism is factual, journalism is true, journalism has ethics and rules to follow.
5: A report by the United Nations Economic Council, IBECI panel, indicates that Africa loses about $50 billion annually through illicit financial flows, while the African Union, AU, reported that Nigeria alone between 2001 and 2010 lost about $40 billion to illicit financial flows. In Abuja, Samuel Adeyinka, Radio Nigeria.
2: A non-governmental organization, Christian Muslim Organization, CMO, has stressed the need for mutual love and respect among Muslims and people of other faiths toward achieving peaceful society. This forms its resolution at a forum in Abuja. The organization, founded in 2006 by a group of concerned Muslims, aims at fostering a better understanding of Islam among Muslims and non-Muslims alike. Muhammad Awal tells us more.
11: The Islamic non-profit organization, Christian Muslim Organization, had been in the forefront of promoting peaceful coexistence and empowering youth through education and media literacy across Nigeria. To ensure effective implementation of its goals, the organization operates through 9 specialized directorates at both national and state levels. A pioneer member of the organization, retired naval officer Saidu Garba, said the organization also thrives to promote Islamic knowledge through writing and humanitarian activities.
12: We engage in a lot of humanitarian activities, from hospital visits to disaster relief humanitarian activities to promotion of large-scale or rather modern-day cemeteries, so that we will not be engaging ourselves in what we used to do before, which is you just disregard the cemeteries.
11: Mr. Garba said the organization has secured land in Kano and Katsina for model Muslim cemeteries to encourage proper cemetery management nationwide. Delivering a lecture, an Islamic scholar, Dr. Usman Bugaji, said the first Quranic revelation, which says, read, demonstrate Islam's emphasis on education, research, and intellectual leadership.
13: And we need to create a frontier, create knowledge
11: Dr. Bugaje urged Muslims to reclaim their tradition of creating knowledge and contributing to scientific and academic development. A renowned Islamic scholar, Dr. Muhammad Salah, encouraged Muslims to embrace religious and applied sciences, stating that knowledge serves humanity and national development.
13: The Quran and Islam encourage its adherents to discover, to learn.

0: Currently, the humanitarian footprint of the organization spans 9 states of the federation, including Lagos, Katsina, Kano, Ebonyi, and the federal capital territory. Each state chapter is led by a state emir who coordinates local interventions while serving on the National Executive Council to maintain organizational synergy. In Abuja, Muhammad Awal, Radio Nigeria.
1: The people of Owerri North local government area of Imo State have warned those who often vandalize power transmission lines belonging to the Transmission Company of Nigeria, TCN, in their communities to desist or be fished out and adequately punished. They gave the warning during a sensitization and interactive meeting held for the 21 communities that make up Owerri North local government area in Owerri, the Imo State capital. Correspondent Kingsley Izojobi reports.
2: One of the constant challenges facing the smooth operations of the Transmission Company of Nigeria, TCN, is the frequent vandalization of power transmission lines across the country. As a way of addressing the ugly menace, the Port Harcourt Regional Office of TCN often organizes sensitization and interactive meetings with communities hosting transmission lines and other facilities, with a view to enlisting their support in the fight against vandals. After a fruitful deliberation with the TCN officials at one of such meetings held in the Owerri North local government area, the paramount ruler of Emekuku Kingdom, His Royal Highness Eze Obiejesu, welcomed a plea for collaboration with TCN, saying that the people have put mechanisms in place to fight vandalism in all its forms.
3: The communities are combat ready. The traditional leaders are there to assist you. If you have any problem, just get to the traditional leader of that community, and I think I will send his men to go and do the necessary.
2: Also speaking, the chairman of Owerri North local government area, Mr. Loke Abaronye, stated that vigilante groups in the LGA have been equipped to ensure the safety of TCN facilities in all the communities in the council.
4: As an organization, a federal government establishment, nothing stops you from complementing at the local level what will enable them to guide their facilities. That would be a very good idea. So we can complement through TCN what His Excellency has given so far.
2: The General Manager TCN Port Harcourt Region, Engineer Emmanuel Abba, represented by the Assistant General Manager in charge of Technical Services, Dr. Chikari Obane, appealed to the people to report any suspected activities of vandals to the appropriate quarters, saying that safety of the power transmission lines will translate into benefits for all.
5: Most times, our men do go and visit the elder, visit
2: Responding to some of the concerns raised by the people, the principal manager of Owerri Work Center TCN, Mr. Nnemeka Niwe, called for the end to patronage of dubious scrap dealers who often buy stolen TCN cables and other materials from suspected vandals.
6: Now we are talking about vandalism, but this other aspect is equally necessary to be mentioned, because as long as we are not refuse on the base of the towers, it will cause corrosion, and corrosion with time will lead to collapse of the lines or the towers.
2: More than 150 people attended the sensitization meeting with a pledge to further share the message with other members of their community. In Owerri North local government area of Imo State, Kingsley Izejobi, Radio Nigeria.
1: Now on the side of sports, two more African teams, DR Congo and Algeria, are in with a chance to reach the first knockout round of the ongoing 2026 FIFA World Cup in North America. The Leopards of DR Congo, with a draw versus Portugal and lost to in Group K, made a clear-cut victory in their last group match against Uzbekistan to take their lead to 4 points and reach the threshold of making the cut. The DR Congo versus Uzbekistan game kicks off in just over 2 hours from now. On the other hand, the Desert Foxes of Algeria, with a loss to reigning world champion Argentina and a hard-fought 2-1 win over Jordan, stands a better chance and could sneak into the round of 32 with a draw against Austria in Group J game that kicks off at 3 a.m. in Nigeria. Already qualified Black Stars of Ghana will look to top Group L by defeating Luka Modric-led Croatia, who knows that a draw tonight will guarantee them passage to round of 32 on 4 points. The Ghana versus Croatia game kicked off at 10 p.m. and is currently goalless with about 25 minutes played. We now bring you the spotlight, which is on anniversary of Borno State Governor Professor Vaganao Umaru Zulum's second term of transformational leadership in women affairs, poverty alleviation, empowerment, and social protection. It is written by Oda Ilia, the special advisor to the governor on media.
7: In communities emerging from conflict, women and girls are often among the most vulnerable. In Borno State, this reality has shaped the priorities of Governor Babagana Umarazulum's administration, placing the welfare, protection, and empowerment of women at the heart of its development agenda. Indeed, Governor Zulum's compassion and people-centered leadership are evident whenever he visits communities across the state, whether during humanitarian outreach, resettlement exercises, or empowerment programs. Special attention is consistently given to women, widows, and other vulnerable groups whose lives have been profoundly affected by years of insurgency. The administration's commitment goes beyond words. It has translated into concrete policies, programs, and projects aimed at improving the socioeconomic status of women and enabling them to become productive members of the society. For instance, within the past year alone, 1,000 women and girls received cash grants of 100,000 naira each to support their livelihoods. In addition, they benefited from food assistance comprising 1,000 bags of rice, 1,000 cartons of spaghetti, 1,000 5-liter containers of cooking oil, and other essential condiments designed to improve household welfare and strengthen economic resilience. Furthermore, in response to the challenges confronting the communities recovering from insurgency, as well as the prevailing economic realities, the Zulum administration has expanded its social intervention programs to reach the most vulnerable segments of society. During the period under review, palliative supports was distributed to 597,887 households across Borno State. The assistance included 597,887 bags each of rice and maize, 300,000 10-kilogram bags of sugar, 230,820 wrappers, 66,900 pieces of men's clothing, as well as cash support, totaling more than 2.085 billion naira. Equally noteworthy is the administration's commitment to economic empowerment. A total of 27,533 micro, small, and medium enterprises, largely owned by youths and women in Biu, Bayo, Kwayakosar, Howell, and Shani local government areas, received support amounting to 1.4 billion naira to strengthen their businesses and create sustainable livelihoods. In the same vein, social intervention packages worth 644 million naira were provided to 1,373 vulnerable households, community groups, women's associations, and other social organizations to enhance their economic capacity and improve their living conditions. Additionally, 14,081 vulnerable households, youths, and elderly persons benefited from empowerment assistance, totaling more than 1.017 billion naira, further improving their means of livelihood and promoting greater economic independence. Not left out were young people engaged in the technology sector. In a strategic effort to strengthen skills acquisition and entrepreneurship, the administration trained and equipped 3,428 members of the Association of Borno GSM Vendors and Technicians. The program, valued at 613 million naira, provided participants with the tools, equipment, and resources needed to thrive in the growing digital economy. Without doubt, the administration of Professor Babagana Umarazulum stands as a shining example of compassionate and inclusive governance. Through these sustained interventions, the Zulum administration continues to restore hope, rebuild livelihoods, and promote inclusive development, ensuring that no one, especially the most vulnerable, is left behind as Borno State moves forward.
1: The spotlight on anniversary of Borno State Governor Babagana Umaru Zulum's second term of transformational leadership in women affairs, poverty alleviation, empowerment, and social protection was written by Dr. Ilia and read by Okemute Eguriase. And that takes us to the commentary, which is on Winnie the War Against Illicit Drug Trafficking and Abuse. It is written by Patrick Alumina Jr. of our Current Affairs Unit.
8: Drug abuse is a severe medical and psychological crisis. Illicit substances ranging from heroin and cocaine to synthetic drugs such as fentanyl and methamphetamine alter brain chemistry and systematically impair an individual's judgment and well-being. The immediate physical consequences are devastating, while prolonged use leads to irreversible organ damage, neurological decline, severe mental health disorders, and cognitive impairment. Drug abuse also worsens other public health challenges. The sharing of needles among intravenous drug users remains a major source of transmission for blood-borne diseases such as HIV, AIDS, and hepatitis. Most alarming, however, is the sharp rise in deaths fueled by synthetic drugs. Because substances like fentanyl are inexpensive to produce and highly potent, traffickers frequently mix them with other drugs to maximize profits, often with fatal consequences. Beyond the statistics lies the emotional devastation experienced by families who watch loved ones succumb to addiction. The economic consequences of drug abuse and trafficking are equally profound. A nation's greatest asset is its human capital, yet substance abuse disproportionately affects adolescents and young adults, the very demographic that forms the future workforce. As addiction spreads, educational attainment declines, workplace productivity suffers, absenteeism increases, and the risk of occupational accidents rises. At the national level, governments are forced to divert enormous resources from infrastructure, education, and development into healthcare, rehabilitation services, law enforcement, the judiciary, and correctional facilities. Drug trafficking also distorts local economies, particularly in transit countries such as Nigeria, where illicit proceeds fuel money laundering operations. The United Nations Research Institute for Social Development has observed that drug traffickers operate globally, channeling substantial profits through financial institutions that offer secrecy and attractive investment opportunities. Perhaps the gravest consequences of drug trafficking is its threat to national security and the rule of law. The enormous profits generated by illicit drug trade are used to corrupt public institutions, weaken governance, and undermine justice. Where bribery fails, traffickers often resort to violence. Drug trafficking is closely linked to gang warfare, violent crime, and territorial conflicts, leaving communities with high homicide rates, displacement, and an atmosphere of fear that erodes social cohesion. Equally troubling is the connection between drug trafficking and other forms of transnational organized crime. The financial networks established by drug cartels frequently support terrorism, banditry, insurgency, and other criminal activities, making the drug trade a major threat to both national and international security. Nigeria, as a signatory to the United Nations resolution against drug abuse and illicit trafficking, has remained at the forefront of this campaign through the establishment of the National Drug Law Enforcement Agency. In recent times, the agency has intensified efforts and recorded notable achievements in combating drug trafficking and abuse. The dangers posed by drug trafficking and substance abuse represent a hydra-headed challenge that no nation can defeat alone. It is a borderless crisis requiring a coordinated global response that addresses both demand and supply. On the demand side, governments must invest in prevention through education, public awareness, early intervention, accessible treatment, and rehabilitation programs that help individuals recover and reintegrate in the society. On the supply side, success depends on sustained international cooperation through intelligence sharing, strengthened border security, tougher financial regulations to combat money laundering, and coordinated efforts to dismantle criminal syndicates. Only by reducing demand through prevention and treatment, while simultaneously disrupting supply through effective law enforcement, can Nigeria and the international community hope to overcome the devastating impact of this epidemic.
1: Commentary there on winning the war against illicit drug trafficking and abuse, written by Patrick Galomana Jr. and read by Jeremiah Jimmy. Now, during the new series, a recap of the major stories. Nigerian Army has restructured senior commands nationwide. The National Drug Law Enforcement Agency has tasked academic institutions on drug integrity tests for students. Guests on Radio Link have called for stronger local measures against drug traffickers. And some youth in Imo State have read right out to power transmission vendors. And that's the news, edited by Ibrahim Shaihu and the production team. I am Ovie Uje. Thanks for listening and good night.
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0: 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She's too young to say yes. She said no. Rape breaks people. 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Say no to rape.
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